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Now one up on a yes to so that you. 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

0: 055-500-2343 Medica Catcher said, May Yana, my enemy, and Yanam Ghana, ha, Opel Dunsinia, on any new animal dunsin for me, and Sir Ekuta Habaya descend the Yadi Embraer new operation. I had Tetimo Fraheba Clinic and Spiritual Center. Can it take Yan an animal better as I see you so? No mutimin drew. 120 years, no muhuna de 100 years, no muhuna de. 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
0: 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2345 500 2345 500 2345 500 2345 500 2345 500 2345 500 2345 500 2345 500 2345 500 2345 500 2345 500 2345 500 2345 500 2345 500 2345 500 2345 500 2345 500 2345 500 2345 500 2345 500 2345 500 2345 500 2345 500 2345 500 2345 500 2345 500 2345 500 2345 500 2345 500 2345 500 2345 500 2345 500 2345 500 2345 500 2345 500 2345 500 2345 500 2345 500 2345 500 2345 500 2345 500 2345 500 2345 500 2345 500 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
1: 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I mean, if I'm a more quaver.
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2: 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I will come say a brepo highways last stop. Maybe a China duano. And then I watch you soon, young coupon. Am I any way? 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

0: Yesia abo ahayadum 106.3 Insira 104.5 and Asempa 94.7 Super Weekend News when you're dead, no. 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
2: 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I yet to know from, I know ya, ya, ya, not, ya, bonnet, tough and bizarre. Ding, ding, ding, to a much me, I say, ye, it's me, a cat, oh, a fair business, ye, share. Near quiet, don't you who say, dear friend, let you know. I insist, be beware, dear, ni mukrano. You who see, I do my best it far over a near your brain friend samples near my SSID in your which am 70-72% and qua lead womb. I dear you, we in a maya, ya mushy, and me who say, hey, ye ye a granny at my yamma.
0: And now it is Sir Roderick, it's the mono now only and was say, a Jumana woman yanned your mapa want to mano and so on ma, and Niji seven say UNICEF, one more album with the atom X-ray fluorescence machine beer. Some machine ever beshe, intended a bedjuma, and near a general would you nagafa, and a self did a bit to me as when you hear Yanano, say, and Nadia Wumua, a behuno, not catch a woman, one more essay, one more a juma, one more a yaw, a jum, a jum, a jumno, one more a besibu kinapa, a gunner for the no more betiasim, no mako, a quash say, and Yania yedi ever juma beton, ne quaya yay no diaba, and the set a walk on your cranny ye, no be tokofia. 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
2: 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us say hey be away no I did say this say the woman no they are already they are picking samples but just that machine say be here and I know Jay Oko lab no Oko say it's in your mouth but we be boy me I need them it's what you have one lab but
0: anti penye otene se wodi enchimu ebeyi eye rode kwabna dede ajei FDA ni fashion nyane so wo ye kwanchefo abedi echire na yenko enkopiemu a wonse nyame eyadoma October busume
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0: And see, and na penny a dear man on Yamia Duma, 1st October, Faso Timo, and they are 19th, 19th September. Into October, when I say. Just about so many first.
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1: Ain't
0: she right, fam? And woman, sir, and was here moment to tire. Now, yet, you are my word to send a bayer. Will be your nigger and your nicker with fear, and now, and put up my words here. Now, one sign Uncle Dibon in the beam. Now, said bayer, or mouth for Betty prison, see you, my dear, say. And this said, yeah, I want to tear at Siano, and a Ghana prison TV, and penny for a dear bar. Now, a bromo pahon to my. 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
8: Finally, the lion has learned to rant. The Ghana Prison Service TV is born. I am here to assure you that every effort you make with the limited resources is deeply appreciated. In the post-incarceration space, research has shown that inmates who hitherto would have promised to lead law-abiding lives on discharge within the first few months of transition are likely to come back to prison because they get their hopes dashed. And the simple reason is that they are never able to be accepted by us.
0: Na ya mami awo tini kenyi eye oroi repressions Bafo Boni Esquire waye Ghana Ghana prisons no wanuna waye director general na owiye ya no unso motu nsafreti chini nintini bia wamujua manimu nyamkote 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
9: Ladies and gentlemen, the success of Ghana Prisons TV will depend on sustained cooperation among government institutions, the private sector, development partners, civil society organizations, stakeholders within the creative arts industry, and all Ghanaians. Please, now I am appealing. I wish I could go on my knees and ask you all to patronize made in Ghana products. We spend time to create, and we create it for you, and we want the money to remain in our country. When you purchase a Ghanaian made product, you are ensuring that the economy is strengthened.
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10: 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Maybe I try a year while Cape Coast or so, may I could do national there. You saw you see for a one on 3 hours from now, waiting while better. 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
24: Driver, meet me and send him home ago. No man is so ana.
25: Oh, sister, there you. Scan me GHQR code, no. And now, see for me merchant ID, no. So.
24: Oh, okay.
25: Oh, damn customer. Oh, yeah, dear. Me that's in so. So, we're rating me 5 stars.
24: Oh, what's the fatter? Oh, mommy, good service. Now, fame, mom, real when it's here. Many a G movements, hopper.
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1: Madam, your jollof is sweet. Your banquet is too sweet. And your palaver sauce, too sweet. How do you keep all these things delicious at the same time?
2: Oh, I have just my one little secret. Maggie the Dede.
1: Just one cube for all these pots.
2: Yes, so one cube for many dishes. Maggie the Dede, made with natural shrimp, fish, and carefully selected ingredients, brings that rich, delicious taste to all your meals.
1: Ah, this soup is guilty of too much taste. Madam, just pack some for me.
2: Me and Maggie, so good together. 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
9: 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Then the hem will more. Emma won't tell them ye hem. 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Who see near me here? For comfort, friends, yeah, what is some from your menu? And son of Wahata. I feel you see a bunting. Nemo won't tell the young Casamau. 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And now market a bay war. Won't tell there will be a hem. And that be free. Comfort at the baby. FDA did the incredible.
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10: On your four, I saw one in near what in near near ye did me. 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
12: 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Amen. Amen. Amen. Amen. Amen. Amen. Amen. Amen. Amen. Amen. Amen. Amen. 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
17: 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Amen. Amen. Amen. Amen. Amen. Amen. Amen. Amen. Amen. Amen. Amen. Amen. Amen. Amen. Amen. Amen. Amen. Amen. Amen. Amen. Amen. Amen. Amen. Amen. Amen. Amen. Amen. Amen. Amen. Amen. Amen. 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
17: Ghanaians know this, and Akufado also knows this. With a struggling economy, unprecedented hardships, and a troubled ECOWAS sub region with rising incidents of terrorism.

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Ghana Jollof ni eye Ghana security eye operatives in sensemi. 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say omo handy over site no sounds also and a new bonny who sensem me agent how my mom penning up our inter agency tax force I'm on 2 weeks so one for report and mention of crime for soi who met me sc sound the bonny sensem who are no crying the hesed abisiako one I see omo one I see omo a year affiliated to the presidency one more security detail to the presidency and no crap and I say no crap

0: minority in parliament ekyere sɛ wo mo be hia sɛ eye speaker of parliament ebeto sa frem members of parliament putu prunshia mu wo ni sɛ mps no omo wo recess omo ahomegie mu minority ni sɛ yɛ frem 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electronically na ya fe ya send we bill amount ni na so so e ko saying when in some bebre aka e be di nkomo Eugene say to two has say the analysis I will hear in your bro. And I feel I'll be the phone to not say. Now you know how to train come on. My room fee said, Brandon, so I'm out. I'm also so watch that. What dream? I insure 104.5. Cook rent to me. And I was so good. Uche Eugene.
1: Chama.
0: Let's say.
1: Good morning.
0: Good morning. Good morning.
1: Good
0: morning. Good morning. Good morning.
1: Of all the topics now we're listening, Ahumachi may a lot of background checks.
0: Okay,
1: last week then come a presentation while anyway, within the week a lot of things have happened. So you pull in Nakok from the airport in 2018 yeah, there. And I always say that the journalism we do is a discipline of verification. And you know, so because I may see a check, but I'm here BB 2018. Kenya Japan so can be 2018.
0: Okay.
1: Now kaya Saturday yeah, Kasano. Me catch that was say and me kon nim no near maybe BCC. Wow, you keen observer no.
0: Yes.
1: You should be worried.
0: Yeah.
1: Enra, ana madam for your friend Dr. Jones Opokuware, we senior lecturer at Care University.
0: Okay.
1: 3.9 metric tons of cocaine here chain of France. Sikani $261 million. A equivalent to cement. Cement in a decision. Bako bako sa 80. I'm pretty much assembling you. Sa 80. What the bamo? Yeah, chamber queer phone.
0: That's right.
1: Miss Ekuna.
0: Bag into
1: 5 kgs. A 780. The first point is that Ghana yin produce cocaine to the best of my knowledge.
0: Yes.
1: Yin produce cocaine. It's then a bar Ghana.
0: Fine. Fine.
1: Now the shocking thing is this. Once we are catch us saying, "Yeah, maybe CC." I follow the door to see him, and I say, "Are they any clear man?" My colleague Leo Kesiano. Who documentary be a deed of you? Aye. It is a Jeff the picture and the mamia.
0: Okay.
1: About how now Nigeria, because of the insurgency of Boko Haram near there, omu protect Mexican trees, South American trees, drug production houses are omu establish hubs to produce drugs in Nigeria and other Saharan regions.
0: Okay.
1: Then they will give them money to buy guns and you know to protect Omunyama. This is the evidence.
0: Wow, Nigerian authorities uncover largest meth lab.
1: In fact,
0: in Nigeria, have you heard?
1: Yes,
0: in Wurumukro, secluded area.
1: Secluded area.
0: Why are you going to Kranko?
1: Secluded area. It's a key to say BM say a 12 forest. I want to book around for any other and say yeah, boom mobile. Now, when you watch this documentary and you follow it, kill and listen to Nigeria's Drug Enforcement Authority, almost a meta West African.
0: Easy.
1: And no be.
0: And
1: so be suspected. And
0: no be the far has
1: you. Now, you see, there be a case of some mobile and penny phone. Yet, my phone, as a sabby, you might have drink a daho.
0: Okay.
1: Now, obi kasam cherawa. You did it. But test what the person is saying to data.
0: That's right.
1: That's what we are going to do this morning.
0: That's right.
1: Now, on the way by, you know, coincidentally, BBC reporter said Nigeria Nigeria arrest alleged Mexican drug campaign at international airport. El Chapo.
0: Yeah.
1: Escobar Muniaman.
0: Nigeria.
1: Now, if you know Ghana's borders and relationship with Nigeria, you should be alarmed.
0: Very, very.
1: This is my first observation.
0: Assembly
1: in Comrano. Any better say President Mama Fred. Security chiefs or mumra.
0: Right.
1: Mimi resist your YouTube critical analysis channels. I don't know munta kenin letter him because then the interior ministry name.
0: Okay. Jeff Michel, Jeff Eugene show. Jeff come back on una fasa you know publication.
1: BBC.
0: Papa and me had be say me had be na discussion. Date ni saying 3 days ago.
1: Yeah, 3 days ago. Me transcription to
0: okay. Okay.
1: It dem say eh month, dem say month.
0: Month ya no we omo AS arrest no.
1: For DWD no so bra. DWD.
0: Yeah, yeah, fan can discussion.
1: DWD no. Okay. August,
0: yes, 2026.
1: This year,
0: okay. Because the interim business answer, you can't establish this within
1: 1 year.
0: 1 year,
1: yes.
0: Next, I will watch it.
1: One more to war, a big harbor, a beer,
0: very big.
1: Anybody can Google Nigeria authorities on
0: Kabale right.
1: Just met like
0: that's
1: BW.
0: Right. Into way, any overnight.
1: Any overnight. Say ade e koso.
0: Omo ha che.
1: Unti na make e ade ahun.
0: Okay.
1: Abetu busa men kan. E ade e koso. Na afi na.
0: Omo ni
1: Nigeria authorities omo chichin krofo we na omo toto ma no no.
0: Okay.
1: Ana omo trace omo travel history.
0: Okay.
1: Unsa unsa car.
0: Mm.
1: Unsu na luxury cars ya. Yet me hu ba bi a car na fa the whole day.
0: Yes.
1: Me I can make car meet me
0: track here. Yeah.
1: Me track me car ba bi a fa the last one. Yeah, I can get the data.
0: That's right.
1: I know mo di ko hu we mu bi.
0: Good.
1: See yet yes any here. Ana masama another evidence and Nigeria wana ano. Ya che obi a ya link ni to Mexico.
0: Mm-hmm.
1: Obe kroba ko nu boni drugs. In fact, ya ko to ya ko bo World Cup. One of the countries I know them say some sense embassy in Mexico. So give the baba. El Chapo ne.
0: Yes.
1: Pablo Escobar money money view. And these are not hallucinations or imagination. These are facts. And this was deed of union enye nkrang.
0: BBC.
1: Give the BBC ne beto so.
0: That's right.
1: Ah Mexico ni no. I think say the system freeze on for match no.
0: Aye.
1: We kini e beti say president mama frame penifo.
0: Mhm.
1: Inti asem ni yi.
0: Okay.
1: O frame penifo na president mama de abase. Yate ya mum tu so mun ko fa road map mra me kakra me coast
0: why large ni ye why large ni ye ha
1: enemy
0: that's right
1: o true force me dancing
0: wow
1: ewura mu tu
0: wow
1: tu no mu di dum am in fact
0: ko ke ku car black him where the one
1: where tama security agencies na
0: show me
1: ano wa bo car black me say Kennedy Japan ke bi 2018
0: me baba so mate
1: and these are facts now ha dey we are just one of the sites.
0: Mm-hmm.
1: It's a picture here that's you know for Jeff a picture and picture and that's your president mama and then boss. What are president mama name?
0: That's right.
1: What are her name? What was the word?
0: Well, Jab Bruta. Ha!
1: Name of course, we ain't one and a mayor crammy. Okay,
0: that's right.
1: Assembly.
0: And I'm a fantasy.
1: Now, ain't he? At the end of the day, the first question you answer you. Ghana produce cocaine to the best of my knowledge. We there you produce be.
0: Okay.
1: We there you do be.
0: Okay.
1: A day and a month 5 kg are 780.
0: Mm-hmm.
1: Equivalent to 80 bags of cement. And we Ghana, yeah.
0: Yeah.
1: Hey, Timmy San Levy, Ghana, yeah. Where you're coaching or France?
0: France.
1: That is one.
0: It may be the Nigeria, there is a case study.
1: Say.
0: Could it be? Say.
1: Ghana has a producer.
0: Who should be a producer?
1: And I said, free baby, never free man.
0: Questions
1: on answer. Then you said, me question. Hey, Adia, buying a boy a man on after meeting the security. Jeff, you have the picture and the back.
0: Okay.
1: Jeff, Abra, or see you. President John Dramani Mahama today chaired a meeting of security chiefs and received detailed briefing on investigation into recent trafficking of drugs out of the port of Ghana.
0: Okay.
1: So meaning that, what they briefed the president on was the trafficking of drugs
0: from
1: out of the port of Ghana,
0: not the origin.
1: Let them aware fellow Sukochine sign or say
0: that's right.
1: The president was informed 10 individuals, including 4 officers of customs of the GRA, are being held while investigations continue. The meeting reviewed the structure and security systems in place and recommended new actions. New action in Abba say, oh, 2019, you can't send a free report. I'll give you the fact on that matter.
0: Okay,
1: or say, President Mahama directed an inter-agency task force to be formed to present a detailed roadmap,
0: yes,
1: emanating from today's meeting on measures to prevent the trafficking of drugs through Ghana's borders in 2 weeks. I have a bit of an issue with this.
0: Okay,
1: me kakra amahwe kakra am training me ho as an analyst. For you to be a good analyst, you must know where we came from,
0: yes,
1: why we are here.
0: That's right.
1: And where we are
0: empirical going.
1: empirical evidence. Now the point is that Yachini Patent Prelicatio for just a state official being him. A bay nipa being where your custom 4-4 and a private 4-6.
0: Okay.
1: metere oni ntia be nyi ni na. I'm saying that everything I'm saying is based on fact, and I give you documented by you ntia. Relax, mama. Na tax force need the road. You can road map and say you hear anim. Say 2 weeks from firm. Na papa, you say you hear anim. You hear chi.
0: That's right.
1: You hear chi and say abaya.
0: Just say.
1: Me say to the best of my knowledge. And the intel I picked, anybody can. You just use your AI. 3.9 metric tons of cocaine. Aye, cement 78. What's in that? Cement 78. I'm so concrete. Me in fact. Emu 780. Aye, pickup. Aye, truck. Nefa.
0: Yes.
1: Truck. Nefa.
0: Yes.
1: Truck. Ne defan. You ni bin efa samon. Aye, then asadi. Aye, nuboni. Ewulem. Yehu. Ne senti pi. Yehu.
0: Esai sun elodu ye. A pack of goo container mu.
1: Ah, see ya.
0: Yeah, you free can
1: attract me as obi ehun. That is the second observation. Na asem ne bae no. Ana fele squad 2019 ye bibi wo ho. Jeff, take me to 2019, Dr. Wamu Bamia. Those MPP ba no me some where paperless sport.
0: Yes.
1: Now, the reason why they pulled Nakoko no in here. So this is my evidence. 14 June 2018. Mm-hmm. I say port inspection agency to reduce from 13 to 3.
0: Wow.
1: Nessa asa 28 ko eko porter. Na oma eye sa eyi no. Especially no.
0: No me 16.
1: No me 16. 16.
0: Okay.
1: Including the airport. Okay. Permit checks. This included the airport.
0: Okay.
1: Now I say the number of agencies undertaking joint inspection at Ghana Airport expected to reduce from 13 to 16
0: to 13. 3.
1: Now mommy full story no. Jeff should give me the full story. Or say I think I'm a trash screenshot in here.
0: Wow.
1: Or say, okay, the main kind it captures it. Or say, the vice president, Dr. Mbamia, who made this known at the Mobis Tech Expo, is optimistic this decision will enhance efficiency at Ghana Sport. Now, the only three agencies to undertake the inspection will be the Ghana Standards Authority, the FDA, and the Customs Division. The Narcotic Control Board, NACO, are expected to join us when it becomes necessary. And I'm told this directive was also applicable at the airport. So it didn't mean that NACOC was what pulled from the airport.
0: Yes.
1: Because if you remember, in 2018, NACOC even arrested some Ugandans with drugs at the airport.
0: Sure.
1: Listen to it carefully. Sure. This is the directive the NDC is referring to. Now, Kennedy Gapon also KBB in 2018 about drugs. Jeff, give me the graphic story. Where? 14th March 2018. Kennedy Japan raises issue with NACOP operations at the Ghana airport. Now give me the full story. Give me the full story. Or see, he is arguing that NACOP's modus operandi is making them complicit and cites a recent incident where before NACOP unleashed sniffer dogs into a vehicle at the airport, which was to be exported abroad, they placed cocaine in the car. Now say, dog na so come here say nobody almost said that the nobody ni be makraman
0: the
1: kraman konti bibia all this happened in 2018 it me yes search say me hu say ampa say direct bibia na mkohu story me kohu story we it no custom for na yate wo no me enya me wanwa.
0: Okay,
1: now when you read this full story of Canada Japan nom the car say ko yes service no abrochiri it na make us me. So we catch them in state
0: apparatus
1: now senior mama evidence in we say NACOC wasn't fully pulled out
0: right
1: as and when it become necessary. The they point is that who determines when it becomes necessary? What you say
0: as the empam over the mountain was say
1: yes see we two three four we now we do my inspection and you say January, FDA, Standards Authority, Munye.
0: That's right.
1: But where do you? As and when it become necessary,
0: befrem.
1: Who determines when we are calling this thing?
0: Okay.
1: Who makes that determination? What are the criteria
0: that will make it necessary?
1: That will make it necessary.
0: Okay.
1: To call them to come.
0: Right.
1: Until I'm seeing Kweyechi.
0: Okay.
1: Because in here, the next point is that. So I buy way catch ray say. So that directives ne kahuna in semoni we see ya. How many 19 months wa bam?
0: Yes.
1: And epen no mubi unse sa directive ni wo. Se gari di ene bay. Yeah.
0: Jabi.
1: Met no ko Australia. Yeah. And yet then a wenkuan de yeah. Can I infer reasonably say? And then ye percep a big ko. Na later.
0: Yes.
1: Ye beckon we yana. Maxim questions. Because any and another about 2018.
0: Okay.
1: So let's even assume that directive was a nemeka to her fight against drugs.
0: All right.
1: The government has been in power for 18 months.
0: Hmm. Man,
1: Chumberi may or cut 2018 China be catch say we hun be gerim. On one a grant interviews on the Met, no. So how come after 18 months we are coming here? Who at Ghana Sport determines that when it becomes the Nakok should come? Mm. And then they determine what criteria was the person given?
0: Okay.
1: Huh? And you may be say ba. So on a Ghana Jollof ni me. Nze kokin nunte hunse.
0: Nunte hunse na recover.
1: Enu na me check joy any city. Express we kura nsem ni nu. Ghana Jollof. Sabe, kwasi asem sey.
0: Ah.
1: 260. In fact, Muntaka publicly say what? Say France for no cram person be invite be man. Why were French authority fighting drugs? Not willing. According to the theory, Obi also said, "We won't call the critical analysis on YouTube. My video, no. But my video, no. Ah, Muntaka said they don't want to give information. Why? So what catch him say state official ni ma? Everyone, because that information, almost show some of the bama mono. And yes, port official, no one ever.
0: That's right.
1: It doesn't come to the six private people
0: at all.
1: It come to certain people in authority,
0: high profile people.
1: The next question is that. Me say I'm asking questions.
0: Okay.
1: Instead FM. Yeah, you know, Honey Love FM. You call 100. Page company page. You be do 100. So here then, a DBA, a Mabaha, almost a pretty mukwana, or be say omope.
0: DBA.
1: There can be in mass. The common denominator. Yeah, for her. Ubi am a born a charge. Me waha. Ubi am on a judge. Me charge. Francis waha. Ubi am on me charge.
0: Yes.
1: Here then, I'm pretty mukwana. That's all drama.
0: That's it.
1: Kakra wum.
0: Yes.
1: It's a here then. And because I'm told that in Australia's case, you know, the agencies were also unwilling to
0: release information. Wow.
1: The next question is that, and Dutch guy na yeh shesheno na brantena wega na nju. Mami find a picture of my Jeff. Onu na alleged this so yeh kempen
0: yeh no. Yeah.
1: A brantena EU I declare no wanted the crown more penal. Let me get you the picture because my country is in Sheriff FM, a big platform. Yes, he's an EU guy who is wanted. I get a picture for you shortly. And then as our brand who say Ghana, you defy her
0: being.
1: How did that gentleman also come to the recruitment of these people?
0: Yes,
1: I think I don't have the picture. I will phone them. Or a Dutch person, I yes, channel. Get bit me about Ghana cocaine, Dutch citizen wanted. But the picture better so. So how come? How were these four people recruited? Timidi me a new roadmap.
0: Right.
1: You hear back map. You hear back map.
0: Papa.
1: You probably cause and also nyame wan. Oh my, men kaso me atwo me
0: miss. Yes. Especially
1: and me anytime.
0: Security detail now we can
1: open. In my young career, I'm not boasting. But anytime I have suspicion about something, I can give you instant anything
0: instincts.
1: Happen.
0: Instincts.
1: And never make catch the senior. Then a person catch me no. Obi the cement at Aba airport.
0: Kenya
1: Faport ko. Yes. And I do man as men amaze mka kire yoku.
0: Dabi.
1: Ti empro bi wom. Pani bi o se kire bia. Ko se e beba ade bia me ke beba. President bi ba na kokin ya na efukura. Read about the South American countries. What drugs have done to them. Let's not get there. Nigeria dia me di kire we. There may even be a probability say bi o Ghana ha.
0: Sure.
1: And again, it come back to our intelligence.
0: Drug company just led Jackass linked to 4,500 kilogram cocaine shipment seized in Netherlands.
1: Epet me aba. Say bikura na you starting a produce bi wa. What is our intelligence doing? The intelligence no Ghana jollof funko na efa.
0: Yeah, maybe I'm producer and that's a poultry farm.
1: So until someone gives you intel,
0: you can't.
1: You won't know. It's a sad way, no. And I'm afraid so the coach in Mexico, no. But you watch and follow the BBC, the DW and the BBC story.
0: Many trap publication because Ghana and Mexico phobia enter into agreement. Be let me find it and see. Then it will give credence to also suspicion. Let me find it.
1: It is senior. Media. our proud president mama for call me ohani mood na the defa bra ohe mood na do wadwa
0: wadwa papa
1: penifor net one menyi bi ni oji bi dia fine menyi bi ni me say ade aye ka kire me some I can disclose some I cannot disclose no senior e be me wanwa say obi betime the equivalent of 80 bags of Ghana porter yes penifor obi e penifor ti won nyina Ghana penifor alarm and blow obi anti bibia hwedulo ze brani intelligence anti bibia
0: say bomb she nsem
1: yate and dem ya me ka say won hu he unless we address issues of candor ye kan okre kire ye ho na de ye clear no ye force ye penifor mo mo ye ne ye no ye ne ye be safa
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0: okay
1: de bia sase me meka we are getting to a time in our country where obia ye bibia for money. Not everything is money. Not everything expedient is prudence or prudent.
0: Okay.
1: Port official was trying to protect us. What me doom fidi?
0: Hey,
1: I'm giving you.
0: Afa ready.
1: What me doom fidi?
0: A modern Ghana, 11th of September 2026, Ghana-Mexico relations move from diplomacy to trade, investment, and continental opportunity. We can't across it. In a decisive move that signals a renewed commitment to economic diplomacy, Ghana has formally announced its intention to reopen its diplomatic mission in Mexico.
1: Yeah, me ni am feeling na makacho. On the issue of
0: hey,
1: I am to friends I.
0: Jollof ne fried rice ne unke kan ono.
1: My views on this is very unpopular.
0: Mm-hmm.
1: And I always get negative feedback when I say these things.
0: Mm.
1: One, I usually say to two is against arrest of any kind when it comes to insult.
0: Mm.
1: Because senior, utu obi fukra na you be here.
0: Yeah.
1: Woonuma unye ni bibia by virtue say
2: in she rife
1: ni view bi there are many people who meet me I'm like ah
0: ah
1: me dey show mu ade kra o you see oni muda
0: yes
1: obi so timi sia o ah ona nka sada ona nfa form a certain perception about you. My view is not popular, but it's based on this. I believe in the cacophony of noises than to silent people. That's my view. It's because I've always wanted to be a lawyer, but unfortunately I'm not. So I believe in the tenet of the rule of law that let's allow people to speak. The only caveat is that meti me ase am pretum kwasea me menye se oni me menye presentation ni dia tem sabe me mfa manfo yere mu ni omupieto CCTV so nka
0: yete
1: ti me fi what ya tie ba se me se am pretum kwasea no ya political person me hu hia sam pretum cheme because there's a remedy in the law. You can take a civil route and sue me. Ba se me kase me kum am pretum a that is different.
0: Sure.
1: To Ghana Jollof, my view is that Salome no said then you to because obey kua. These are issues that we can discuss. But a court then a court.
0: Court can.
1: The charge she says that abetting and abetting. You see,
0: why are they exposing themselves like that?
1: You see, aya assembly bar because you pray and hope say MPP, MPP, MPP,
0: yes.
1: They don't see the ridiculousness of the arguments sometimes they make. MPP for ya, I can pull for you receipt. How they use Mr. Tanako Jojo Antoinette. And eh, oh man, come on. I said they be a my easy. They be a me come bro. Be say the way you so pretend overstate institution in power, that is the same way they will treat you in opposition.
0: Okay.
1: But what I say?
0: Yeah.
1: In Tennessee, we are going to have a problem. But what are the facts of the case? The fact of the case was that the lady was picked on Saturday. She was taken to court on Wednesday. Ude wu nim mra kwa Ghana. Yes, it be keep you 48 hours before court.
0: Yes.
1: Was that breach or not?
0: Breach.
1: Okay. It is a mekase. Ghana police in nyai saa deena. Is it based on fact or emotion?
0: The fact.
1: Eh, no. On tia si yene. 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There is no me yen chile.
0: On tia si yene tia sato.
1: No tia. Me yen chile because one. Me YouTube wo den yon. Me nse se kwa siya. Me ni obi ajiri nye problem. Me be stress way so. I disagree with Chief Alan on some of the things he said. I agree President Mahama disagree President Mahama on a lot of things. But I mean to mean President Kwasia. Mean to mean to me no. There's the see a betch man. Ebi a mi pemlika. Me da bi a mi pemlika ne bi a me press speed ni e betch me.
0: Traffic check.
1: Ba yen che me. 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Na mo amu se ye de a mo nkoso nye.
0: Okay.
1: So I don't have any problem if you want to arrest somebody and investigate them on coup or whatever. Me information me want say as we enko ba bi a.
0: Enko ba bi a.
1: But musi e be ko ba bi a. Say ye de ye tia. Me am a reporter. Dey bi am cause me told news am ton cabbage. News am reporting. Tima be reporting. But aye den ye chi obi Saturday. Ya mo busu am na e ba bi ye de na ko. Ye de ne call court Wednesday. We say you okay. Over 48 hours of resting, sir. Only nyansa so me sheshe mna ni 48 hours, no.
0: Okay.
1: But I will support you because it's your political party. Because who believes in the actions in against your political party? It's okay. It's okay. BBNC you, a baby you, because political power is transient.
0: Mm-hmm.
1: But state agency na we embody mo mudi sansa mo ne network. Sebo BBNC the BN.
0: Yeah.
1: Who send this? Who's a BSC?
0: Aye.
1: They be am reference. I'm see JFK. So I interview. No, kohen and him. As a bomb bukrano. Only advancement, sir. Ablekuma. He said he be here. Wom. Afi. He be in the. Only ano be kind.
0: Yes.
1: Because what has happened? What has happened was that the principle has been applied to them. It's the BNC. They cast us. Oh, kotosa buwebi suunyo. They cast us. Sorry, no so.
0: Sorry,
1: so. We're in the bar. They cast us. Sorry, yeah, so. Tiyang koso. Let's keep abusing people's rights. When the matter went to court, charge it in the room. Me week in my ma, then room. Any misdemeanor.
0: Misdemeanor,
1: then any 3 years offense. Yeah, the treason
0: be
1: abono. Let's stop these things. They be a mekase. Abronya is not my favorite person. But you to me can't say I charge you with misdemeanor and then Nasha Black Mariam. Just because of what? Penasem. He's not my favorite person. Only be am a penance. I don't come in some who no can grow me when I penance. But we don't storm some houses in that way. It's not done. We must be able to separate facts from emotions. What is the fact of the case? The lady has been charged with a misdemeanor, abetting and abetting. And you know, crying because you are perpetrator of the offence. You are being charged with abetting. Oh, come up, I'm presuming come up, and I'm Kujar. Then I'm again.
0: Debbie.
1: And I'm going to pray again, ma'am. And it's a 3 year offense. You can even be fined and let go.
0: Yeah.
1: You can be jailed and fined. 3 years offense.
0: That's all.
1: With all this noise. And expressway and Kebe Papa, I see a Kahuasam. Okay, I'm on Tiasi.
0: And the Papa,
1: but you see, my answer is really true, baby. Politicians, when they get power, what everybody sees us, it doesn't see, because unfortunately they have followers who also are not able to read between the lines and help them and give them right feedback.
0: Okay.
1: Mexico head join New City, almost all the major tabloids. Ghana Jollof.
0: Now they may take around and say, is it Nikunu, Ghana Jollof? No, Ghana is Salomina Yachino. Nikunu a MPP branch communications officer. Ewo a Chicago, United States.
1: Senior. Me say oye ko emfa me me de na say me ni problem so akwoche Salome wo pade bia me kasa is the how e bia me tie so so wo hia me makasa me ko kain asema me kain ma chat am my sources what the mutual with I won't review my sources who do hia me national security what do you do wa ba in Shire FM e bia programs where you hear you do say tutu ma tra kem ye ko ba so bebu me dan akomi fees anema no ye ye obi se obama de bia bu ni dan bibia de ne kwesi case akwesi say tire me akwesi say ya kese obama no ya jeli no anya papa ye nyan saade no Salome ye hian ye se mama ni bia ba fun so ye tresi ye no e Ghana jo ye hian no wa ama na wo kwache na mini problem ba you storm a mother's house pick them Saturday night takes him to court at on Wednesday 60 hours, more than 60 hours after the fact, and it's normal. Yeah, sir. Because it's normal.
0: And may find it the intelligence of the intelligent gathering of the police is also very, very yika crap. San say, much me trace the source of Sika lady I receive.
1: But you send
0: the wrong picture.
1: Good him, senior.
0: I don't
1: even want to go into. You see, I have a very weird history of the police. And me always state my biases. Okay. Let me not go there. Let me add this to the expression. Let me not go there. So they should do whatever that they want to do. My view is this. I know it's a very unpopular view, and as journalists, we don't take popular decisions.
0: No.
1: Look at the fact.
0: Yeah.
1: It will be a call court Wednesday. Yes, Thursday. I bet that need a misdemeanor, a charge, a abetting and abetting. And you go and be amkansi. I don't crown. See, I said the former AI say, what is abetting and abetting?
0: Aiding and abetting.
1: Former AI don't change through. And all these things. Now, yanya yeah, expressway ni kakra.
0: All right.
1: Saturday, Thursday, no, me call kwaso. I have some interest there. To me call kwa, to me faso kakra. Me drive be 2 kilometers bi. Faso.
0: Right.
1: Beautiful. Now, my titi se bi basa in case here in the concession. Yen fema private people ni adi. 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
0: Right.
1: But senior, me share the agency of this. Me de abain ye wo fan. Me ni abain ya drink. Ninti ni say, manfa ma Jeff, picture we na mdicha. Se Jeff beti me Google. Ghana loses 3 billion annually. Enya me yeme na meye investigation. NCC. Ye free be Ghana Anti-Corruption Coalition.
0: Okay.
1: And a shrach. On my report, I'm done. I'm can say, oh, they have 3 billion kura do. Say, dollars no mo ken yo. Ye man so, they 1 billion kura senior. Say, 1 billion no, ye yene 10 kura, 10 billion.
0: Yeah.
1: Adi, no mo ke kache say, 4 billion, uti CEO na, meboa.
0: Yeah.
1: Na senior, ne se chile say, yet me fight corruption kakra. 50% to kra na the CV 1.5. What the members of my fan 1 million CV $500,000 a kra senior. She bit me the Adria Kobebia Konedimu,
0: sir.
1: Because Buzango say, what private people in Ghana can have all the 4 billion? Maybe say, Kasi Yamomo 10% stake beer. And I Yamomo can't get to, but this for me is a bigger A. Nti aban kra be do be be here omo mo a certain part of the contract there. Obetim ni amom in that concessionary.
0: Sure.
1: Now, anyway,
0: Ghana loses $3 billion annually to corruption. Shraj commissioner wey 3 billion a cho mo wi mo ye mo san hwom ye because 3 billion me tie na me so na me nya ma journalism kra.
1: Ah na so hwe kwana nim.
0: Oh.
1: Nti se obetim ya save we ya. Se nka si nya ye hu hia se de bi ekwa IMF na trumu hyehase yi. Se wo hu. Nti na de bi a me ka se don't blame the IMF. O be just call me when I'm sebra na jo levia. O be ka se o minya homa. Me se wo ba.
0: O ma tra ho.
1: O ba shirt red bra.
0: Ka
1: kendo do.
0: O minya bi she.
1: O hear scanam me ma condition so o ma kwai. So o tin e o tin e cabro fu say he who pays the piper
0: cause the tune.
1: Cause the tune. Me am this camera na me chira wo me mra.
0: Yes. Simply man.
1: The team stop we. Ni e be ye kwai. Nearly 200 kilometers of road of that money. They be am catch us a project that thing we see can e keto bi 40 $4 billion SSI. And then open nation with 48 billion CDs. Free SHS. In the lab, President Kufuor Addo launched Okapman 2017 to date. About 10 years. Your training collar averagely about 500,000. This year, come here 604,000. So averagely, your training collar, they want to say 500,000, crack 5 times 10, 5 million. Just about 20, 25 billion CDs.
0: Wow.
1: You're educating collar 5 million at the cost of 20, 25 billion. Na wo lose 3 billion ye bia wadwen adwuma se free sectors mi nya adwuma
0: onya normal
1: enti na me kasa ansem na mi hia se ndis be commerce 25 economy be adwuma ye betimi aye because it's money yes kwan chede fe den na ye se disika and you have the means. It's just that obronika bibi prioritization and then air tense air and na mo handle cities mi yusu ka what you say
0: yes
1: okay and kra no su ofie ana ma me ni ofie and e se ye ko baby Hembre ni wufi. Men de suni bebi ya bisi bisi ya dena be. Enya nasa mba kwa wafa trotro.
0: Simple.
1: Fu ni kani. 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
0: Ya
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0: Simple.
1: Binu wadi ya to air fry em. Enye pizza ni biya.
0: Pizza.
1: Enye cheese afaso.
0: Oh, a pizza.
1: Wa pizza. on pizza.
0: What pizza?
1: So, it is our priority, say, me a brand here, me a national service. Yes, mass am effect. Give you bit me. By 5, 7.5, you're fair in your mass. And a priority.
0: Yes.
1: It's also about discipline.
0: That's right.
1: And random you 2 BC for no phone, I make a 1 Corinthians 9:27. Discipline, eh? It's a nebula.
0: Mm.
1: Discipline. Obia Ben said, Ronaldo ne Messi.
0: Yeah.
1: Ko homu tu na un ba ko naturally gifted.
0: Yeah.
1: Baba ko so de ne den
0: age
1: Ballon d'Or ne 5.
0: What you say?
1: It we have discipline who say me shortcoming ni.
0: No bagger wire.
1: Me pepu no pa. Inti e ba ya say ya me pia konante. That is discipline.
0: Mm.
1: Me sika se musa. Inti me nyanya me bia obi o free sika mu ye. That is discipline.
0: Yes.
1: Inti the key me say the key. The panacea.
0: Mm.
1: To doing massive projects of our country. Eh, ni maybe see.
0: Mm.
1: Say incredible corruption. You too good. You tell the president mama ya join the expressway. Hey, how you? They will argue, you know, for me. You too where you are. My monumental there, they were you and I. It is a bit me the way your fans.
0: Mm-hmm.
1: I ring friends say the expressway. If we are a transfer quarter male, if we are your fatter crade. I didn't mean to mean ya. It's not beyond us.
0: Yeah.
1: Eh, yes, sir. In Penifono, don't mind, I don't know who say. Ye nyam maya de bia me ka se di di adwuma ho de na me say ti example me ko gina filling station na me hia ma me na nka mani bagi o me ana me twa 2 weeks bia na ma talk akregu so na 1 week bia te no 200 na metimi atwa me 2000 na ko traso a ka beba na no so ohun oh Eugene, I know you, I watch on YouTube o mungu ma no si nya 250 ten ka me to time to see she me e no no me didi critical analysis any shref mo me fine shref musika.
0: Yes,
1: by empani for ne de ne de ade no zo didi ho no no say didi ano ni a problem no enti e betimi aye ba na me katwa to na meja wo ne say mesre e kwa dada no o moment se sapete kra ne de begusu a ye nya ne kakrankakra ne emfa cause manfu
0: wo
1: pe wo corridor e kum ni papa aye ya corridor because they be am say aye N6 highway no the classification of the highway is a trans-African route cars e free Burkina na dey na ha no mo fa because of the economic value of
0: that's
1: it
0: right.
1: And the lens Ghana's two biggest year best omo nya ne sa
0: very important
1: am aye no mo put in good shape ta crack bia no aban say bia say be la la sula la bi kura na bi e be fans bi just to complete and see this is where sometimes I believe that we need to get creative senior say ebi ebi be dwa na say na snack atida could be contribute to iska
0: yes I mean it seems way
1: into say cause I crack come as yenye some on Friday be on friend oh there's a term for me refi yenye la la sula la kaka
0: okay
1: na ban so mesum kaka ni fin wi ya because we no me tie see won 2 years in ya de be kwan na kasa what the adjoining here you need be kwan as be 3 years you ntimi ntwen 3 years come fit me free asium papa ko fodia e da me fa kwan so unim ne ya be ye wo what the be am kasa driving so there wo bet me do mere nyina so
0: okay
1: no be the Nissan
0: abisan
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0: well Eugene said to me that CP insure 104.5 kukren to me and also go so with me dinna na kwabna amprechuma no pay make I say momo hour no ene enya sam keto akra baso den between 6 and 7 p.m. kai say obeye krado eye ochna eye okay ene is 18th mebwa ene 18th okay nti 19 September eye kosiada ena momo hour no between 6 and 7 p.m. ebeje shaso ntebo eye kosiada eye 19th na bo 6 eko 7 no a kai se
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0: 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Na onko GB Mreo. 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
5: My men know what's a pa. In fact, we more acquire back a sea pa.
0: If you don't make so.
5: If I'm Rambo to media.
0: Joseph.
5: What boy you must know the Bibia, who call you Bia, which are serious mark and now. From silver to time to baby bia we see where you must be but then I'm a baby in the end of the day but you distinguished yourself
0: so then care ready
5: now maybe I mean what you say what about you can see me so we knew my past over to us so
0: therefore
5: you have to admit say tell you you will be in the end of the
0: amen
5: and you have to come with your more
0: amen I see
5: good

Right in Shawan 4.5. 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
2: Ghanaians know this and Akufo-Addo also knows this. With a struggling economy, unprecedented hardships and a troubled ECOWAS sub-region with rising incidents of terrorism,
0: abedwefo atena se kukram to me untumi ntake.
7: Okay Jeff, I'm in your birthday si na yenhwe yenko nim birthday si mia me colleague me mate yes ene odina woda say happy birthday to Mr. Edmond Opoku Jebi. Edmond Opoku Jebi, happy birthday to you. Our Amansea Community Bank PLC that Tano branch ho ena odini juma Edmond daddy ene eye wa woda erade nshira papa o ma onyi chire na mo ho den onshira onso so na mfam puntu kese emra wa bra bomu as you 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branch. I say that I wish you a long life, good health, abundant blessings, and continued success. May God continue to strengthen and guide you as you lead and inspire others. Happy birthday, Dad. I love and appreciate you always. Way free, Mrs. Mr. and Mrs. Achin. 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Mr. and Mrs. Achin, ho and away free eba. And say happy birthday to you, Dad. Happy birthday to you. Yes, celebrate too. Come on. Okay, Jeff, maybe so. My number is not me near telephone in Como. Near Echo So Ewo or my Ghana Mo. And I pay with my from 0322083581. 0322083582. 0322058 Yeah, Nincomo Freme. 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So many things happening in Yemebe Bri and are affecting us people, as Ghanaians. 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Hello.
8: Pa machi.
7: Me jo so pa alaji.
8: Obin pa. 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
7: Hmm.
8: Amesha isha malasa. 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

0: go maybe so. 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Ya compla, compla, compla, a cost of a chair. Ya come was sent. I dare you call you no, a son, ya the bomb, and say ya the beautiful cock, and say ya in our neighbor. The show would change your papa. Obviously, you will be a woman room. I'm telling you, neighbor. Ghana obviously the bill be a woman drops room. Because a question, of course, you can be. Yet the bagana and quite zoom and show more it can was them. The young would must have a for power send. A bounce for engineer, that's too much. A baby about a cost, a baby about a cost.
1: Okay, Elijah, Mr. Midas is also Frey. Who's a bit my Frey? Hello?
2: I'm
1: yes, sir.
2: And I'm
1: a radio dum to me, who you are?
2: I'm so bad.
1: Midasipa, also the end of the day, then also come on some. Hello?
3: Hello?
1: Yes, sir.
3: Ejakofi.
1: Ejakofi, it's you.
3: Yeah. The American, I almost say, can be the tailor who did it. Kevin Taylor of Nigeria. Kevin Taylor, your MPP, and was trained by the MPP. NDC, the PA, who did it. So, you know. In 2012, 13, 14, no COVID attend year with the good President Mama. Then the Kevin Tate DMP to Atamo, almost the NDC4, NDC4 in the Atamo. Okay, I agreed in MPP, not the woman Chef Kamba. Woman, the Jack. And you know, MPP is one
1: of the Chef Kamba.
3: There was this. Institutional, or record who had speech. Every week, and the MPP for the defense. 2008, 9 thereof. Now, MPP for the defense, and were attend you. If you want to know, and you want to meet your deputy, I will move from our attend you. There can't be simply attend you to MDC. MDC, because that is not our makeup. Let that say.
1: Okay. Also, I must have to come back here. Anyway, hello.
2: Hello.
1: Yes, sir.
2: I'm talking. We want Jennifer.
1: Me Joseph. Winnie.
2: What you? We na. We did it. We did it. Aba, yet you, I'm a mayor down on the phone to help the trip. And next, there are two vehicles. Find the cabin, and then in a terminal from one. Never than the money of Amasu of the man, not 10 years after 1 year. And then the cabin, tell the trouble, and you must see Ghana, and I don't want to get him. Once you know, move the chief, there can be a young one in the cabin center or Katama and DC. And next, I do a bustle when you are here. What do you have to do? What kind of cabin?
1: Okay, me that's him over soon. Can I drink? Hello.
4: Ah, Nana, Quabra, and Pra.
1: Patrick.
4: Ah, thank you.
1: Thank you too.
4: Mammy Moa Basso. Na the more MPP media petro to my mom ranching. No question, Mr. Dear Minia will be beneath the chicken, meaning the yard. Ah, Uchi and Sema about we ever or catch the yen, na and neck, who share a member of the city, Bubu Faswa. A trip to see you at John Germani, Mamma, and this is for a feeling. No much really. And not crowd your material crowd, your medium crash. Sir, who share Ababa one picture idea better so as one in Jolofer. Yes, here we see a visual solid, so one would tiny panel picture an idea better swallow. Nipano cra woo woo and Yako first picture an idea better, Abetuso. I didn't echo so woman. And now some of my material, and no, said the panel cra woo, said Pichana, police penny the Abetus Abetuo say. Ye declare wanted Nipano Yeswo. 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No, you call a jack of fever cafe. MPP is only the Tiakam. And neck Kevin Taylor. 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
7: 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Sita ane fren o. Oma mu di aten.
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9: uniform no cross you another tax e wo ho
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9: 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And then they are maintaining. They say energy fund levy and no quite about direct. Yeah, what is so a bit man and so so a pump on and no about maintaining.
1: Okay,
9: and no quite about direct too. Special personal tax and so quite about direct and also some maintaining tax no or no one tell so and also corner wa what is so a bema Ghana phone co muso so no a dream if about co. Energy sector shortfall and debt repayment levy. And so kwa aban ho direct aban so so no maintain it. There e kwa aban ho and I said no better kwa aban this account. And then what it is so said the market PDM ne UPPF. E ba ko se fa no fuel marking margin. And so so no de eye ma abana ne se e basa no a fuwa quality no ene bo ho ban nna nso aban emfa ene nko me de me ka ne se se eno ananya ene nso enye sa two less bad four less good subana e de to mam ho no enya de eboa munyina munim se July 2015 my era my first term and we implement deregulation policy yeah echa say this time no enya ban na be determine fuel prices at the pump muna wonder sad ne bio e buy am kan ye na edif uru hu tie mi afafo ne bo deregulation policy we year but 2015 July ya ka say e no cry because say obi about the fuel petrol no ye politics and say amene ye there has to be a stop somewhere. And the tennis and his idea, there. Yen for you be mra, a buying direct control on fuel price build up. What you can do, ni say, tax na that's not be able to match to Kakadia Maye. And I ain't bad that, you know.
1: Okay.
9: A fair barber money and his hard near Juma. Hey, fool on the boarding. Now, there be a Mikasa, Ira Mahama. What is the most, as I speak to you, the most experienced politician?
1: Yeah.
9: Or what is here?
1: Okay.
9: That is why I never be a more year or more a good man anymore, you know. And I am, I say. Chance and chance is will be a bit demand penny now all lose in that particular magnitude. Now, after 8 years, I'll be catching you say what soon
1: the lessons
9: every day see in him. Not gonna for the old Munda Mazad Naba. Now, all your westerns and then I am Kakra because Zero Mahama one succeeded ya. Then end this no. Ombe sentima go de kwa butia ho e beteti pansa because ono na say say no e the hope of the NDC na enema no a e koso no ene nema ka say oba obeye no emudie he aban bia ba wo flagship programs ya ono no o kan agana for togana for trim so for instance go for ka say many free senior high school o kan 2008 very consistent in sa policy no because who say Kwame Nkrumah a de Northern Extraction Scheme a buy, no. Omo ano omo work Northern Descent, no. Obasa to akwa na school fees, no. 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
9: Minister anu mtongo.
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9: 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Na mfaso omra so. In an attempt to cut down on poultry importation. No. Mujie ya no. Mawi nini na. Ama minister. Di humu yao. Can what okay when it is what to take because open my penny at you and you can put my penny at the amount you know the man penny or per day no my slice at the end of panu udi apa almighty 24 hour economy yeah you know I'm penny to you know fire young girl be abba getting there now a fine and on before the dead the circle which now 133 and can you crown a pa now you crave ya now you crown a go now koba san omni adia ewie ye no de ani ehu ene ye bu school na ye ye di si market okwa wa enkra ko school Friday exam start Monday amako revision bi awi ade achi Monday anopa
10: tribium no no
9: order akran ansa me ka room ni nyan ya momo hu sam a anwoche ekwe so
10: yes
9: 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So whatever you report the can be on your name on buy ya or muntimi into one among. And then I was say these are issues are a border on the Ghanaian development. Every day you say di honkomo. And eh down komo di and na trivial issues. And yeah ma me food shall see a crown upon him resono and eh na and di honkomo. The abatum fuel price I come was a mark of fa and what say nya dear bay. I dear say a tia say. Driver ni a otufu o musa no ni ade a driver ni a ono no okoba no eka e de say ni fu o no a obetu eye case kam okaso ma no ntumu a e de asem beba enne ka ho aye dimpi na za ne ma ne ma no because or her traffic or my cool money idea or ban or not a busy with me call or take dancing and just so take down some muko chromo or see moa and my bar piezo because traffic could this one and you fool our tunnel and then was a one yano car in a bed in a car and to your canna sign or bounce for you being 2 years old it be a bass a crow or 5 bass or double code in ibisa you need train where we are a trot true yan and confofa and a diesel and a subwoo diesel not trot for some use diesel boy a ding a snipper through 1920 na se oka efa edise bia 20 gallons a day and I say a week ya check it ukufoko filia 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matter comes or when that day comes e ko to aba na then I'm sure this time around no Ghanaians have felt the heat and they're going to vote much more wisely
1: than right Yusuf Ghani bala misa
11: nana
1: late Yusuf Ghani.
11: Nana Nadia, your friend is saying, timing also as I remember for the second time. Unim, I don't pay me as a mere research kakra, me zoom me time. In fact, I was a sorry Dimrika, a basi, that me did say it will not repeat itself okay. Again.
1: Fuel prices, any hardship?
11: Nana Wadaroma.
1: Accompanying hardship.
11: Nana Wadaroma, mami mfa kunya wesu. Ye Bantema former chairman. Your friend Shushu.
1: Yeah, Shushu, yeah.
11: Ena, ni.
1: Omoyene
11: ye. Okay. Your best friend NDC phone na. They were no usiye afabo.
1: Hey, Shushu.
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11: na na na na na na na ye bibi aye ye ya ye veteran communicator Uncle Wallace
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11: faso but nana debut better late than never.
1: Oh.
11: Better late.
1: Yeah, come ho politicians.
11: Yeah, better late than never. What you are working? Na me meet we, me meet we, manya die.
12: Masa wanya bibi.
11: Manya die.
12: Wanya bibi.
11: Manya die.
12: Wanya bibi.
11: Manya die.
12: Ah, masa.
11: Nana EPA na baye no so apaska.
1: Oh.
11: Ya de me koto tamale.
1: Anya ye.
11: Anya ye. Eno de me meet you be say because
1: ah, one minute.
11: Nana tie wan ka. Obi be down ka.
1: Yes, I know say you are working.
11: No, no, no, no. Please. 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
11: wo ko ya nesi wo ma so anaja wo se bo na but Ochen huma uncle nyaye.
1: Yes.
11: I am so happy say eduru uncle so. Nana sa shebo se ebeduru Jake so. So won se ne line city e. Kakra kakra beba beduru ye nyina ye so. But me kama NDC fu hu say there is a price in waiting. The MPP can never ever be the alternative. Nana na ubazongo kokoso a abrantie mujamu no. 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Ana wo be unity ono so your friend Inusa Mubarak aka Alhaji Jazzy wonu na ye eye NDC hini wa Ashanti region enti eye ni kwa mu no se oso wo ba be prison go kokos ye didi se brandu dura ye nyina ye be bonto akọ constituencies no na ne nsempa owo no ye timidi a chire eye executives
1: okay
11: nana otiana o chanto yes unim de bia maka DMPP, see me. DMPP. Say if you don't strict them to prove, and yeah, when they are lying, you would think it is true. Now, Otiha, and Wobu bought taxes, be Obu bought taxes, be Nani, Bisan, say Petro, Nani Boyer, 10 Ghana cedis, no, Nasa taxes, and in the annual. Look, these people, me see, they are corn. Communicators me bisani biem because I believe in repetitive communication because I me pese asem no ameka no isu ge se eya MPP for me bisa wo mu biem se sa taxes are not here wo bo hu dewro no na petrol no ye 10 Ghana cedis no na sa taxes ni na eni ho na e wo ho and so e die na wa better I am telling you say taxes in Ibu wa ye year, indirectly we will collapse our economy. Because Unim say petrol is the backbone and running all sectors of our economy.
1: Yeah.
11: Now, Nana, your opposition, ye can say me. Say petrol na ye ye ba power with the same Ukraine Iran war.
1: Ukraine Russia.
11: Russia war.
1: It was to say Iran US.
11: US. We were able to manage it until say about Iran so. And you know Iran. How Iran is placed.
1: Yes.
11: Good. One, relative to Omua transportation of oil. Omu produce. apart from production also your transportation sa unim ba bi aye defa
1: straight of homos
11: straight of homos straight no aye nsuo enye enye din ade ne ye friend homos straight ne de aye say river bibia rese river pra into straight ne ye sense you kakra no a eda epumienu ntemu no na nani until February 2028 na OMC sinibi were selling petrol at less than 10 Ghana cedis
1: 26
11: na why were the taxes not still there but unim said there a change dynamics in nyina eh Iran nsem abi wura mu hwe and na the air cost no dynamics na air cost no
1: na Iran kwen tin tin tin e na omo
11: ye me babo me aye me de na I've always maintained say like as a wouldn't imagine it and a would be such a question.
1: Tell me why you match it.
11: Good. Nana TMEA
1: part.
11: Crude. The crude oil. No. And no one because first of all, you educated say a near mammy answer. FOB price, exchange rate, and margins and levies. San near mammy answer we. And a makacha will say a TF one will say margins and levy no dear a constant. And we know how and so na price near 10 Ghana cedis TME.
1: Okay.
11: Now, we call the determining factor a crude price oil. But winning the trick by the MPP ni say so unse o use crude na wakacha o say crude ni increase no aye marginal or si esa enya no kure. Crude no on its own has been increased by 50%. Na die ehu wo mu no se emfansi ho ya refine crude na awie no ya ba benya refined product no and also crude no has been increased by 50% to na ya wie na ya nya refined product no before say Iran in tokwan ebeba no na as of that time no na refined product no per metric ton aye $794 ETF won say who said crude nankasa price has gone up by 50%. Yes sir, refine here no the price has gone up by 100%. So a total increase of how many? 150%. Well, these people, if you don't expose them, I don't know what the boy edumuni adai no. If it had been Nanado's administration, ananka other factors like the forex exchange, ebabeka hua, I am telling you, say by now we'll be buying diesel, probably for 30 Ghana cedis per liter. This is the best management. DJ Abeka san say, Mama one who said refined product, you know, empo, a move from 794 per metric ton. $1,340 per metric ton. And look, you can do propaganda with it. That is your own political right. Fire. But Busani said, with all these parameters in place, and coordinator Beji saying, but this is the case we have. I'm telling you here, what the world is going through now. I'm not happy. You're not happy.
1: Yeah.
11: Now, even Pope. We follow the news. Now say one of the countries on Iran box here. Oman,
1: yeah.
11: Omu do Oman wa betu asim no. Bi. I catch Trump say because Unim say Trump the only Iran for problem. But Umar for the Oman wa ba betu asim say straight of Umuz in there. Ye ni Iran and a box here. But yeah, Oman do Omundi Trump any problem. Debia Makame say it did. Elections have consequences. Elections have consequences in be a Trump yayin as president, no. And then HIV Nura and ki de bo ye de ba Africa swingina or ba ye was with him. And he was a yen ye fasaka no. Now so currently there is Debia Makase apart from say who monitor geopolitical landscape na. Umarak akache President Trump say yes, Rebel. Emre bi a wo ka cease fire no. within that short time now we can cease fire no unim say pricing window no we need it take be say 2 weeks within that shortest time now pricing no here there e perform e perform we ya we saka no be mu no nyamin chadi. I know the propaganda of these guys will be exposed because since a factor now my fact my family discussing here the geopolitical factor Omar Fuabama catch a president say wada Roma any nuanum no unyan to kwano yenu omu betrasi enam say yenu omu boshi yenti yenu mbekasa ni hum hawa ye be manage the Strait of Hormuz. President Trump said majiatum say ye mu Omar Fu no makasa de majiatum enti bombi na me say me bombi Iran for the I am so confident. I am so happy me wea na masaba internal factors His Excellency John Mahama Ebo it is a sane mani nyina ko from pe. I know who momu na wanim begu ase because me say sia wa ha na we hu say na about the management of petrol sector eja we are far better now the current minister for information so wababe announce interim Ghana's local measure say some margins here we can any taxes ni bi no in fact we can say emre bi 2022 petrol book or through me catch eye His Excellency Nanado that time what here we tie bi catch say there bi send me petrol bo ni si kono ye ya dom net meti eto ni bi adie efrim nana do jina simpie so ka kire Ghana ni bi ase eto ne dida so no teku sra ko onyi firi so mebo nana nana
1: yeah
11: good but eko ye ni the minister of communication apart from say ye monitor international geopolitical landscape no minister say margins bi ni taxes bi e da so no in the next pricing window they are going to remove some of them. Enti mini ne taxes na ebi kra some of them will go. Me debi amaka se we enye prudent management of our petroleum sector. Obetna hano. One. Chese in some way woka yenina. Chese the geopolitics, the internal politics. When to me and more and what any number would you bought a dummy and I say and a healthy facility yeah replace it drones
1: with kiosks
11: when him what the drones were supplying when him car you did drones no idea you can you know say MPP for say NTR CNN new mood dictionary more see a KBB say BB and your primary health care and your cheap compounds. And a primary health care so ewo ne limit meboa na mitimi hu sese MPP need to see your case ewe mu na oka health hu a asem a mitimi se nani ne nwu asem because under your 8 years it took up him so when Konfonache as a teaching hospital was collapsing when the hospital was sick it took up him so warned your people that mama and crying cry a day ayem dedodo opim so and a stress rako was woman when see the crowd made a magic and what this is here for nature share for 8 years a health facility like Afari Hospital Ekosi saying this person has the guts right. And the audacity
1: right.
11: To talk about healthcare right. With prayer Ekoso and now me nuke say debi amaka
1: last one
11: the economy is in good shape yekase economy any day I am telling you, me say, one time we made 1,000 cities everywhere, one shop. I was up that me can't December more. I was able to pick rice, any oil, any chini. But then now me new can say, sa fry chalk 4 gallon yellow no. And the time now yet 3.5 no. Me see we are central market. A man Eddie Chase who said, woman 100 cities cry wobeji. The new boy yet you cry 120. I am telling you, let them call it.
1: Munchum you, the other woman.
11: No, it is oil. I have fried on 1 American. Kitwano. There be make a gallon yellow in there 120. No, Nana Kitwano. na under your government na eko over 100 cities ene eye 30 cities
1: okay
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1: right.
11: this is the all best right. governance
1: mate
11: so far
1: mate
11: hey road express road
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1: somehow
9: but now catching me say drone services so health kiosk better see the drone
11: far
9: service.
11: Better hey it's about priorities
9: so yeah
11: the other side would do here now they are here
9: of course a priority a priority so no a bump so what your mom na aba oba ya no aba bi na wo so o si hospitals be shall say from the scratch e wie ye o wie da bi na wo so wa ye bi adu no oba to aso wie ye o wie anso wa o the drone no na na ma di aba na wo ba ban mu you implemented two policy health intervention programs one eya abobolance abo ya na amode ambulance no
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9: 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thinking about say next person you do no or better tax ni bi kakra bi afi so na akoso ni ye ka ba na so ka ka o ka na ko jai na obetie mu na Iran tokwa Iran mu mutu patrol sene Russia
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12: leave
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12: de bia no Ghana for say yey
11: I never be on one.
12: Kan of what tie na motoma am. 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What kind of life is that? 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
11: your
12: support
11: na
12: so
11: ni ade so
12: na no
1: azantilo
12: azantilo ni car no ne shaft coaching was stadium way or no so name na me di hu ya opi no ni ade a ntino eh san so be coso am fine
1: okay.
12: The bottom line is that I want to try this for no woman to see am mabunu no said they come to deal on them no
11: e se o controversy no was a winner one breath mala isabeta wo ye kese
12: ade atia me dey me hu no why ye kese fine e na ogu aban ni masese mu nika pre e dey wa wase mo me dey me hu no me hu say umu e du bi aye fine afred ye o so make of mouth say me ho chire me e na ye ho chire ye na wa wo no ogu aban ni masese ye
11: nka me ntina
1: ha I'm a fried rice, so say Ghana fried rice, so say Ghana jollof. People are saying that sir rest you know, needless.
11: And no, the same issue. And make us say, in fact, baby, a Ghana bedroom.
1: Mm.
11: Let our security agencies be professional.
1: Okay.
11: Especially unim say they be a maka nipa na yepasa. Wonye ubi asebi wahyehye bombo no di tufi nti ye best stress e moving on because look they be amaka rumors sometimes has an iota of truth in
1: all
11: it
1: right.
11: Adie bia ubi bia no we are all being monitored and I mean kase yaba for the NDC for onkwa we are doing something to it is for the good populace of Ghana
1: yeah
11: say nipa ya omukochi no as of the time omude kochi no why no obi dwane ana na na do it daytime de bia maka e chie bi wo ho a eye MPP for na mane e hu se eye wrong yekof ye invite nkofo o iyoko o 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

0: for tea and to mamma. 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And I could see, Ama, a
1: Wallace,
0: Wallace, Wallace, Wallace.
2: Yeah,
0: I am. One is Sabi Kotibin. Now, Cosina Wallace, El Copper DC, or uniform. Oh, my DC, DC wouldn't new Koya.
2: And on your
0: DC, Bamba. 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
0: 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So I think that on a more serious note na kwasi has done what anya bi anu. Eh otin na so papa na
2: so mi ade ade.
0: Na no.
1: Azantilo.
0: Ah Azantilo ne car no ne shaft coaching was stadium way. Ono so name na me di hu ya opi no ni ade a. Enti no. As I answer the question, I'm fine.
1: Okay.
0: The bottom line is that I want to try and see for new woman to see him. Maybe no. Said you come to do one.
2: It's a controversy. Was a winter one breath. Mala is a better way. You can see
0: it. And I'm here. Maybe I'm no. Why I can say fine. And I will go up and I'm going to say, and there was a man. Maybe I'm here. No. Ni musa o mo do bi bia ya fine afedi a o so amako fuma o sey me ho kire mi na ye ho kire ye na wa wo na ogu aban ni mu ase ye
2: menka mentina
1: ye hwe I'm a fried rice so say Ghana fried rice so say Ghana jollof people are saying that sa arrest no needless
2: eno the same issue na menka say in fact baby a Ghana be do let our security agencies be professional.
1: Okay.
2: Especially unim say they be a maka nipa na yefa. Wonye ubi ase bi wahyehye bomb no di tufi. Nti ye best stress say moving on because look they be a maka rumors sometimes has an iota of truth in
1: all
2: it.
1: Right.
2: Ade bi obi bi an we are all being monitored. And I mean ka say yaba for the NDC for nkwa we are doing something to it is for the good populace of Ghana.
1: Yeah.
2: 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Ye invite nkofo o Iyoko. Omu create impression bi say an invitation to Iyoko was wrong. But napo ebe dispelle sa concept ni se me kura ya frame wo yoko wa makwa ko provide wo mu with enema wo mu hia which was in fact ebe kill the gendarme anu wo mu ye nyina nana Ghana jollof de bia maka I am not for sa politics na se metwe phone si mani mu a agi madi wo bi atem bebi o man na duru no nana we need innovative minds. Share your communication department. When Sami Jenfi came and led it, Nana, apart from innovation, I would debar communication department. No, look at where Sami Jenfi now is heading as gold board. The MPP never dreamt of this. E komu nimse BBC be koswa, no kosem ni komu yeye. Because currently, relative stabilization of year exchange rate no kwano MPP phone bitwa ayo mu wangwa. This should be the focus of the discussion, not insults. But unim, anu amekan baby said, ye ka insult wa. Na MPP for kobo Kevin Taylor din. 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So what the party card ya babe tuja.
1: I know they're interested in telling them not some card they mean can be.
2: Me say what the party card ya betuja sa oye MPP ni mapa. Now so nana beyond Kevin Taylor.

0: 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account should be bold enough to come out like Kevin Taylor and quoted I have as someone who can me no ya adwene I'm not a fan of Kevin Taylor me even the channel no cry me subscribe but don't say you 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
2: tie
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1: Tapsoba. Oh, goodness.
2: I am a deser. The bar sounds like Odia. Obu onu wa the bar in conquer because me and Bako no lie.
1: Okay.
2: But I like the way it happen.
1: Okay.
2: What I
1: say? As I say, okay.
2: Ambatum. Said the Malam can only be doing a cast and was I and A. But Nina Muno. The principle is that Sir Casa and Huntium. Ne papa. Me and I am Tantiman Pond, just a henny. In tea, if I'm Nambiano. Eya na me din koma me nyade a megu me na ani mu asie ko ti akunda kase so
3: in she rye fe
2: me am papa sa sijima o ye ndi sini ya ni din da me so am de namu onti da se onana no ko ka sen bi ama nim gwasia na se yakwoche no right the mala me kam na ni adwene be bia ye firi eba no kasa ye ho ntie no and fantasy. Sometimes it do hit no more out to me can't send me and the record people do us at the way the man can he people will call you some raffle and call that tangent think of four it here now so they be a native and so in the one to say many a malam over the years near china tune because I'll kakase be and I'm here to me because it be a free ban and tete a different so me I don't subscribe to ubi biara ya ubi a when you need to know
1: we didn't attempt
2: talk of obi ko ababra se ne wo yeah you are spout even be there na o kasetia no na the woman say ade ana enye nran ene enye me chama won timi ko kan sasa ne fire mama say ni say no me no na nya ade aye me soso na ade ne papa
0: mo party ni nyina
2: ene party as me kan say wo de
0: una wo
2: party kata ba say the time I can soso
0: silent means consent. Then I'm going to
2: fire.
0: Were you yeah. happy?
2: After that program, no kwa chama yeye no. If you want kase entia sana mani biem, want kabi, it just kase si bi ekoso. The amount we ina anu kofu ni adu ni se. Over statementa, police ya di di ba bonten se. Iti ama yache Germany ma minas ni ane man
1: kamera
2: ni adi ni aya. Me afawes me unibu ma, aye very instructive pa. My money actually because yes, so on a supposed lady be a faceless. I think kase CAB. Yeah, and I know be unproven to the young canisa.
0: Proven
2: young canisa. Now the time because I say, Obi, must say, my man, a recruiting call for a share certain video. Oh, my good two omino. Suppose yes, I'm not much say or more multimeters a unit a recruiter. Thank God for no way. The media only have found until more you get there. But I'm saying that most videos no yet offensive. Videos no yet contain insightful statements. These two. And then a man asked me, you do. Chrome IT and Bradroom. Over the years. Why not? What gain notoriety for hate speeches, offensive remarks or statements and insightful statements. Why? We all know the person. Yeah.
0: Media for West Africa.
2: Were insightful offensive comments. Now, say something in the bar, you know, and anka, and also Osaka said, "Tears from court judges near them are how much in the contempt." And nona obaya court in the case of money kinds of masabuan. Say, "Come be courseo and action be courseo." Am I gonna for the right thinking Ghanaians? And we say, "Oh." 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
1: o se ye de ma yes right
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0: it should be good and
2: na
0: wonderful
2: good no na but the good relative or subjective what I say enti and na ma gana for p no di nkomo no se esi nura no ana se isaka yeye no ana esifu yeye no ye chie no a selufu ya ye nche no dede ye 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
0: He MP.
2: He appears at someone now. Or ever you noble. Oh, ye ni nano, Sabre Mew Investi, Legon, ye tit also Mamma so a vandal. They come out of Vanda. In Tibua back campus, ye Fibi Jamboree. All the former if on a banana didn't come. Only didn't come out. Now it's yenwa to say Papa level na dream donia de near dia. In some verse, we took inspiration from him, soft spoken near the. But of final time, you always say, "Unko bi mo a o we a okui." What said you now reflect here? On my bed now, open se uja. 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Anna, a quatche noa. Dear and can this is for Bay. And Kodam war Norther, no Moko school or senior high school Koda. Ya, Omudi, a cuffer, say, Kufado, your head, your mother near Dinano. Ya quatche one more name, so young Omuya Koda.
0: Yet,
2: yes, one more. I was saying, no, dear,
0: well, near two on them for punish. They were sacked. Sam Kodan for Masamoma. Yet, you are more than a year set to record this street. And for any a chiwamu you omedi.
2: E don't call court bay.
0: Missy, a chiwamu panic.
2: A chiwamu police station bay. Because beyond politics, there is life.
4: Yes.
2: Damn, because me and Kwame Tuya, yeah, me and very close.
4: Mm.
2: Kwame Tuya was my best man. May worry. 2019. Obinim. Onu se biya this bad power. No, yeah, just started for by 8-9 years. Before some go best man, kwanye nante be 20 year. I mean, no, a poultry farm or and fancy. Namu oti no. 2013, I'm Kwame na namu. It goes beyond politics. 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
0: close
2: so I'm saying that I'm saying oh se kasa ma o me kasa ma ma o ma no ma no ma jo
0: na na me ti fra no ogina call so
2: na tam na me fra na wa tam na o fra na me fa no Okano.
0: Asamwatu na me fra wo ebisa wo nsem no ma wo
2: se mo mfa. So I'm saying that.
4: Right.
2: Yeah, what's her on my penny or that room? Say any man e cause wo me mo han. And yet nipa pii no edi ho ya. The Lord also say this to mpanimfo no ane wa bam no maka asem bebre no. 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
4: all right
2: na amamu no nkoso
4: okay ma men kan fo e me city dental clinic in farm me patchopi na ope e dental clinic akohwe osin anase wonumu a e me city dental clinic me patchopi se osino teeth whitening anase painless tooth extraction you too sino kra won te yawo tooth filling anase artificial replacement of teeth ni nyina na ye wo bridges crowns dentures ni nyina na ene se enei wo he chira kwen wa na go junction VIP 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yeah formulated with high quality ingredients be the say double fresh mint activated xylitol and activated carbon na boa ma wo sene fita e yi fi bia ne adink ka wo bia free wo sene sene ade e boa papa 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quality brushes are free Alive Limited Alive Dental Class with me Atobi Alive Family Pack Alive Smart Star Alive Spike Dr. Twist in the Keka home two people to a patch of concrete or can she drag lane Kumasi Roman Hill and so we here check when I'm gonna be a tour to host market be also been a be a tour for 0303 940570 and 0242 869991 now so kwa jodie na kai says anyway queen aso ya say ya day Love FM corporate games in April and into no say open so participate in the Love FM corporate games in a gray be no my bubble me bubble sack racing in the kick on table tennis at America 2 yeah be a tits in yapumu for Eric L 0245 594 425 Well, yes.
0: Yeah, we did. Nana constituency elections. Me jiremu as constituency communication officer.
4: Okay.
0: Me need the entire team, father for all team, led by the constituency chairman, Chairman Idrisu Bukari Mbawudana, on the regional drip director, Uba secretary, still maintain your friend Augustine Buare. Sasuna Oba Onene Nabedi Echire. No aba organizer, your friend Mandela, still maintain. No aba treasurer, Yemala Bakar, still maintain. Any t- team members ni nyina sey sey ye bon toa e de agya ye nsem ato adwa hene ni asiafo
4: asiahene
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4: also other na yemfa existing markets no enye any bibi to say test a year na test case M5 here 24 hour market na mo bi no yefa existing market say kekedi tia no ni ade no yefa nye test case
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2: yati
4: 3 saying
0: 3 a.m.
4: I'm talking about the night
0: and I make and I'm say na ho na say we call 12 o'clock na we party
4: I have na
0: ah keji ti asem na
4: as I say yango yego
2: wo kaka pebe ka to
0: radio
2: where ute
4: uh-huh
2: sa market yom come as me eh why na eh under why come buy no mat secretary ta eh we sa
4: eh visitor no e dan no
2: mo so ni mo han e se mo han e ye
0: visitor no ka da
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2: because in comfort pi wo mu am that frustration ni mo na ira mahama em say all ko no we say oja ndc a e crown so oja crown ndc too say be our because why relevant even after so few
4: right
2: yes sir dem make us
4: okay but as if you say we did in an aquarium pitch me though here no anya there do become so him richard we need the team at the power sports bro na asida kesi enso enko ema team ni na jimmy agla the godfather kuku seku sanka boyoyo disco abrantie jeff abuaje kwame osina kata no na kenya goku amunya na kan na already adwo adwada ebesan so ababesumo we dey already jaw show husuye bye bye
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2: Weye milo all in one o. Milo pampa, cocoa, malt, milk ucho, bibia wumu.
3: 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Milo, the energy to go further. FDA jie dreading crab to yi atumu.
4: So, visa processing outcomes. We were able to process through our system a total of 986 visa applications, but 441 or a little over that were successful. The Ghana Football Association also did process some of the visas also. They processed that of the players, they processed that of some former players and other officials. Mr. Chairman, we procured tickets to support our fans. We spent about $1.26 million in the procurement of the 2,922 tickets. Before the tournament, I think they announced that the 48 participating countries were entitled to something around 11, was it 11, Alex, you should be able to help me, your general secretary, was it 11.5 or 11, or it was 9 point something and reviewed to 11 or 11.5.
5: The simple answer I can give is there is a company that is running the Premier League. The Ghana Premier League Company Limited. Omo running into the Premier League bia shomasi. Eti yenu omo committee ni take decision. They have to go and implement and then we support.
6: Company no mo efa. Omo ya de.
5: Aye grand nyina. Ayo enye aye no mo. Ayo omo no mo disika no. Say FA betu clubs no 1 million. They give the check to the FA and then we go and pay to the clubs.
7: Team of the season, I'm afraid. Any bad. Ocean number two more. They no ball right back now. Ball come on. And a striker. And so any bad. I get a single dollar. They also have mature players. I want to make a baby. But they do will be ana. Omo review omo them. Football so the edu stage say ya. As all your concentration to 100 minutes. And sana Japan game no.
8: Africa Cup of Nations Ghana was ba kumpo ewo mu bi e ya re hosem enti me se Ghana football and the first say omo fo mo nsi fo e kwa re fi fo no e fo so di ball no o mu di ball na wudi ni se a obi an ka he ye nyina na e kama kama na ye de ni je ko fie e wa lu susu mo de are ho re e ko so na wo di ball na wo re fi wo ni mu pe ye ti obi ba boy ko pe enche oba ya ya se be plano.
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0: 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Neuer nowhere.
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2: 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se subscribe ni nie on any time bi anke we say ya ba live yi kenya afi na be ko YouTube ni ade bia so o ha bo nse when your message from YouTube say ensure passports air life it no answer click it so 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I'm a Chelsea. It's from my coming, sir. I'm on Antimi Ante. And you better come on EP. What exactly is wrong with the Chelsea team? I won't come over here. You better sound common. I would do my dinner. So, and then it's training. I know Premier League games were Brighton, Ebbo, Arsenal, Belmont, and Liverpool, and Ebbo. I feel Man City better than na omo atwen Sunderland Football Club no na Fulham enso tenefie na omo atwen Manchester United na etefo no so ye don hun sam edamu awujumedie no eso okofena La Liga 2 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Equa away. Na the Madrid Derby no sube to me at Tuja. The tennis Atletico Madrid Omo Tenefi our Wanda Metropolitano. Na Omo Achan Real Madrid Atifo and also Yedo Hong Komo at the Damo Abu Jumedian so cos we are our Italy. Roma Ebo Inter Frontina and then Napoli and Afe AC Milan. Also Tenefi Noma our coming team from say a lecture. And in the other games in the Nano, the Maisu, Eddie Hunsam, Eddie Eba, Oko Bundesliga, and more Germania. And the Bayern for Natchez, look, Bundesliga and Domus, and any challenge, Biao. Aha. Omochi Union Berlin, Echamok, Connor Sanai, Enum Ensia, and so 7. And Amadema, Union Berliner, I tell for Bayern Munich, Omochi 7, and my Union Berlin, Omontimi, Anti, a cannibal, Kukranus, so Hunsam, our high bidding sound commonal. I would do it so French League, you know, our France. And therefore, the tennis of Marseille, and then I'm also Tenefie, no more I train Air Paris and Jamal Bobo Kuna. And also, I want some about our Jumadian Sunafi, Edin Komono, and so Eddie Amamana, Yabafia, and Court Count Crest, and the Minisquada, nyame adomo de face eye Cote d'Ivoire ena e de Gambia nini nano 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and name in the squad ade bobo saa two games no na osho squad ni ma ye five returnees I don't know more team than that. Due to pra and then one or two issues being to know and another among catching Mrs. A. Omin and available in T. Make us a five players, you know. Omin now so I return it and I feel two new faces. Aha. Omin a black stars and Omina club that. I feel almost no and your media players by and also your cobber. Na ya be the black stars on Hong Kong on ye. Et me at your mama and sana. The Ghana Premier League Monday 3 and then a chance, yeah. Na etimi atoa so de ten se pando heart of lions o metenefie no mo atwen all blacks boboko no na fe vision o mo so tenefie no mo ene eye media mo mo ko africa ene man ko yam fa mo mo no o mo so ne o mo 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and of course, I know so handsome. Our Nidinano, Yakobana for the weekend edition. I mean, Shuladi guitar passwords, Yajerin Dinamo, Etimi, Eddie, Amamo, I would do this. But so the weekend be a Yanano, yes, sir, with Apomudin, so ha, ye dear Pomudin, Hong Kamakaka, if you are now your mind through Atanasi, na, or the Amanin, so about one in Nano, what to me, Eddie Abeniti, yes, sir, to also Eddie Amamo, Yene, a Yakulu Ghana Limited. 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My name, a canoe, Ghana Limited, and Penny for a new commander, if ya, the maestro, and said to my dinner, say, our man in the infamy.
3: Sir, oye oba, Mawenenji, this is the time with Kulun Ghana Limited. 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10 16 O frame ya make you super. 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

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game Sebe Torso, about 11:30, early kickoff, Tottenham, and Aston Villa, and the two teams are, Obia Entimi, and we need match, and we say, so game no, and so Ebe Timako, Brighton, and Arsenal, 2 o'clock p.m., Everton, and Ipswich Town, Sagem A 2 p.m. Newcastle and Hull City, Sagem A 2 p.m. Nottingham Forest and Coventry City, A 4:30. 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Sunderland, the ball came near 1 o'clock p.m. And of course, the last game room, Ochinanum, 3:30 p.m. and Fulham wamu any Manchester United and so on the betting this kind now be behind and so it may come up. Enough of the fixtures, no. Jean Remu, Nemfa, and Stories, Kaka, and Sabano, Yamfa Mem, Nabi Biam, and so 8 million a comma, Nansa, and Samuel, and Swafin, and Fio Penya, Yafin, Kate Andrews, Obeka Penye, on their coach, Edmund Brentford, Nandra, our G-Tech Stadium, Nenefe, Jacob, Yasasia, first half, Brentford, and Chelsea, Na Ezozo, Jacobaya, hey, Asambenye, Na Chelsea, 4, 8 million, Shay, I'm a Brentford, Pip, Pip, Pip, Pip, Pip, Ta, Ta, Ta. Now goes by me and so at Nessu. Now in the bus up here, your friend Kate Andrews, alone, and at the boss, Edmund Brentford, send a own performance, no, and in the boys, no, her also young come, say Andrea Yabo came, no, or say I'm Brasilia, and as an immense, no, and so at Moby, and a com, say I'm Popo Pa, now it's a month for obedient my prayer, a perina, now I'm doing it, no, as an immense, no, I'm going to know more sadiano, and so and then, some at me now, Vina, and then some up here. Your friend Kate Andrews and so Edmund Tuda once one and a busan say, Shre Edmund Oyano, only say, or say, no mantle, bono, bono, and if I don't know so, or no don't own, answer no tenu, said the beer, that's all Brentford Timu, or no only baby, or so he always feels say, or no answer Edmund Satinum and a summer kind on connection between fans, any place, and a team penny follow, or so be beer, come on, oh, Bob Paul, and so two season. Yeah, not players any fans know in Kitaudiano and so it's me ho about some more stress players who fans are on journey because the modern boss sonny re enters entrepreneur for Kate Mule say answer Kate Andrews or say and come up with Biaso and to say on passports and in players no on connection base on many fans no anything penny for no and so it's me come on now say Busan say what about that third on the league log no on that 20 say and or say a match after match on personal penny. International so penny fellow Kate Andrews, our coach, and so my Brentford, and so me to that. Now with the Chelsea follow, now as I see, I know, oh, not on your car, no number, on the iPhone, on no number to me, fair, oh, boss, up, and last number, yeah, 3-3, and I tell you, for yeah, Brentford for Mukwe, on my bottom, come, I 3-3-3-4-4-4, as I. Chelsea, I'm so glad I'm not conceding. It is a garbage to them. And then 50 man first, so come on, Fatone, our Premier Fellow Joshua or two. I'm going to call us a number and a chat on a threat now. I'm going to say, Brian from Fonny FM from Italian and Saka Kaya second. Nebu so Premier, your friend Zabi Alonso said, say, and also Gemo, or say, and a mantle. Now I say, I'm going to be decisive. Bono, as a mobono, I'm going to be enough full control. Say, a bon 90 minutes. Chelsea, every time and also from minute 1 to minute 90. Chelsea for the last

0: five games no omo ni players no omo team yes there no and oni send consistency no anyo omo winning mentality no same mentality ni ewu entertaining small panya e friend Xabi Alonso and so maker and e busan say pressure and so dan so e because Chelsea there o ye 1-2 mistake pe ye bet match akwan o say pressure be anyo e match after match afi no ma stress here oni say uba epio ni ma Xabi say yanka say epio ni match bia a tough match and to Brentford omo robo ba so so much match my day never on the man tell I got some back to join pod no much match I'm making sure say we bia and so e betimi e come and any some penya your friend Xabi Alonso and so etimi attitude na yen ko premo our apronia fellow Harry Kane and so aso na Harry Kane no and drop him so obo brace and so my boy team no and e busa Harry Kane say what is la minya ma and so e kasa abba ballon d'or so no o deserve chance o Harry Kane and you be bia on the air content and also oh on the person of the can one same share on no casano and another bar or say casano or ye air of pitch no so I go pamasono I want no on no Harry Kane no or any casa as a striker no need the answer casa or pitch so or bet me as a ghost and to obi and so on a drink on or say la me a man on no it me a great season as answer Mikey Onisi on no sweat me a great season and to ballon tony there obi a bet magic on no Harry Kane no any same say on no and it should do better ballon to it is some of me am I can no I can so need the casa I am from and to be and so our pitch so and so it me the more na anana ugo shema and can and so it my breaking record be under the fastest player our ip Bundesliga anima what match 100 goals andra I don't know 101st goal what does I know one goal and I can no we match sawaba or joining Bayern in the year 2023 and just after 3 seasons no Harry Kane and sweat my bonoma dia wa poch mate and so dama buy a team no and some akra mesa and so et meka na ne patch of fabric openya your friend Max Eggbell fano eto 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director your friend Max Eppel and so etmini tuja na yan toso near first toy snackano and so entini and fan blog jeko premo openya your friend promising and so etma swear na promising obeka promising 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Now we are Asna, hey, Omoko Chelsea away, Liverpool away, Manchester United away, apart from some 4 games, you know, or who team B are, Obet me Asha Asna, and only say Asna season. Sebe Champions League, say EPO, trophy bio, and as a competition bio, I'm a competing, no, I'm a entity and drop a point, and it's not Penya, your friend promising, and so at my Twitter, for Van Dyke, 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quantum pair amawe no etime agu e tin ton time na opanya no e kwako join different brand na brand no ye fa on ON ON sa brand you know omo awo Switzerland na obe kai tennis star tennis legend Roger Federer ono shareholder oko join sa brand you in 2019 enti ono shareholder ana matima fa brand ya fini Kylian Mbappe and so tina be count na Mbappe no and be the leading content and so them omo somebody advert somebody dey enti Kylian Mbappe and so add Nike Juma Din SC awo ko join on and no nko Masa so appointed opinion, your friend Thierry as a director of football, and so I'm on. I'm some competing. I'm gonna add it as more. I'm the competing Nike and other brands now. Internet and some background. Yes, and so etimaka and some dead dorsal and so many tone. My face now and some this no. Michael Kayo say, hey, mom, I'm Muslim and Pamelo, Mumu in the Moka. I'm not a Jumano, obey my. And our buy no, not on petting the assembly. And to when you know, football sanity, a bua over Koso, a bua over form, and to make a car, some men can't tell each other, say, Richard, now tell Castle, the Empire, Mike, a caracolo, also no, and Nadre, a Juano, Betime, Muna, but ten for Mano, or Bray Juano, or Bretton Kuru, Abin Pia, and so at my come once again, meeting at Al Maestro, and I'll play a Manesamo on Power Sports Saturday edition, Yadibesias, and I reaches me, Donko, our commandant, and so to me to also Edamamo.
1: The maestro
0: Richard Smith Donko.
1: Welcome. 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
0: mi dan life. 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
1: Ah, okay.
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1: 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O my result. 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
0: Debi.
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1: Intis wo read this season na niam akoyi. said na wo ya de na nambo abaso sa na mebo achi nti won ti ase Manchester na ogudi no sebi sebi nyetim bia keke Manchester the pressure ho a resort oriented club into be general resort ma e be bo achi na na wo ya story bi I don't know ya takans in bi sir opinion are like gnosis
0: sure sure
1: obia na ne de but obua na opinion ha na yi kaka ezem zedi anu tumbi Maxibel
0: Maxibel di
1: ai Berminic omo director
0: yeah omo director no
1: ozi la mi yaman kana no tum
0: so kasa too much
1: say say
0: and are you not believe for kwai kotom say he is a rascal so kasa minim so beje any dia I don't know
1: there be me me ne wu player fs I king in na ye pray for balandio and me kasa me kasa se ne be ya me zo no award me sabeti aka o ti ban na o zo bua ofisa de ntino o kasa ye nfa balandio ma no no ban ye ni player no be project no
0: na o won chelsea for
1: e o project o dia me zo me project me dia o zo me dia me kasa do do dia say no papa again
0: chelsea for no e see from one last number 333 ene ya tu no ma 333444
1: Edi a omo nya no.
0: And I also me the story no.
1: Ah.
0: I dey just show to buy na ma bia friend sa. Last money treat. Won't me for say brand for phone bi na.
1: Ah. Okay. Edi o.
2: Mais specific. Just show to. Mais
1: specific number bia friend 333. Ai. Is number bia me for training gato.
2: O komu no ahemfa
1: I don't know so me na me ho on eka and okay so na what you want when you mean dispute no and
2: no problem
1: okay
2: Rich, now what you saying
1: Brentford omu coach no we
2: Keith Andrews
1: we very honest
2: yeah
1: very very honest person
2: na region ni komo na na Brentford coach are very honest is
1: we unu obi nya track ahun na oyane sound so before the game somebody me unim said the usual thing na I called him
2: oh friend
1: oh so madam for no me call you kebia
2: I said no catch so I said no catch so before the game
1: I'm calling fi ti me call am here na me friend I'm so kochi dada no ah dada na go for neighbor ya no
2: to make sure say we deal with chess phone
1: early goes fc omo ba this time make sure say ke tell that early go no and concede first. Now the first half na kokro mu a second half mu nya de. Ne be kwo mu ti. Obi na no anos o Richardo. So the madam for no. Me no an anti da da da da da da da da.
2: Nti we dey nya problem bi.
1: Nya problem. What am no so awaka no. Me a me ne me video analyst for net na.
2: Ya ye adwuma.
1: Omo so aka the same thing na chere me.
2: Mhm.
1: Say I should make sure say me concede any goal.
2: Mhm.
1: So me three holding call for the first half, second half now kill them. It was okay. A game plan. The point game na net train ups. Oh, papa, you're honest person. Very, very honest. And the Kitandus, baby, I will be on. Good morning. And I'm in show. I do money meet. Joshua Holy too.
2: Richardo.
1: Maybe I'm fine.
2: Baby, not rich. Me, I'm say. On se to debia maminka semu yo to debia Chelsea kobo match bia I have a certain way I view the match and as me shes match no from that angle I know how to measure my expectations
1: okay
2: Rich on several occasions my bet na ha I catch a Chelsea for on say if you were a Chelsea fan make sure say you lower your expectations for this season. The reason is very simple. Window now, a closely transfer window now, Mukatumu just about 3 or 4 weeks ago. No. Rich, Chelsea were one of the teams who spendi Kesiapa, Eko top players, Ebeka team. No. But it is not automatic. Say, after making all of those reinforcements, no, you are going to get the result the way you want it. Rich, and now Chelsea were going to play against a Brentford on Shenu in the Premier League at the GTEC Community Stadium since October 2021. And if you are going into such a game or such a fixture, sad dynamic way, Esha Utrim. Number two, Chelsea were going into this game without some key players due to injury. Caicedo and Palestra, they will be fit and ready for this game. But then, Tisa, they are back from injury, but I can say fitness issues, and they will get to that optimum level. And Sanoma Bobo match ni be a Chelsea Football Club. It's the only one they couldn't play. Caicedo not available, Palestra not available. After yesterday, James and Swepra. And I kept on saying this thing during the transfer window. And say, Reece James is just one tackle away from relapsing or a player or a injury prone. It is also a Chelsea matches for now, or more bonus this season so far. Now, you always saw Reece James and Romeo Lavia in that midfield. I was always worried because our players, anyway, open players or injury prone or Chelsea or they are the most injury prone players in Chelsea Football Club. Now the JP Morgan and him say Joao Pedro the arrowhead playing in that number 9 role no so and right see we pra am a Brazil national team crano in this international window on Kobobi. So Rich, these are four key players Chelsea are missing in that game against Brentford. Rich, and now line up me by Penon and Mikasa Kai Asamaba. Valentin Bako, Jordan Henderson in that double pivot role, there was a problem. Jordan Henderson no pra. Obed joined Chelsea no we pra. Into no mobi. The whole of this season, the nine carbo. Valentin Bako, Rich, you and I know said the player is a very diminutive player. Inimbo no bo. But you are going to GTEC community. Unconfirmed, they are physical. You don't want to throw the diminutive player and risk him, say, on unquiet tackles be in that game. And now who they were? Shada Peja no tone to, baby.
1: Has anyone who are diminutive? And I'm still an amateur.
2: No, you see, so such players, only a specialist players in specific roles in specific games. Make him be an, you throw those kind of players inside. There be.
1: But it's not a coaching option.
2: No, but you see, one reason why I will apportion the blame of this particular defeat to Alonso and say, there was Ronald Lavia on the bench. There was Malo Gusto on the bench. Rich, and now, none of these two players played even 1 minute in another game. Meanwhile, some players, in the game against Brighton, they were the double pivots. It's about the same. Say Valentin Bako and Jordan Henderson, they have not started games yet, are the ones playing in that midfield. It's Rich, Asema Okayano, I agree with you 100%. This season, Chelsea about 4 games, and now counting 5. 4 now, Moody Kimboy, you know. In all of those games, within the first 5, 6, 7 minutes, that Chelsea Ashe Bako. And now, I sat on Love FM and I said in the afternoon, say, if the Chelsea go 10 or 20 minutes in that first half without scoring, the confidence of Brentford will move to a higher level.
1: And beat Chelsea.
2: Come on, why can't we beat Chelsea? Because now they would have squashed that statistic, no? And they will put it aside. Say, you didn't know it's about 20 minutes, 10 minutes, they haven't scored. We have the game in our hands. And so, Bekaya, last season, you called GTEC. You know, we could draw or 2-2. And they use these set pieces. Some of these, but and one of them say Chelsea Football Club. And that's your first goal and they concede here. Corner kick, see a Peja corner, and you look at how, and you expected better from Chelsea because a coach in Austin McPhea or by Chelsea all your set pieces, you expect them to have a better awareness. Final note on chain, once the first half was over, the game plan was that second half, we managed to find a way to push Chelsea back. Or we will sit on more pressing. Ni counter attack now. We play them on the transition. 1-2 quick passes. We have Igor Thiago in the channel. He can hold that play. We will get the ball and put it behind the net. And now Chelsea's second goal of conceding here. Look at the way the defense had pushed so high up onto the center circle. Jordan Henderson said, yeah, now just one pass. Dislocated pass, and that resulted in a second goal. Rich, and now I knew for sure that the game was going to be a very difficult one. And that Chelsea ain't me near result na na no. In fact, and not gonna say a bad draw. Because I mean said it was going to be a very difficult game. And should be see 3-0. Now the person make up to all Chelsea fans or new teams to see and say, lower your expectations. I hope say Xabi Alonso has become very stubborn, and I agree. And Makasa Semno, I don't expect Xabi Alonso to continue to be this stubborn. Say a 3-backo, say a 4-backo. It is not a lack of personnel issue. It is a lack of coordination. I was saying amount of time for him to build in that Chelsea team. When you're closely and Rich, he was on record to have said, say, this is just the phase one of the transfers. In December, January, no, there will be a phase two where we will see the purchase of players. They will come and add to the team to improve upon the qualities of the team. In Tiananmen, no, say, Abia Levi Colwell, Maxence Lacroix, Wesley Fofana, almost struggle, almost team. No, it's not say, almost sound, and yes, almost. Born now, or more born under Xabi Alonso, no, it's a new idea that they are implementing. It will take time. You cannot use 5 games to put the team together. Makasa said what will happen. In the Premier League, one thing that the coaches do not have is time. But that same time, no, so we are team now, coach, no, but now, the time now, catching himself, build the team. You can help the team to get to a better place in the next 1 or 2 seasons. Shall we ask now? Look at Ejuma Mikel Arteta aye over the period. And then, Chabrini and Drew, they are experiencing the joy from the things that they have gone through in the past. I don't know, Chelsea fan base, intimidating Yasa Boteni be Emma, Xabi Alonso, and what he's doing. After 5 games, you see him Pamono. I agree, and not much there, it is on his head. But you problem not going to say, when are you going to
1: Coach Bena.
2: Coach Bena will go for no. You Pamono Alonso going to say, that's the question. Allow the coach to work.
1: And it's too early, Gra.
2: No, it's too early. It's a fan base, no. See, we are not Man United, though.
1: I didn't know about. But you see, just again,
2: yeah.
1: Sometimes, I may ask him with Debbie Ameka.
2: Mm-hmm.
1: Some decisions be at Chelsea management at the Kino.
2: Yeah.
1: As a questionable kakra.
2: Okay. A bit said here.
1: Be the purchasing of players.
2: Okay.
1: And I'm a transfer win policy now. I don't know. You see, like you said, one because I will start to watch him. Oh, see. Oh, so wait this season. Who team said two players by Chelsea can be?
2: Yeah.
1: A player's been. My problem, you know.
2: Mm-hmm.
1: And my Manchester United, they also have the same problem.
2: Mm-hmm.
1: We are buying the players.
2: Mm-hmm.
1: But players now yet on. And your players are moving on my main result.
2: Mm.
1: So I can say, Sebi, decision now you're taking is Sebi, and nonsensical. I didn't think I make a sa. You ever start this season? No, Obien. Say Enzo likely to be free.
2: Chelsea Football Club.
1: It is another Enzo Bekodia. Then, as a coach and a management, you know, or some open replacement to crowd the tour. When another club now, Kasaja to say, look, okay, Enzo is there, when in the MB. Nin interviews be all yeah, ne actions in the BBA, I just say, on your team will be free. In the answer, you don't keep player or you're unhappy, right? Now, go up a replacement. But a brand and a connection, Hanaboba, Jordan Henderson. Even the last minute, Moto and Brent and a man sitting, no. Now, replace Munyanya, so now, Namsa, Sanchez, Dizu, Uncle. Sometimes, I mean that. So take decisions, be say,
2: it's questionable. Rich, I agree with you.
1: Very, very questionable.
2: But you see, these are some of the
1: season now.
2: Amount
1: for argument to team to top players. Even the Arsenal now or G League in the last season, we players or toy. Now our team no.
2: As you know, that's already ready.
1: Now also cover Jordan Henderson.
2: No, you see,
1: Auburn boy,
2: Rich. I agree with you, but you see. And then not AB at Chelsea for no unreal who sir. So with the exit with the exit of Enzo, no, they needed a name. Ah, oh yeah, player. So opponent etin idea or because say okay. then we have a situation on our hands.
1: I don't need Jordan Henderson.
2: Maybe, and I'm into maybe all the points with me.
1: Okay.
2: That is the thing that Chelsea failed to do. Because I'm not saying Kylian Pep will be no on the boss, double pivot now, Kylian will be a manabo. But when you allow Enzo Fernandez to leave Chelsea, what ordinarily you know, I was a whole club know you have to do, and they say, I was a whole club player for every club for our ordinary. So, the Bayer, so on the boss team now, open them now on only the couple match. No, they will know that, yes, Yanyan is sir. Because then Jordan Henderson will be in the track record. While both teams bear their whole affinance or your retire in the Yasako Fanaba. So, he's not a player that will beat in the DR or because ish. So that's the mistake that they made. But you see, Rich, these are some of the mistakes that I was in Penifono at the top. No, they have to do in order to make sure, say, moving forward into the future, no, they don't make those same errors. Because I can believe, say, in January, no, come what may, Chelsea or Madrid say, Omo Kope players, they will have to find another strategy to go for those players. Because they won Europe. January, why not all come out? The player ono no ono na chance here from the season na infiti asie no afi na say here boako yenim no obeka say or tis and the player na ma do you not get and me at Chelsea so mo ko di Baston yechi you not get Baston in January because Inter Milan ono obo Serie A obo Champions League you not get him Fermi Lopez Barcelona you not get him in January and sure asama kra no unya no so these are the mistakes both on Alonso's side and in Pinifone's side, no. And I think, Sir Rich, they will have to try and fix their errors. But he said, they're making Muma Alonso time. I have a lot of confidence and trust in Alonso. And I believe, Sir, but time won't need. But at the same time, and I think it will be good. Rich, today, there are games in the Premier League. Now, Eneno, Arsenal air called Brighton for at the Amex. You see, there's one thing about Brighton that I like so much. Any of the players who is the coach on the touchline. Fabian Hezela is a coach here. On Pino, it is a whole share of match on the Man United boy in the Carabao Cup. Even when they went 2 goals down, he was very purposeful. Shadewea Osi. And they came back from 2 goals down to beat Manchester United by 3-2. I want to say a Carabao Cup. But we have two teams now. We're in the Premier League. Some match we're going to ask now, baby. Rich, let me tell you one thing that will happen in that game. Arsenal will win the game. But I can tell you for a fact, say Brighton for no better 1 goal. Even if not 1-2 goals. On no fear. And Arsenal for no adding. Eba omoho. Expect the game to be very physical. Just like the way Arsenal for no call Sunderland for no ho a train ya mutiminya go no. It will be a very, very similar game like that. But by the time the game is over, say Arsenal for no we need 2-1. You are going to get a 3-2 goal score line where the both teams are scoring. And you are getting Fabian Hezela exhibit the same characteristics both in that game against United. Any game I want to Chelsea in Super Bowl or Stamford Bridge. And I have that confidence. So, what's just how mid-table teams we are? They have a point to prove always against the big boys. And then Brighton meets me up with Brentford. They beat me lose so much 3-0. But on it, Chelsea, eh, Bebois. On it, Arsenal, and Super Bowl, they will find a way to prove a point. And that is what the mid-table clubs are doing. Trainer, Shady, Brentford, the year Chelsea.
1: I think that Adiabako, Bois, our clubs in here. Also, no pressure to win games in Chedenio. Your boss is in the middle table. We are good to go. And the Emma coaches in the ample time
2: to prepare the team well.
1: Players, no pressure beyond Chedenio.
2: You look at even the dynamics very well now. Chedewea only United from Kotri. Meanwhile, and then we're torn the baleba. I'm a United. So you see that the motivation is always. Win team way. Oma be your best player, but yankoni coach Romo say.
1: So nani your players papa.
2: That is the spirit.
1: And Oma scouting system is one of the best.
2: Omu
1: ja player way kind.
2: that player look at the performance he's putting up for the team. And I will tell you for a fact, Rich, give it just one or two seasons, you will see a big team coming to buy that player for nothing less than £80 million. You know, make a show.
1: The players every Brighton.
2: Yes.
1: Still.
2: The team is
1: Brighton
2: strong.
1: Brighton.
2: What ton?
1: Quality players.
2: But still, the team will beat me a compete. And I think that is what they will do against Arsenal. And Rich Etna.
1: And I was it.
2: Muko a floating cottage. And you won Samum. I didn't know you maybe so.
1: I'll go governor.
2: Let me catch
1: them. Oba the Premier League.
2: Let me be sending you. Why do you think this game in you?
1: And I'm
2: okay.
1: Munko for coach Abara. Anyone at Madrid for Pound? Yes, we'll lose the dressing room.
2: But I said, what better for you?
1: Yes, we'll win by post. Mbappe Nwoni. And you coach, no. Mbappe Nwoni.
2: Samum.
1: What is
2: this? Say you Fulham.
1: I mean, yes, I'll go to that. Coach, I will be Premier League. Kick and run with your honor. You're the one day in the book Premier League, you know. But so, David, me, mom, boss, I petiki taka, mkuto kuta bomb pass back, and I the book Premier League. Don't go with a pep. The first season of Man City, come on. Wait, oh.
2: Is it?
1: Of a seminar maker that it can be beach now. And then you make conference call.
2: Oh no, but Modi Mama.
1: Forgive me now, conference call.
2: Carrick will soak.
1: Oh, yes, of course.
2: It's a seminar catch
1: and a players, no.
2: Carrick,
1: and I'll catch him and say, look, this is Manchester United.
2: Okay.
1: We are too big here, but two games.
2: Maybe.
1: No, and you Manchester, no. It's a Carrick. Catch the boys and he said, this is Manchester United. You had it. You both games into also train Luzu.
2: You rich.
1: And you're a DNA. No, it's not in our DNA. What I say? Into my barada no menu. Omunina on the call. Omunina, so I'm sure and say, look, some problems in you.
2: And you must solve it. Into a channel, Fulham for sure United are rich.
1: Adena, you're sure. Now, who's some question you are? NC. Abba.
2: No problem. Intiachano.
1: Abel and no one the Spanish tiki taka nebo Premier League. Premier League yefo tiki taka mo. Intiachano yebe 20 no. Obe kute kuta bo na Bruno Gia. Sasko.
2: And that's them.
1: Cha cha
2: cha cha cha cha cha cha cha cha
1: cha. Show me ti.
2: It is not a baby this match.
1: Oh, tell me what.
2: Me na hunu sa.
1: Enti na danu me catch e kala la no me say. Ye jitu me say etimi enyaade. Ba chance etimi we. Me say on any day.
2: Me say sa komo
1: na me. Ya ready so on mbeko bet bi am I ready.
2: Sa komo na me ni ni ni.
1: No problem. Chance etimi.
2: Me pet time bi kan ye di sa komo.
1: Etimi say United team we da.
2: No problem. Enye hwe. Ye ni ni problem o. Sa komo say ye ni problem. Me say me say na pet time me di sa komo.
1: No be wa cheche zim.
2: Me say Rich. Sound come on. Mr. The pressure up a time here. This sound come on. That tells you my United and come on.
1: Yes, Unim. Yes, that season is on the anime. The palm, which church in Sumuja only motivational speaker.
2: Oh, there be. Yes, and I say, I'm sure she
1: would search and say,
2: Mr. C.
1: And some to me, which means
2: so we are Chelsea fan. And none of our expectations at Chelsea will be so much. And you are just doing this.
1: What's the problem in there, Robert Sanchez? Sanchez, so now go.
2: Yes, Rich. Sana yedi kaya kasan komanda da yese di san komanda da ada.
1: Ure yemko di other games ni na iwe fifth man Fred so brana fi ometo asomai.
2: Yemko Spain.
1: Okay.
2: Because
1: two big games. Sevilla bo Barcelona.
2: Yeah.
1: Na the Madrid derby nso no.
2: So abem.
1: Atletico Madrid and so ne Real Madrid.
2: Rich for Barcelona match no. You see, I like one thing about the Hansi Flick era with Spain, especially with Barcelona. So what last season there was in Komo Bakwana and Kofu Dini Bibri was that the high line was very problematic.
1: Yeah.
2: And then also Barcelona for the match ni ye pana, you realize that problem has been fixed. And then no, they managed to score more than three goals every match. It's Adam Namini Preston, he didn't come up. Preston say, say Barcelona, once more than 3 goals, I have for 3 points in former opponent. No. And after that particular comment, you know, do be a Barcelona for no air, but they score more than 3 goals. And I think that is building a confidence in them. That confidence is not even needed for La Liga. It's needed for the Champions League. And then I know Samia, I think that is what Hansi Flick no person or building on the team, you know, the confidence for the UCL. Because La Liga there, Omar Jia to also be brave. They don't really have a problem with that. And then other first, it was our table, no so. And if they continue this way, you know, they will make sure that they find a way to win it. No doubt about it. About the same classic, it will be a different matter. But then, you know, La Liga games are acquired training grounds, fitness matches in preparation for Champions League. And I think that that is the kind of confidence that and then Omar Belde going to the Estadio Ramon Sanchez Pizjuan. I'm very, very confident that Barcelona will win that game. Almost more than 3 goals in Podia, a beer. That would even be something that they can even use to credit themselves once more. Say, in another game, they have scored more than 3 goals. And I oversee that happening in Sa game way. Barcelona, high scoring, getting more than 3 goals. Rich, it's not here.
1: The Madrid derby.
2: Atletico Madrid and then Real Madrid. When you say Atletico, Omo Wini 3 out of Omo last 5 home derbies against Real Madrid. And that is a very, very good record for them. And next, I'll go share our table. No, so I won't say Real Madrid. I think in third place. But you see, Rich, Nkomo Bakwa, I will see a D. I was our game. Who is that? Jose Mourinho needs to find a way to see his games through.
1: Is it between Barcelona and then Real Madrid? No.
2: Points gap near same.
1: And three.
2: Good.
1: 18-15. Barcelona first, Real Madrid second.
2: Real Madrid second. Yeah. And Atletico at that fourth.
1: Atletico that fourth with 13 points.
2: 13 points.
1: Real Betis at that third.
2: Okay.
1: With 15 points.
2: Also, I've had a very good season so far. Yeah. But Real Madrid against Elche. Modicana said 2 goals. Then suddenly Mourinho say, okay, I am okay with the match. Baby, I have boy, you know, I can make my substitutions. No, we use initials during my film. Then, Young Diomande, Brahim Diaz, they lowered the intensity of the game. Emma LT for no ever take a kind of money 2-2. Then, he had to take a Carlos SP, Emma Hendrik, Hendrika, Real Madrid. Through Jose Mourinho, only soon for any of the matches this season yet. Mourinho had to rely on these two players to come from the bench. And some Wonya saw third goal, no, every saw match by 3-2. So, one of the critical problems in Madrid this season is the defense. About the same Kiembo attack, Nedia and Kamui are very good. But in the second half, no, so who you substitution, no one in here. And players now already are moving inside, no, they don't have the same intensity as the Venice. As the Mbappes, no, as the Jude Bellingham, no, as the other Gulemo, once they lower the intensity of the match, Rich, believe you me, sir, every opponent will find a way to score. And so, Betetekana, then there's pressure. So, also, Sape player football from the bench to come and win the game for him. That is the problem that Jose Mourinho has to fix in that Real Madrid team. Otherwise, I think, sir, they are building momentum, no, kakran kakra. And problems now, you know, when they said last season, no. They will try and make sure that they close all of those gaps. No, at least we are still seeing one or two signs. Say, Niemann in Nyanya fixed. But Jose Mourinho still has a lot of work to do, both on the mentality of the players, as well as making sure say, the games are on all bono. He sees those games through. Say, a tune limpoa. So the players of bench air, but they need to maintain the intensity of the match and get more goals rather than concede. At the Wanda Metropolitano, Rich, I think it's going to be a very difficult game. Because Diego Simeone so and Nyanadri so about to lose that game anyhow. Until you get an end-to-end action, both teams trying to prove a point. But the Bani Senka, Yen Shetim and the attack, very little, yeah, I'll give it to Real Madrid.
1: bad game ni bimbedo.
2: It will be very, very difficult.
1: Which are the circumstances of our game? No.
2: Yeah.
1: Madrid already, no. Barcelona, a leading by three
2: points.
1: Which says our derby way.
2: So, Lusua.
1: So, Nino Kolusua. It means that
2: the points that we expect, yes.
1: Which are you likely?
2: Sebe happen. Sebe
1: Barcelona bet
2: you have Sevilla. Obe you need some match you. At all costs.
1: Barcelona bet you have Sevilla. What I say? And a derby game. This is a derby game. Yeah. Derby game, they be am come in nya about form. Because it drew our players in Shedan Kando Munkoye because it's a derby.
2: Yeah.
1: Uko Jina Park and Iswa, Iso Ukumu. And my game near Denon.
2: Yeah.
1: And Mube de Rough. I'm telling
2: but
1: you.
2: But I think Real Madrid will win this match.
1: Madrid?
2: Yeah.
1: Sir.
2: Yeah.
1: I'm going to call on that.
2: You see, if Madrid.
1: I doubt. Seriously.
2: DBT, Mamika Simbi. If Madrid
1: are able to get the first goal. Best for Real Madrid. Best
2: draw. Draw. There is also a very good assessment of the game and a very good prediction. But they make can say, they said they make about Elche match. No, so Mourinho is should be from that game. There, what he needs to do when they say, so we'll start a match now. Make sure that you score as many goals as you can.
1: Okay,
2: so when you're a chance, men Koseno score now. Second half, no, who be changes are men you attackers now. Omi are very prolific. Don't just take them out of the match. Make sure you find a way to maintain your defensive solidity and play very effectively on the counter-attack. It is the first half the way to win two goals in Poa. It means that in the second half, a Chiwana are quite porous. No, no, I shouldn't hear. Then say a change is in Puna, but yeah, make sure that you beef up the defense more and still play on the transition because Sevin in Poa, you have a very good winger or Kati Ino or Rabox in Mao Bitsinyashe. So I think that the Elche match should be a caution to Mourinho. No more than who wanted to win this game. I think they will get both teams to score. But I know that the Real Madrid will win this match.
1: My name is Chiamme Bra. Bra Chas, our US, Virginia. Anopei, Oshishu, Nidin, Din, Din, Din, our US, Virginia. Good morning, Bra. Bibi Abo Kodye. I hope so, Anopei. Sabi, US, dear. Adien Shed Anchisa. Good morning, good morning, good morning, good morning. Okay. Clinton and Krumah say cha cha cha cha cha cha cha cha cha cha. And now the Abrayan Isaac Champon. I say why Fifi? Cha cha cha cha cha cha cha cha fans, okay. Fifi around Betinka and Chakra. David, I say forget Lavia. Do you want Gusto to come and play the midfield again? Is a question. Brenteno and Su Ebisa and Clinton by Kuma. I say Joshua Olutu. You go explain tire, no evidence. I say ya. Umbo game na mfanche che Musa. Benjamin Kwaku, I say I learned the day I heard on this show that Chelsea was one of the winners of the transfer windows. You sold one of the best midfielders to your competitor without a proper replacement. Asempa na Brenton e kanu. And me de bia me ka me say Saturday na Chelsea yeah no. Ebesi ne. My dream woman to say that.
2: No, it you see, technically it's an error. Technically.
1: Yeah, Man City that will turn waku kobe the diamano.
2: Yeah.
1: Man City na ye kano. Only na only no LP League no.
2: Yeah. Yeah.
1: That is why me, the best in them, that's what bomb is animal to go Madrid. No.
2: Mm.
1: We say sometimes it's not good. So we keep a player or ye unhappy.
2: Mm.
1: But I think that sir or your competitor there, you don't do that. When unsan crane replacement. Sam and Bisa, and the Amasa. Oh, yeah, your hope, Papa, the Biabina prepare resort.
2: Sam, it's here.
1: What has it? Oh, could I cook a bit the now tunnel? No problem. Obey your tunnel. But make sure, sir, I cook a bit the necono. Now they are cook a bit the afroba. No, no, what fix the problem in the amount?
2: Yeah.
1: Bama, who go be the aconaco for my Bisa at the bar. My Bisa is all Abina.
2: Sam, it's here.
1: Ain't he? I brand them so I can't bind. Me know you had 100% because I own tone such a best player. And from our direct competitor. That is so wrong. No, you know, see, the problem is Chelsea do not have patience for managers to build teams over a period. As such, they need to give the manager the right tools. Okay. See, Hendo and Barco were just no match. Okay. We are now outside the about him send a message. No. I want to do the inconvenience. No. And Fireman Daniel said, hey. Cha. I say I pray the hat trick at the end. Okay, I say I pray you trigger. Okay, I pray you trigger at the court injunction on Tuesday. He said, court will be called to be a view. Said the last time I used a Brighton for Bashero. Come and Sako trigger a 38-1.
3: Okay.
1: I'm going to judge in that video or Bremmy.
3: It is said, they know better trigger you.
1: He said, it was only maybe. Yes, sir.
2: It's full of someone. Trigger me,
1: I'm
2: very good. It's your better. You
1: are judging the grass after
2: no problem.
1: As a moment, it's called with you. Menom noise is every grow up a pammy. I said, there's all a mean to me, could trigger me. Why? Any minister, mammy, father, and Chatwana, fifth man friend, and Chosen for my as a rich, let the others know that Sevilla also has won 4 goals from last season. And they will pay for it today. I will beat them by 5-0. Okay, Odiaodei Abraham, Yusuf. Yusuf, Norway. Yusuf, one of our ardent listeners. On for sure, you in your grow cry. Yusuf, good morning. Say, Bibia, Boko, dear Derek. Are you seeing Chelsea lose just before? Our international break is good for against supporters union. Okay, Derek, and this is our message. Ede aba mini pa wura out mi se mobo onu ampa anku residue ha obi an so aba enzo ne de obo na mo won ho sa nwa asa se bi grofo obe fi no nwa eno de abi jina studio ye juma ye de
4: tachana
1: gofi ma esga
4: tachana
1: na not to say pa jo me ntun kan anyway, my friend technician, Omrazana, entrance insurance 4.5, but so bet me the message, no abana, I can kind at the amount of show, no, and so, Sammy said, Emiliano Martinez has regretted joining Chelsea. Clinton said, Fifi, that bleeding is allowed, okay. And on one part, all residue, no, at your four, say me trump for the Amamuana Munisidu Hana. On one part, all residue, Musa Fifiaba, all residue. And at your one part, Fifia residue, man. When I'm way, Juan, Dan Juan, or Nam Gunanity, and all the abidjana task in him, in Kuyi. So, be I may catch the minion, say, catch it. Utim and Yenti focus on your team. I said, that. May Brighton, I send me also vessel me. And now, Ben for Team Kitwawi. A trash or three. Moin to be until a cannibal could cry. It was about to the message number near King Kai. Eddie Amar was showing us. So, George Cobb, no, say then. We Arsenal happy. When Chelsea are crying, okay. Leona said, I said, Chelsea will come back. Okay, yeah, Tremo. So, wait to me about back the idea. Any problem, yeah. It was about to be the message no after YouTube in Shah TV. YouTube in Shah TV. Now, I can kind of amount of a year show. No, it's okay. I said, I'm in Tokagovi. I'm saying the BBR. I did them. Good morning.
5: It's good morning.
1: Now what to say?
5: Mobile and Darren, my boy.
1: Damn yes.
5: Shinzi and Trona Uchache with chief on him. There is nothing. Mira studio. I see the same way Mira and Sana Mira. And we'll be antique.
1: What do you mean? The way I was your residue.
5: Nani mi ra mi ra de.
1: Anu aye juma over 4 years. Mi
5: first.
1: Mi kwa yon fast rest.
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1: U ra ha. 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
5: Ene ya.
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5: Una.
1: Debe ne unti mi na ya on.
5: Me.
1: Ah, unti mi na yi.
5: Abraham mi re damage.
1: Obwa. Mi wia me premises.
5: Uh-huh.
1: Me busa se premises ane ayi akwa no unti mi da yi.
5: I'm sorry, kura ni akoso.
1: Sa, anya no kure.
5: No worry. Sende. Any ni. Diye de any problem.
1: But yo, inti mo ena.
5: Yeah.
1: I go explain to her for inti mo. Eba nzayin.
5: Anya wu na wu, start season, wu si Chelsea beti mi ajili, gomse sa goalkeeper.
1: Me. Oh, Kofi Mfasa Mishamsa.
5: You said it here. Okay.
1: Send me, sister. Mutsi, Mrs. Sam Gogiba.
5: Yes, they are Kasao Hanha when you know every boom, the Kasama Chose, senior Uyu Kust, analyst, Jawaninian to was here. In your Kukuta Kosem, relax. Listen to the analysis. It's you, Kofi. When you ask Sam Gogiba, Kofi Robert Sanchez on Yadi. Dano sa, ah, Monsieur Chelsea, you have a son, go keep Obeche, body bebo. and you goalkeeper seven. I kept on asking people, say, the way I'm working, say, Chelsea beating me as a competing. You're competing after buying what to la crab, a quarter, chavaria, top, a lesser, and only as it's not a casting stones. And throughout this week, I've been sounding warning. Say, Brentford match, when in fact, on Monday, Chelsea phone posted image on Twitter. And I'm a comment Twitter. And I'm a quote image, and I say, say, Chabi Alonso TV, say, Brentford. I will go to war for Chabi. Because me, there is always a moment or two I'm deciding on coach. He said, this guy is good. And when I believe in my heart, says our coach, he has shown me enough to be a good coach. I'll go to war for them. Which, to be very honest, when you look at the game in itself, now one should more even because the Chelsea conceded 3-0. Me assure so because the Chabi nyade yen pamono. Especially the first half. And me, I'm not giving my seal of approval to Chabi Alonso. I still have questions, but say, Nipani had not said correct, let me give you, I'll say it. Which, when I watched the first half, me Twitter, me call Twitter, call tweeting, and I say, South first half, we are the best first half I've seen Chelsea play this season. We are the best in terms of ball possession. We are the best in terms of chance creation. We are the best in the intensity along the pressing, counter pressing. I have not seen same before. Which, because this is a team, Uko Premier League, you know, this is not the updated version.
1: Okay.
5: Also, and just data, Chelsea are conceding more than 9 on the 18th. Uche clean sheet, Chelsea was 0 on the bottom. Uche shot on target, Chelsea the bottom. Goals, I said, on the boxing, Premier League, you know. Chelsea need the only top 6 club you're saying 2 goals for the boxing. What it tells you that most teams are preventing opponents from getting close to their box. So make this is the catch say it looks as if a Chabi Alonso's plan early on in the season is that may allow pressure and then chances to come. Because I am depending on my front three. But that is not sustainable. It's not sustainable. Which Nietzsche Maker said the first half was the best first half, eh? Opa, go to Opta or go to Flashco. Let's share the first half analysis. Pressing, counter pressing. And I think that game a morning down. The results have overshadowed the performance of three players. With Valentin Baku was fantastic or Park in Fifi. The pair is not complimenting because Obianua or a natural ball progress at Selavia. But me assure so what Jabi Adjimuno said, Uber Baku, now more love, you mean a diminutive plus no experience. It's my memo Henderson, I'm more Baku. I thought at some point in time she have thrown in Lavia in the game, but Baku's performance was fantastic. I saw the leadership of Jordan Henderson or Parker in Fifi. They control team, no, guide them where to go. Which only say, oh, Premier League, may form the Bermuda Triangle. Three teams, only the Bermuda Triangle of the English Premier League. Some people say, testing defense. Now, Chelsea, say, go on up, baby, I mean, defend that code, you know. Me, you're good enough, you go and play those teams. Which, number one, A. Bournemouth. Number one, A. Brentford. Only number that's true. Number two, you go and play Sunderland, Nancy and Obabeka. Number three, A. Brighton and Hove Albion. Which, the reason it's here. Brentford for any Brighton who will be on phone, I call them the Bermuda Triangle. It's simple. Your friend need the willing runners. It's go on one attack. Sané is keeping the weight on the right hand side. But then Luis Porta is running. Kayode if you three ever be running. You see Anthony Mu making a last ditch run. It's Ubak 4, Ubak 5, it's not enough to contain them. You need your wingers, your midfielders to track runners. So I'm like, Chelsea go against City. Make catch is the biggest player Chelsea when they're on the right hand side, me boy. And I told you that the physicality levels is low. If you watch the game again, I'll show you pictures. Tactically, that clearly there are problems with João Pedro. Pedro Neto in defending that second ball with winning runners. Jordan Henderson, the team is like catching and say, runners were watching. Like, basically allows the player to go. Rich, please tell me, sir, who your Twitter, oh, my Twitter, oh, email me. I want to use an image from there. Who's the Chelsea versus your biggest problem, pa, set piece? Ena.
1: As a moon defender,
5: Austin McPhee, Mbetchera Divi, and to the bushing, just search Fifi Manfred on Twitter.

0: do the job ewa ni mono to make sure say team no eye ni normal ye omo bo bo bo omo set up in the right direction everything that they have to do the job ewa ni mono omo ye but you are feeling that the plan the execution part of Adwuma no El Chelsea Football Club it after see above first half we you see Chelsea for no oh I said land cable honor man eh you see Chelsea for no have not been very good in the first half intensity perfect it's about second half now and there has been a goal at Chelsea for not conceding from set pieces set piece issue about for Chelsea for no and then there is time for them to come and defend the set play which the defender of the set play and its job was so bad now me who be clara yeah but one to actually and I want to show you because I put it on Twitter here I don't know why I prince now go for say image you know so Rich this is the image who joining us sir and me need say be a jet victim as you mean am here you know baby oma label the purple so Chelsea phone who thinks oma prepare say only you say then for phone overload for post and then let me catch Gabby say when you go to Brentford for the first game back in the Premier League, I was against Arsenal. They killed Arsenal with this same set piece plan. From that day, Arsenal built a team to make sure that on the back four, Obia is physical. Obia. Which the Premier League is about physicality. That is what the Premier League has got into. Now, Rich, look at this. Chelsea for not prepare, only with a team. Brentford for not prepare, also with a team. Now, McCann is several times in football, there isn't 100% tactics. In everything you do in the game, you give up something and you take something. In this instance, Chelsea Fona are being what we call the hybrid in terms of mixing up the zonal press and man-for-man press. It's in front of our 6-yard box and we don't keep it anymore. How many years zonal? It's zonal nature. I say, how many defend this space? It's any one of the other. No, we are back. So, 1, 2, 3, 4, 5, 6 players. There's no pin. If you and a Brentford was okay on your part, you're zone now. Go crossing another one. Me want to have
1: about too much.
0: You feel target zone me. Chelsea phoning him said that is a possibility. In tennis, instead of being full hybrid, man hybrid plus man for man. And only players I'm going to say into show Brentford for with 2 players free. Oh, almost also another 2 players. So I see either Thiago and Kai will be free. Oh, and a Valentin Baku and so I mix it over this side say over picking a man. Now, this is what I want to show you a team for. Look at the position of Morgan Rogers. He didn't need just one so. Austin McPhee man Adwuma says so on the book on a kick in a mental kill be a Dina last polo. Now for any airship one flight ever. Oh a chain Baku. Oh a chain Chameria. You need defenders or defend zone or say. See a good ball on long neck of our because you are seeing the more like we attacker because he said, so defender, who should have a good ball on so what you want to do is that you want to look at the flight of the ball and then defend it better. It's your good ball, no, Mogi Rogers, a freeman in the two.
1: And I got that girl.
0: Your good ball, Mogi Rogers, still. Your good ball, Mogi Rogers, and in the cheek.
1: The ref in Adwuma
0: dey am. You have one simple job to do, and I keep on saying that when you watch the game, me sure but when I take my time to look at the details of the game, say okay, and then the course will park and so. And because of these days, replays any analysis in tea, you need to go back. Rich, look at that. You are born what Rogers was saying on the next and I'm going for winning first header. Now I'm winning first header. No, this is where the problem is. First image, I'm trying to choose for 6 players.
1: Oh, any moon.
0: After the unbombo na players, they start coming cover this zone. Rich, so your bombo only for Mohamed Dani. Oh, Dani running up now and seeing it. Now Anthony Apima to trouble. So Rich, sometimes the game anything I'm Rich, me pe coach when you see match up on. It's a process. It's the reason why I keep on saying that you can't just let Robert Sanchez go and say that to Belgian league. If Emmanuel Martinez, well, you said 10 4 matches. And no team that says, hey, do you want to give you? Man, tell me, baby.
1: I'm pro.
0: You cannot win the league. So I'm not starting about, I'll say, let's win the league. Just for this.

0: Yes, you have come to win the league. Need patience. Rich, number two, Chelsea second goal don't concede here. This is it. And when I'm not Brentford for 1 year, very difficult to deal with. Sad teams, especially away. Kayo, the reason I say Premier League for 1 year pitch side interview. Into only Anthony film no movie sign and say, ah, you didn't know team shares our goal. Second half, I say, intensity not sure. And I say, Keith, I'm with catch on, say, Chelsea for 1 year for this, only yet match fit. Plus Chelsea team, you know, most of them will walk up here and they only say second half, Chelsea will drop intensity. But so, all man dropping intensity on Mr. Chelsea. So, there's a 2 point going. Rich, you're sure one. Was a system, no? And after the first goal, Xabi Alonso was okay. There is no need to play a back forward, back three again. Into a back four. Over Kyle, the Joshua Kufi, a champion by as a right back. And a more Pep Chaveri as a left back. And on day, your friend is saying, Giovanni Kerenda by as a left winger. And a more Modu Rodriguez as a number nine. And a more Palmer as an extra midfielder plus as a number 10 and of more Pedro Neto as 7. It is just for the one. The first image, you know, when I go back to my Twitter, I'll show that to you again. First image, you know, just for the more in that zone. When you're more in that zone, what he's trying to do, what Jordan Henderson is trying to do is that, but me and you more, no, and yeah, space in them, and it is a trick from those things, or set it off as a more over him. But on set up cash for you to come and hit you, and I want to go back and there's the image, you know, hey, right? So this is it, Rich. This is a big image before we go to the one press thing. Give me it's Rich. Chelsea for now settle and a 3-2-5 and a settle play. Then for now vacating thief, you know, Rich. In these instances, it's about the psychology of the game. You're sure one, then for now, so you're sure one from set player, you come and chase the game into a vacating thief, you know. Now, this is what I say, and I've always said, I am not somebody who can say, oh, experience, let me join your experience. I'll choose quality of experience. If you want a mid-ball career or her, you will not attempt this pass. Should maybe a Henderson tries for a ball pass, definitely. Almost 25 to 30 meter, put ball from the Alcoma Morgan Rogers. Or go ahead and win the ball. Omo e na akem ye akem o ye. At this point in time, look at this one. You turn over all numbers in Wachiri, but Lacroix is in 2 minutes in Chelsea, and I'm in dropping, I'm in playing offside. Immediately he steps up, the player is faster than him. You don't want to let you second one appear or don't worry, Rich. You appear, you have those issues, you are defending, you're in trouble.
1: Shame.
0: Third goal, the ball goes to the far side. Not your friend Pedro Neto. So Pedro, go check on. Then Pedro loses it. And then, so for me, yes, no man getting. Rich, Chelsea, you're not going to win the league this season. Maybe America, like I told Manchester United fans, get to Champions League. Stay in the Champions League. That is how you grow. We miss our Champions League scanner. Now they shit team him. Now, only the City for 6 years. Arsenal, 6 years. Let me kill and take a call. Sit in the ocean with it had. Okonu abono no be swan better. Okonu abono no be swan better. And Remy Mbobi, I'm going to prolong Rob Holding versus Erling Haaland. Haaland be giving me 0-2 actually. You need to change. And Sandy Manema will remain. I'm not 100% convinced on Chabi.
1: Okay.
0: But you can't essentially just say, so and Chabi, you lose so much, you do, and you're the Mpamono. Chabi has 3 weeks. Kaiseru Beba. Players need to bring go international break. Or don't want to. If after international break, the problem persists, which say Chelsea does to consider 2-3 in the air.
1: And some form of wagon.
0: Relegation. And now, yeah. But when he said, whoa, he said, let me try to make lip with me, Jordan Henderson.
1: Okay.
0: And I'm telling him for fun and female. I thought that Henderson was telling him, say, for fun and the more born, only has to do 2 days a year for fun. I'm telling him for fun and female. See how they see how we're recording there. Chelsea in all competitions. They have bought 7 matches. They are giving 15.
1: Wow.
0: Bars are crown final.
1: Yeah, that game's like a crab in Evan Murphy.
0: Yeah. But this is a more match.
1: I both Fulham.
0: Hey, you both Fulham. Away, Craven.
1: Aye.
0: Is it cha-cha?
1: Oh, it is. Boko. Now, you both Premier League, you know, I go for a coach, Jeffrey Smith. Josh. So we had the quality players every Brighton. And still now Brighton to me compete very well in the Premier League now. Almost counting system here one of the best.
0: But Fulham team in your bad.
1: Oh, we show him, Kofi.
0: See ya. And a man do measure. So the okay you out on time. I mean, maybe we said that is that power sports will not broadcast.
1: We are dinner me. But turn in the bra. We bench it, you know. Amanda, Baba, Amaya, Amaya.
0: No, Barrett, honestly speaking, I've been impressed by the work that Avera Bello have done. Unia results. And then you see all kinds of adding. On a Chelsea match, you could have gone anywhere in the first game. In the second game, I think it was against somebody like that. And he played very well. And not quite away to Anfield. No, Konya on the first point against Andoni Arela at Anfield. Rich, who is that? He believes in Sam Cranky and getting into our front Madrid small boys, you know, and he has put them together. And a new baby, Emil Smith Rowe, Munia, they don't want Premier League experience if he banks never. So these are all things that he's trying to do. I think at home at the Craven Cottage, another big test for Manchester United. Another huge banana skin test for Manchester United. And Utie Alonso, Abelo, and Noah, also we are believing that we can beat them. If we have a very good match from the first minute, we know that we have to play at our best level. Same level that we saw at Anfield. And that's our target. And that is what he's saying. You know, senior man Carrick, 7 years to us here. The BNC.
1: That's it.
0: Three matches. United Masaki coaches in Kwame 20.
1: Okay.
0: And Rich, sad time now. Now Roman Abramovich Befell, Jumano, no Osorano, Asake, no Abramovich League. A come on. Yesterday.
1: No, but Kofi, Carrick and Suntia say, this is Manchester United. Hey. And Norma,
0: Rich,
1: what about team leader?
0: Rich, the truth
1: you know how our team leader.
0: The truth of the matter is that in the Premier League today, if you are not patient, forget who your name is. Ah, Nanya Manchester United, this is Manchester United, what kind of thing is City Abisam Hukwe?
1: Sure.
0: Yes. If you don't take your time and trust the coach, Mikel Arteta ni Arsenal. First season will be 8. So that project, anytime you sack a coach, you restart to Ali Refi.
1: But Kofi, oh, yeah, situation. The amount Manchester ni bi are frustrated ni yes, eh. Yeah, the announcer are chadudu. In solving the problem.
0: I said, we want to watch here.
1: Ah, 8 years ni.
0: Now, Ralph Ragnick said,
1: any problem?
0: Ralph Ragnick said, open heart surgery. You need to want to watch here. And open heart.
1: I'm
0: telling you.
1: And don't grab grass, baby.
0: You see, Dr. Lambert, when I catch up open heart surgery, baby 50.
1: Of course.
0: So, I mean.
1: Oh, me too. So, baby, I'm Manchester 11 at Drew.
0: Yeah.
1: We need time.
0: Yeah.
1: I was here, my coach is in the time. But the other mommy me say, I'm not time. And I say, my head confused and my head fed up.
0: Who is
1: there? In the solve a problem.
0: Yes, wait, in the say, Oka timer. Then you are seeing time with some progress.
1: That's it.
0: And that is
1: why. Be, some glimpses be.
0: Rich, at the end of the season, United should be in battle of Champions League game. For me, that's progress. Carabao Cup will progress. And I'm saying Carabao Cup now. Ten Hag won JFA Cup.
1: On the Carabao, win it now and boost it the morale of the place.
0: Boost the morale. Eric Ten Hag.
1: Your cup trophy like the BR. Yes, I met him in the progress in Gui.
0: Eric Ten Hag. OJ, our local cup senior.
1: Mm-hmm.
0: But the consistency was not there. Cup will be a bit nyaji. My opinion is that United's progress should be staying in the Champions League this season. You move, yeah. Next season, you move, my United should be there. And you're consistent. Now, for me, the team, you know. Now, once you win Champions League, back when you 15 million, you're not going to find Ray Santos in your church when he's rinse and repeat.
1: But you say, Yanumo, they're in Tafu. Kakra Nipeni.
0: Oh, wow.
1: Oh, Yanumo. Yanumo, defense, Vienu.
0: Say, United.
1: Defense, back Ukraine.
0: United from Nimu.
1: Yetoba and Topapa.
0: United from Nimu,
1: Mambisa.
0: Minya, my clerk, come here, you don't have to. Minya, you should also have a bomb. It's a good game. In your boom, I don't
1: know. Mambisa resort, nah. And now I'm on for a top quality players. Now I'm on Biza. And when I'm here?
0: But Andre Santos is top.
1: Why? Andre Santos?
0: No, that's why I had the mobile trust.
1: Oh, so a bafu from there. Minim Sam's and
0: there. No, Kasa.
1: No, go, man. Kofi, I Santos and Kofi.
0: Fair. Kofi, in terms of future and ownership, and how long I've got in the job, that is just totally in my thinking. Like how long I've got, it's ridiculous to think that that way in a position that I'm in, that's just not the, on the radar. I'm saying, Charlie, how many weeks, how many months in there? He doesn't want to go on. Rich, this is what I was talking about the Premier League being physical. And the last time in Babakan, but now we need it, I need to prove to you. This is it. Team Mama walk over one of these grounds. Oh, team Manchester United 14th. Sprints 18th. Highest speed runs 19th. Sprints per kilometer 18th. Highest speed runs per kilometer 19th.
1: I don't want to go.
0: So physicality won't to me.
1: Player, you book your won't to me running.
0: Rich, okay, I say after match day one. Maybe catch you say by the 25th minute of that game against Sunderland. Sunderland phone, we need 15 more duels than you. You can't win a game of football like that. You can't win duels. And this time I say Chelsea first half, I loved it because they were winning duels. But they also could not continue it in the second half. Rich, Carlos Baleba, senior man. Ah.
1: Baleba.
0: Yeah, Baleba. Baleba, that will
1: do. And I'm friend, I'm Daddy Baleba. See, Mbwemu dem nina wye. Daddy Baleba. See, Richardo. And I'm saying, Nadia, cha-cha.
0: And cha-cha, oh.
1: Unimbo, borof. Bwewi. Okatele nukro unimbo, ebi wabobo nako.
0: Hey, sir.
1: Brighton, ankasa, how to play, hao? Omi, exceptional. Oh, yeah. Baleba boy, super, super, super talented.
0: What if I put that for you?
1: Why?
0: Brighton said one if
1: I have one a
0: year
1: pot. Oh no, sir, Brighton for look who are you? Hey coaches, papa, when you need support, I don't go fan with you. Never. But on a more serious note, you're better full. You're better full. Oh, we have a song.
0: Confidence in your free. Because I'm ready to hear
1: no
0: issue.
1: No, it's Manchester United. You ain't losing to us three.
0: Right, you are in a toxic relationship with United.
1: Oh, why?
0: After what you said, the entire uncle for TV back on him and be issues. Or see, oh boy, the minute now, boom, it's me. That's what you're saying. United, you know. United, you're sure we are real smart. They check once I'm back.
1: Yes, I'm Timu ya, ebu amtu kasi we jai. Adi ebe chungu ndebe na.
0: Udi jai.
1: Udi kasi amda mkain.
0: Carlos Baleba is coming back. For me, the only prediction in this match is go.
1: Okay.
0: Both teams will score. The game is too open for me to choose where to go. So go for me. Then after that, we see how it goes. Now, Richie said the Premier League, you know, the best attack and the best defense ever in Brighton and Arsenal.
1: Okay.
0: Arsenal, that was the best defense and a team in front of. Brighton over been all the best attack. They score goals for fun. And then as well, this season, Pascal Gross created 13 chances. Martin Odegaard created 12 chances in the Premier League. So it tells you, say, this is the team, they are doing a very, very good job in terms of chance creation. Anyway, you know, we're winning money. Everything seems to be going on well for Saar 2 players. They don't want to go for them. I think, say, it's going to be a match, in my opinion. Arsenal for one will stop team and friend in Brighton and Hove Albion. And then in the Italian Serie A also, Napoli, and Roma, any team and friend of Internazionale Milan, Agena Kono. Barca have a date over the. Now, Barca, you see a Barca match here. Say, yeah,
1: Barca. I said, Uber Kakra, and I said, yeah, Uber Kasemizi.
0: Rich, before the chairman international break, I expect Barca to win and go for the international break.
1: But who's 6 points gap? Because Real Madrid about let it go.
0: Madrid will also beat Atletico in a Madrid derby. I think Madrid will win that one.
1: Okay.
0: Madrid Beshe in the Madrid derby. But I don't see Barca. Hey, Barca just 6 points gap. See anything in Agbe now?
1: Go match the league in advance.
0: Hey. Okay, where do you?
1: That's not possible, so.
0: Oh yeah, it's possible because of the kind of Guinness.
1: Because I mean, Kofi, to be honest with you, Madrid team no. Me the still na me nye convince gidi biasa. Yeah.
0: They are
1: winning, but I think that only team, you know, questions will be won.
0: Okay.
1: Which team is a bit sad? Atletico Madrid.
0: Yeah.
1: A bit where you should say questions now, who team, you know,
0: yeah,
1: and punish you.
0: Okay.
1: Yeah. And then mommy who say, Andrea, I'm going break him. Man, is it either a back four or a bia?
0: So that game is 6 year draw.
1: Yeah, draw likely.
0: Wow.
1: Me, so again, the Madrid derby, they mean draw.
0: Me, the only thing, even before we come to the Madrid derby, the only thing that raises an eyebrow about Sané Sevilla game, say, well, your friend is saying, one guy here is out of the game for 3 weeks or maybe.
1: Okay.
0: So the whole international break on call, we are retaining our ball. Plus last season, Barcelona for no lose 4-1 against Sevilla at the Mestalla. So it is not going to be an easy game at all for them. But it is just the sheer firepower Barca for Nkita. But I told myself I wanted to look at the time on the ball match. Matches are not going to be a power. I foresee problems.
1: Are they?
0: I don't know. I have a feeling sometimes Spanish and Liga matches are big teams. They're going in the area, in our area. No? Usually it causes upset. But with the former football club Barcelona, I'm expecting a 7 p.m. Oh, when is it 5-2?
1: 7 p.m.
0: 5-2. 7 p.m. 5-2. What's the final plan at the ball? 5-2.
1: I'm doing their home.
0: Yeah, they are in good form. They are in very, very good form.
1: See, I'm going to say they need a proper number 9, be about. Otimisha 5.
0: Now the number 9 is Zoom.
1: 7.
0: Yeah, Udu Ubiana.
1: The Barca team.
0: I say Ubu too.
1: Very, very scary.
0: Rafinha has been very, very good for them. So I think they are going to do that job. Jose Mourinho, ever back. You know, this is going to be his first Madrid derby. And it's away at the Civitas Wanda Metropolitano. In the last few Madrid derbies here, you know, Madrid have been the most successful in all of that. Now, there seems to be a pattern. Say Madrid dominates here and Atletico Abeji. Now Madrid dominates here and Atletico Abeji. Eric, very early on in the season, Sevilla Madrid, Atletico Madrid, any football club Real Madrid, Madrid only don't want to make mistakes because of obviously the little issue between Omone Barcelona as to who wants to win the Spanish La Liga. So they don't want to make any mistakes. Over the weekend, Sevilla, you know, Jose Mourinho rested with Bellingham. Later on in the game, on the bye, to come and win the game for him. Now, Atletico Fono's performance have been a little bit on and off. My problem with football club Real Madrid has been the defending of these two players. It is the best that Madrid for Nikita. But usually, the Knighton, unless I create the calmness on the ball, under pressure, I think it's up along the border, it's up to the worst. And he will be able to give a little bit of a control because they have a case of Madrid in Fifi, they don't particularly have a ball passer. Tchouameni is a passer, but not at the highest level. Dean Huijsen has that capability or attribute. It is a communion to Baseka can to control the game from that area. Because when you make a game too transitional, then Atletico goes in confidence because they are playing at the Civitas Wanda Metropolitano. I describe Ada Gule as the gold and also the poison of Jose Mourinho.
1: Are they?
0: Only the creative outlet of the club. He plays from deep, he'll create for you, from wide area, he'll create for you. But when you're playing games like this against Atletico Madrid, then there are questions of physicality. Then, of course, the problem of up top, Vinicius Jr., Kylian Lutz, and Mbappe. All right, in derbies, usually, like Mourinho Nangasa will say, so Mourinho bought derby. I believe Mourinho to sign the players, no, to go into derby games and get a job done.
1: Okay.
0: And that is what makes me think that for this Atletico Madrid team, this season. This season, Ankasan, they are not doing well. It's been tough for them. In fact, only good players say can leave move from Paris and Germany, Jonathan David, Mbappe, Cahon, with Alex Baena, Simeone, Inzaghi, friends in Simeone, Casper, John Mon, Koke, Pubil, Romero, and Hanko. But still, they are struggling. Last 2 weeks or so, almost quite a way to go and play against Sima. Your friend Bilbao, the drop points over there. But I'm expecting say okay. Madrid will win that one. I think they generally know. Now is the Italian Serie A and I make a
1: Roma, Inter, Fiorentina, Napoli, AC Milan, Lecce.
0: So how much when you say in Italy, the big games, and you find a lot of goals. Roma versus Inter.
1: Okay.
0: Surprisingly. And again, it is going to be two distinct style of managers near Bene. Gianpiero Gasperini likes the high pressing man-for-man attack. Whilst Inter Milan of Fono with Christian Kivu wants to manage the game and play forward. And for some reason, he has gotten the best out of these two players. Daniel Malen, this season, has been very, very good. And our Brentford friend, Paulo Dybala. Both of them are playing very well. Of course, at Inter, it's Lautaro Martinez. Only winning 4-1 against Monza, 1-0 against Cagliari, 3-2 against Napoli, and then 5-3 against Udine. Then Roma finish a 4-0 against Fiorentina, 4-0 against Vicenza, 2-1 against Atalanta, and then 2-0 against Torino. That is a team, both of them, Milano, are unbeaten. All the Italian Serie A team. And Napoli, Inter for now going to Rome, it is not going to be easy. Almost Stano, one of the best in the region. And I'm expecting say they are going to be goals in this one. Go go over 2.5, 1.5. I'm expecting that to happen. Oh, Twitch. You have seen him? Coffee, you see?
1: Yeah,
0: but this is the Obuaro.
1: Ah, fasa
0: the whole first class ana amunya mamre o amunya amunya mamre onya no munkuma disana
1: ama anu so de nye
0: o da o match no masan frozen ba cool
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1: mu de mu ya na munkuwa
0: but
2: enye
0: enye
1: sa
0: druna
2: ya so akwakojie druna o de ye ye
1: ese niko no ba ko fa ni nyina ya
2: tibo ni nyina abo say ya me ko platform
1: so be do for ya go obugu company
2: akwakojie druna e no je no a chere ni enko
1: Please don't go. To out to me actually.
0: Onwa na to please don't go. Sa no pebi obo.
1: Onwa na ebo.
0: Please don't
1: pebi onwa na bobo. Please don't go.
0: No no nko.
1: Me meti afatulu we so ko.
0: Ko do.
1: Fatulu oko. Na no bobo please don't go ni ere. Oko.
0: Anopa na obo please don't go.
1: Obo na no pa no anopa no anopa no. Show ni so wo.
0: Na
1: meti ya no obo.
2: Please don't go.
1: So obo wie ya.
0: And then the boss not friend ana.
1: But when they alone,
0: alone.
1: We do kubo alone keke.
0: Ebesa
1: adi adi.
0: Bi a be fine.
1: Abi a.
0: I'm not biya worry. Oh, as 18
1: Ah, ewi kura.
0: Dubafo.
1: Judo ho.
0: Senior manju.
1: Hey, Joshua ho.
0: Joshua.
1: Maestro ho. Kabi Trump the foreigner.
0: Foreigner.
1: Biya.
0: What is me don't procedure?
1: Me so me waha.
0: Let him so.
1: Ah, me waha.
0: We have the men.
1: Solid team.
2: Bi a kani me tu sala phone kwa ni gum.
1: Aye, solid team.
0: Send one yen ba me adi. We have the men. But your best food, the first one, BW738C.
1: Okay.
0: BBEE. Second one, BW738C8258. Third one, BW738C653A. Fourth one, BW738C12D2. And the last one, BW738B30A6. Rich, into quoting it.
1: Sure.
0: All social media handles, if you man first one, I'm okay.
1: I mean, that cash. Oh, Accra. Cash 80
0: a show no na that cash o na no fatu mu sa
1: that cash yemwache no pay ed free eye Kumasi wait me the message no bana ya kenkan ed amount duba ko abo enti ebefie na ya be di fie enso enkomo no say Jude owusu ba fo
2: abra
1: ed katna say good morning
2: bro
1: now to saying
2: nyame adom na wo so e
1: oh nyame adom
2: ya doctor say na say
1: no way fine. Bibia e fine.
2: Weekend news we do.
1: Weekend e do. Na.
2: Games n'en so baso.
1: Ya mien ni kweni. I love the way our Ghana Premier League na starting.
2: Of course.
1: And I love the way the two big teams are.
2: Yes.
1: Oba Ghana ha. Yeni mi se omo ne kuta yem football no. Omo zo start league no. And ama league no interest ne kosro.
2: No.
1: I repeat the interest no. Of a Obi ane ni ji game no. And I think I'll say both two teams no. And so baba ye baba di san common
2: of course
1: 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Nyame yaduma next week Thursday na Ghana ye boy in first game on the 24th of September. And I know my from say Cote d'Ivoire ebe se som na se. Ye bo sa game we 24th na. Ne 5 days time which is April 29th no. Na ye betina Cross Sports Stadium. Ni atwe nsa dia fro oban a. Ye from say the Gambia. Enti games I be born a hunsem no and na me de atudwa no. Naturally na ye de ato a YouTube Insha TV. Obeti aba na so no aba be. Three goalkeepers and coach Efrain, of course Benjamin Asari. Coach Efrain Lawrence Atizigi and Joseph Anan. I'm in a complete aye goalkeepers no me yensa. Oko defense one ma. Gideon Mensah, Barbara Man, Jean Ezamra Abrante. Ono ne first time odi anya collab no. The first time Osina kan awo Germany. In fact, okasa team na. Uzo ni team no aye. Teams no mo calling for mo bo. Eh ye kan say Bundesliga ni bi. What I say? Aha. Aye mame hwe aye ni team na. 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Abesbeck, Hona Brantner no. 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It's the first time ono so etimi enya collab a odi be sia kan ni bi e dia ma the Black Stars of Ghana and no avec Derek Lucasen of course ono so eba Nathaniel Ejay and so eba etinim and afi Jerome 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
2: ana aya kan ni se nya me pa next week o o se me bi special about Ronald Donko
1: okay
2: se uzo o kan se obo ase kan me maybe be special about him
1: okay
2: no se se emre ba mu so e kwe documentary because boy no ne hun issues bebree na I'm happy baby and your media brand and I could do no
1: that is football for you
2: yes football
1: the bien tina me ka sefe yen football no hun mumie nyen yie say yen yie a the football story no ya na e de
2: exactly
1: hwe kroma sebi sebi sebi sebi sebi sebi sebi so what she football is a pa e one or two bi na obe na bi a ne fie sika ho
2: yes Duduona,
1: Duduona, yes, Sebi, Sebi, Sebi, Sebi, Sebi.
2: Obia,
1: Oba Konechini, Nen Yemen, Kuye.
2: Perfect.
1: Nen Yamia phone, no, no, I left here, Busiano.
2: Perfect.
1: That is why they be a Mekasi and football, no, Umian Yena.
2: Sure.
1: A bet me as a salmon for stories. O Kruma, O Kwanimo and Afi, Jude Bremna, Yenin Komonufa, and Fiho with the squad now. Coach D. Abano, Christopher Bonsuba, and Esmiama, Mokudus, of course, on Usa Fadiprano. Our sign Ababak, Abdul Fatah Ishaku, Antoine Semenyo, Ibrahim Osman, Prince Edu Kwabena, and the captain for the side, Jordan Ayujo, Omo and a complete animo, and so Edema had the Black Stars of Ghana. It is Edema Kano, Yami Ayadma, after this weekend, players in Nababa, na Yastati, a campaign, so, and Sana Yami Yadma, your first game against El Cote d'Ivoire on the 24th, at Daniel Tezi. Yeah, boy, we are 5 days time, which is Tuesday, at the Accra Sports Stadium, Yababo, the Gambia. Enti, I show two faces no my banana. The new faces no, Ronald Donko and Jean Jamra. The fire returnees, of course, Mo Kudus, Alexander Jiku, Ibrahim Suleimana, and Afi Ibrahim Osman, and our brand TFS and Nathaniel Eji. Amo any the five returnees are. Omo aba aye team nim. Scott, no one is saying, is it okay?
2: Rich, medase.
1: Mm-hmm.
2: say 24th ni ebe bobo.
1: Yeah, 24th.
2: Minim say ye benyam re won say do weekend say because of Ghana Premier League. Oko kan won say bebra, won say unya time enye no ye. Nti kakra bi na meka. Just some few eh. Na nya mepa e free Tuesday echo. Ye bolig ni wie ni e kan won say from Tuesday ni e di won komo ye pa. Me hu ne say coach no. Sisi ana me chat about officially I'm happy. Say on se o ye na re ana me chate na sports ministry na me di nkomo every and I'm happy say finally because me ba studio na I was telling my guy say coach ya se hunam pa adwuma because F ni na wie na emum person holder no ono ankasa ni wie but me ye me check sisi ano sports ministry no a confirm me di ama me ba bi asos ni nso friend emu adru say indeed omo ni coach no awie emu nsem de me yeso say ne hia de na ehia ne say after F ne me agree ye no sports ministry ne nso ene ne be agree because without sports ministry and our state ne approve aw no anka de coach ne ye bia no enko ba bia me worry so I am happy inti yem kwa anim
1: yem fansa am
2: cap de o say
1: yem fansa
2: and the point is utie coach ne de akwa world cup
1: o de akwa world cup yenim say Nejuma demands on Venko walk up after the walk up, Nejuma Bani. And it's okay with the result, not the mind. The improvement in our team, especially a bad discipline. The who be blue with him, and your bono, so no bono improvement. Aba, and see your per se, your twanoso. Now, yeah, demanded the Magana, and yeah, twanoso. Your name, sir. Black Sars, a German. Sabi, a Ghana of Wusikani, the ma, whoever, oh,
2: sure.
1: It's again, see a crying, sir. Say engage coach na and you may be on my infant abanti. For example, yes, Zenny and any sign. Or G and saying,
2: sure.
1: Target near saying,
2: of course,
1: Sanny Manina, we need to know.
2: I know there. Only a small be say a crown, a car, and command in Nipani.
1: I think the ammonia
2: was announced Nipano the message crammer, Mrs. Yer. Yame Paudia, yam more.
1: I know they're fair. Yes, of course.
2: That's why, of course, and we need to know. And we are sure, sir. By either Monday or Tuesday, no, there'll be an exclusive on it. It be BMW. Why?
1: Yeah.
2: Until people should stay tuned. Any problem.
1: Okay.
2: But media ni. Me sure say nanka ordinarily no, ye per situation in which looking at the timing, ye be per se coach at the call World Cup by Rejuti. Na oba na afeni yes I'm kwa fa coach for fra. Oba be starting all over again. Only much about the team. Team chemistry, bonding, everything. Red patch also what you say. Team culture in a way. Coach you know has stayed with the team for quite some time now. Wababa be who and yema bibri. Wababa who challenges. Even the post after you free more World Cup no. The post no indicating. In Tianye bia wababa who the challenges are bedeviling us. I'll be appreciating those challenges. Now yeah, come forward in so no. And yeah, they are also pair. The reporter on a technical team no edebeba no definitely niema do it will be clearly spelled out into no sorry spelled out into in going forward no me assure say almost so ebeye niema bi ye and maybe a challenges be a ama the level ani e pese eko no ye ntimi anko no sa challenges no will be resolved into at least our core of the team will call World Cup our nim the team no onim obi a strength and weaknesses anim how we obetimi anya the best out of them. Any new talent and so I was already almost ever on board. And him find your falling short within our team. All those analysis will be made because one area is very key. The striking department, yenim. In terms of creativity, our midfield, you need in our World Cup, no, you have issues, no, those challenges, yenim. And definitely they will have to work on it. Maybe a says to say, no, in Ike Williams crowns, no, at a point now because of your automatic starter, and also are retired from the team. Into when where best fit for Inaki position Sanya Manina, you know, in the issue of Jordan need the Munyano, and also, of course, the day the aircraft the Ache, but the issue of Jordan Munyano, say long term, no, why most of the bit me a fate into the scheme of things. Young guys, since we do a more echo World Cup, no more performance, or more a dine, you know, a cry by the first one, a bit encourages our guys, no, no, Monsieur, do a more red team, including new ones are ever on board. Even me, himself. What defense crowd say a very huge headache because you call World Cup you who Jerome Opoku Rich Patch also at the point you who are branded performance
1: on the
2: yes, Ajete you who Lucas and Mo you who near the bar on board enti se wo jiku aye nim se on any day on here a sure starter at a point no ni salisu and na e pair say say no e hwan mu no so na ba be fa ho no so say sa na ma ni nyina no going forward e pepa enti with time even the goalkeeping department okay say say sa ti zigi 100% fitter on the Benjamin Asare when all say start yes sure some behavior sometimes it may even depend on the matches are yeah but any opponent no they or they born but into a lot and you be who and coach no and very well so one cap no coin you move in swaki adrian and you move beat the same media and I may say man nank me and my coach no and to us by the way meeting penny phone so I see so the type of footballer now you about a point no not a pressure and he uncon compare Elisha Owusu any question see bobium that will make fold because open sir personalities too now may expect creativity sir rich also my customer net wider oh share Paris Saint-Germain and Slovan Bratislava
1: mm-hmm
2: oh
1: a Ghanaian no a brand new Nimbobo
2: Nimbobo also the ball is similar to that of Kudus Mohamed on Nimbobo sir talent in now we need to rope them in to cry by me the first one sir talent in they do on paper on board because fortunately for us on naturalizing farmer nation be an worker say one naturalize into a jumano eso but from Tuesday kono we'll have time to discuss it and in Pokrano your local boys be a only somewhere you omuti obi say you bet your umu performance omu air danedi sir boys so a better no musu ya momu sir platform but also now your campaign so the more more will it be fair on our past year the campaign the momu looking at the current materials or midfield honum no and yes so a sentiment here day and I say yes here campaign now a better right to see a better but also at us, including even Calvin or SCB Piquet. Ain't he a benyamre near the dim common uno bebre? But for now, Nadia.
1: But man, who the man who Derrick Cohn?
2: Yeah, Derrick Cohn. Also, a bass in the world who nipana, Rich Ebia, Opera Hooker Cancel Bia.
1: Oh, yeah, and
2: sometimes I'm player number cries, Ebia player, no? I'm here for your new season as you. Ebia player number cry, bet mini coach Akasa Astra say.
1: Excuse me.
2: Yes,
1: Miss
2: Madrid, yes, and yes, Ebia. Or training who are now say, but if you are grand position, Babono, no one should nippon in a compete, but also or set or shake signing a money in a internal with time. You bet Dinko will be brave,
1: of course.
2: But Rich, weekend the Adiana Sua, Legano,
1: and then you bet pound out of lands or blacks. Na Vision FC and so on, if you are chain, medium or Africa. Any man could yam famine tea, Avena, almost show me league nursing. Then Ochinano, Yebena, Diana, Albo Carilla, Debbie United, and the Young Apostles Dreams, Ababo, Babiani Ghost Stars, Hearts of Folk, Ababo, Bechabi United, Basak Holy Stars, and Ashanti Gold, Na in your positive, and a Brooklyn Chelsea. Na summer boy or summer Texan, so no, sorry, a summer Texan or summer boy,
2: summer boy,
1: Amo and Kumasi Asante Kotoko and Ebo. Games in one day,
2: yes, in one day. And tell me the summer Texan for first 11 Betuja. Bibian says, if you had the one, you are the assembly, but look at the Muslim, you know, Yanu cry about foreign so and also, in the end, tell me the summer Texan line up Betuja. But I'm rich, I don't need you. 30 seconds. Pando out of Lions. Any All Blacks? A game back where be fe papa. Share. Me need the be coach Eddie Nkomo coach ama. Okay, say last week. All Blacks. Ese the BB. Now coach ne catch him. Say no crane or say bra. Omo NCC and referee di game mess up her referee no. Or say referee need the game the French him. Or say bra. All Blacks for ball papa. As no one kind was so many ball boy. Omo born omo born F papa. So mu kra Egyptian coach. Fatty.
1: Yeah.
2: Sa game no me pare because Lions and so book good football. So ba baba ya mu hu. Obo good football. Ti two teams never me exciting football. But me expect a win for Lions. Rich. Ebiana Stars ebo against Karela.
1: Mhm.
2: Pressure wo bua do so ye papa papa papa. Because Ebiana season ni onyam peke 3 points o. The first game okwa we cook a ball draw. Owie na o tena fie. Against Samantes, na Samantes e de ba be kara no ba ko ya.
1: Ampo giving supporters like
2: computer. 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But sago ni nso e se no sago no mo mi enhwehwe mu. 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Ya rate me tra dia biom. Nyame adom ha game ani ni die twa mu na. Me ni a lot of coaches e di nkomo. I thought that coaches be ho no man. Ye hu ne se amu nse da anya good because on J Lake. Rate kun bi enti on J Lake. Obi o ho anya so onya di o. Na nko betimi agye Lake pa but team na ngasa na owo mu. Team nene ready so up a league aje e kasa kwa se me county ase e kasa kwa your team's be on ma leg no eh o de ba be send same say crowd beto atwene e two year coach now was that type of teams no mu bia e ma obre obi se be team united no obo league fa so team me nka so obo fix matches enye san america oni motivation so obo aje league obo atam owia wawie e tina sem bia anya na sem some kasa out ase e two year coach a u betimi eku ho aye adwuma. But the support I was a winner multi-J League, no Emma. Tibiana coach, no a good patch, a coach be on a J League. But because of the view of free ban, no any day on J. Ah, Mopa Monfras, I bet I could miss an as I bet I could say again, Bio Doma Emma and Penyon for be man one inside the Awano. Coach, you really fit da. Why am you coach a winning game? You find shoulder. Bika chense me fan choda
1: ana son se Oblast coach ni Egyptian ono ko
2: fati ko
1: fati ko omode yi na ba ko bena misa
2: emi me ami nipa specialist ono ye team na ko
1: relegation ako odo baba
2: si ya specialist se na nsi okoy yi nso okoy ayi baseke side ho yes okoy o mini papa emi sa yes rich she where do the only choice also oje league no form fine nyina ne se we yanim se onim league num ye enti na o mo ko fa
1: no enye feasible
2: eye feasible
1: we enye feasible you see oh ade ba ko ana sometimes e ref ni se uto players eye different and a players ne ba ba bo abo ni ye no and we say different not together
2: ade bi eye no nti na we coach ba sai be pam se uto players papa na so o mo ba no
1: enti then so we your club now yes as well. It means that only your person here.
2: Ah, only your person here, pa.
1: The fact that we top players, no one doesn't mean so many.
2: Tete, only your person here. Tete, my top players, papa, into reason better than catch them so into me more good football here, Winnie. There be my top at the Palma. Rate me top at the Palma here. Uti, in CFM, why are some boy the best of stars? Who we are so into me?
1: But no, and no, and no, we need titles.
2: And we need that. It's not true. It is true.
1: But no, we need titles. Ah, yen you show Paris Saint-Germain as a case study. Paris Saint-Germain at a point no Neymar or Messi. You can't say
2: no crowd Mbappe
1: or Vitinha.
2: Yes,
1: look at this place.
2: Rich,
1: top quality players. And then
2: we did it. And then we see a
1: team that really
2: wants to make
1: a qualifier. I'm going
2: to
1: edit it.
2: Rich, and until I make to say to coach, you have a Pamo, I'll see a Pamo, you have a Pamo, I'm intro, the NT, you have a Pamo, bra, young Pamo. And then it's a PSG, the Champions League, and all dominating. And because of coach, Wafa coach, Papa. And to your coach, near mass our talent, no one to me and Fangia, or see a Pamo, Bassa, our fa coach, Papa, Antina, and Bassa, and Hansi Flick.
1: Hansi Flick, where this is, so the question you ask yourself is,
2: I
1: understand, but the question you ask yourself is, Hansi Flick, no idea how many years of Barcelona?
2: Rich, Hansi Flick, by neighbor. One man to flake be Oba Bassa, I'll buy straight away. More who the dominance, or buy on who Bassa ball. No, be another Bassa morale, coffin, none near my Diego, memoir. Or buy ya suddenly, not Bassa, elbow ball, I feel, morale, abba. Say, and so,
1: but Bazona to me saying, and your top players, we agree.
2: With you, and not by
1: teamwork in a
2: year. Teamwork in a neighbor. And where are they?
1: How to work in a year 3 days a juma.
2: It takes time. Rich, Mr.
1: Coach. Players no akoto madu amabano. Understanding themselves near the end, it takes time and sana.
2: And I kotu ko abo bola o se coach in sano a year juma. Coach ne ba yente mebwa. Papa, brodu, ye fani ja kotu ko coach no. Kotu ko abo bola o coaching. How se abo bola o coaching? That's a me okay. Coach, u kwa de uti o sa bo in century cap mebwa. When you're crying, I'll say so to you. Now, results are my own. Can I go Pamono? Players on the go Pamono. Yabapamo, chairman. You're near me.
1: Okay, Sam, Cotoco, summer boy.
2: Right. Game way, you're very difficult. Now, maybe can I be the Amamo? Summer test, first 11. BBI and Susan saying, I'll be home. First 2 months is the almost lineup here, the better so. But, say BBI and Susan, may you reliably informed. Say no summer text deba. Goalkeeping department, Zakaria Musano, on one bedem. na oba center of defense ah James Sewanu so ka James Sewanu pa the desert had to folk nyina abrantem o ka experience of Ghana league mu a o ka obi James Sewanu ani abrantem ni din abi Joseph Insentre no ade ba ko no o boy ni a very versatile o timi san so bo as a midfielder oni bo boy ye pa me ba to unrelated to Yeran Insentre o dabi unrelated to him obeka say bia o ti the name Insentre no unrelated to the man I'm on the bebo center of defense. Right, left back role, no? One of the finest we have in the country. On the back row, Afo.
1: Yeah.
2: Bola, Akwen Bobo. Mure Ibrahim Mubo on Ibiu, Afo. O Bobo, ye. Mene Chabo wa Denche. Afo. Right back on him, no? At the Emmanuel Kweku Esian, ene Eboho. Right back, who's the first? Nankin himself, Samuel Tete. And a bohomo, Samuel Tete, only Afo, and a normally summer text, a honour and comobo. But game way no. A man of Quaquisian, a boy, man of Quaquisian, so American. Quaquisian, or a midfielder, or a DM, defensive midfielder. And or then a boss our position. Metro reason here, coach me, yes, sir. Bram midfield on no, about double pivot, no. A baba branch and the other acquisition upon. A boss upon another good player. A boss upon a new boss I'm a team. I'm not a bomb as double pivot. You're not left wing, ho. I said, more left wing on him. No, I'll bought a proper bowler. I didn't say as someone. All the suggestion about wins, no, or you brutal. Very skillful. Or call any more aim or pace. No one kitten kitty will be cool. Right, no, about right wing, ho. Over right wing, why? There's another ball juggler. I'm crying with Munchen here this season. Oh, Fuseni. That Joshua Fuseni guy. Rich. Anunsu the ball right wing. Oh, on the ball, boy, you pronounce your pace. Very skillful. Now, I'm Ajete. Mesak Ajete. So, what? Anu the ball number 10 rule. Now, the Ida Ajenim Buatin, and Hanna Ebia changes bet me aba. Ajenim Buatin, and now, Okra, and Adiana game, no Coco say go. I didn't want to free session all stars or any buy or a good power. And the first 11, no, and the down on media 20. Rich, now first 11 of summer text on the idea in you. Only one venue now almost ever babble born. A venue back one could talk this season. One man I declare up a good football, they were. Well, winning in Central Pitch, Nibia and Central, oh, per pitch back one, Ghana Hammond. And that's why you pay so much for a die in Central Pitch. So I'm paying no. And that's why come on. Into Kotoko ball no press or ball no. Central Pitch no advantage kasi ya demano. Now secondly, Kotoko any abreso abeje league no this season. Game we also have 4 points or at least a point. But it is very difficult. And yes, I have but bet me I at the end. Oh, first summer Texas. So far 2 matches or ball. The first game was against Kerala United. Or send 3-1. And no, we know two are a Doma, a cycle chan 1-0. Into a Nusuka 6 points, just like Heart of Folk. Into top on no, Heart of Folk, and an air prey. Now, Rich, someone takes him send a leg, a Giano. A dear back where you key any home. Okay, since in all
1: the league, no, or sending home matches.
2: And your nation's FC pair, and the only time I pop a Sano, and nation's free division one, or to me, someone takes or someone takes home. Today, I'm not quite say, Adriana cried, they will lose the game. Oba first season no je league no and to one money home I a fortress rich shen kotoko enye ni ma wey ye e kwa obetimi afa so ahye samatex enye ma miensa enye ma enan o eni ye owie rich samatex born na obo no one ni goalkeeper no zakaria no wo ye very good goalkeeper but ni weakness is so one ameba be di achem win oh no eba issue of crosses are from corners near there. Now what's there no? What kind of players nations goalkeeper sanya on no? So our team ball no cry na. Otimi emani friend in them. See anytime I got to call all men within the 18 yard box, no dia go be bashe. Rich apart from no, the second idea one who niye. My steady ne pa na make us ask him we acho. Huh? Oh keep a bi ahu. Oh who say ni team ne bo balla? Ne me ni agenti emani refi ne hoso or mani goalpost. And the Kotoko is striking from afar, especially when they are under attack. no decide so best strike it from afar obetimi ase race thirdly kotokonye side we first 20 minutes some text the eje bi be about the press bi be basa na omo ball boys near bad send me home up at 3 points the first 20 minutes on the side press and beba now on the side press and air bad the also kotokwe yin you kotoko minim say the line up no say bi ansan certainly Danlad Ibrahim and Ebema need the goal post for Asante Kotoko. Left side and right side of defense, no? Ebe Sanja. Na Anope make a symbidia share Sanja. Because Sanja, game we. Ne side ho. Danger. Me bra, hey, ne kayo. Danger. Game we, ne side ho. Danger ke see bi ho. And to me train a dee bi en Anope. And to Sanja, no abo Patrick Esiedu. Left and right side of defense, respectively. At the center of defense, Joseph Amoah is a sure bet to start. But as to Nipo Obe Peno for now, Yehu, wait for what you because Yehu said in one breath.
1: Hamzata first game, no boy.
2: Hamzata, yes, Hamzata, but we pray. Hamzata, yes.
1: Oh, okay.
2: No, I say first game, the on the boy.
1: I'm going to begin.
2: But after I'm going to branch, me as soon as they be a best album, Biniman.
1: Likely, they are Biniman.
2: Yes, Biniman. And to a better Biniman, any a branding. Minim should say, be so bet you decided, say, Oma, Tanuzuno. I'm an appear now, but for Joseph Amoah, certainly, or best starting because apart from say, oh, defender, Joseph Amoah and NA, say about issue of corners, net dead ball situations, sir. I honor a bomber, Edema Kotoko. And to Joseph Amoah is a sure bet to start. Right. Sa uban film finiwa ejumo ho Agadas certainly ebejina defense no back for any sa Agadas ejina animu a game we no sa adabo dia e ono anen krofo oni mo mo no so I got to say onye 100% fit but kada no ho game omo man start reason ni nie I was say abrantia ne dia de hubejawu dia friend free road onye o pitch ne so cause oni some attacks for no omo me for no boys need a good power. Udia gon be brew any so. And Rich, Sir Ostatia, and now so decided so I'm a Jew and an Abo. Jew, they are certainly a best start. Say, game way, you are a JT and Jew. Nancy Jew, a cocobo eater. And just all your Pukwajman, not a bubble 10. But some mini coach in Ukraine and can game way, me more Pukwajman and start. Rich, I didn't hear. O Pukwajman start in terms of skill sets. I'm to a branch here, Nidi Adi Walid name of Fuseni. And Fuseni is who a ding. And to Oma Fuseni and Stati. Rich, you are bad, Jawuni. Oma Jawu the free roll. And my name limited Jawu. Let's throw the entire makers as a way. Certainly, what rings on him, no? Eric Beta is a sure bet to start. Beta. Rich, my name is Oma Inusa Adams. Now, Stati and I say, Nipo obey you soon at the Akanah. Any challenge, you know, for now, because only Kotoko gameway. Oh, here, Percy Wingers. Now, Emmanuel Mama, so I'll come back to one Kasa Nifi. On Nimsa pitch, and this year, will be a obey the attack. Richard, I don't mean who I dear be about Emmanuel Mama, make us had no one. Only problem, I mean, Emmanuel Mama, Oba Kotoko attacker, or no any the surest bet or Bema or gold, meboa. But the problem is that Sekotoko Bobola steady. I said, or track it back or run it or by the boy defense no more. Ube who made for no sign of home. And anytime I cross is Bebano.
1: Oh, we need an AJ boxing.
2: Perfect. What's the this idea now?
1: And that's wrong.
2: That's wrong. Meanwhile, no sooner aerial your sound threat.
1: Proper striker be our position is very, very important.
2: Yes, and Kotoko Nsubo no dey steady. Kotoko no hear a lot of pullouts. Who's a make I said this season Kotoko yes idea anymore? I brand any best idea amount. And to money what a honor now. Now, Rich, I didn't in here.
1: Now, we are not in any house and come on the Kakana Hana.
2: Rich, at the end of
1: the day, Remuna.
2: It's all trendy, yeah. And Confono Samatis, or we use more. Rich Samatis born our born woman. Kotoko, left side, Ababre, Metra Sanja, the Intermecan left side, and Sanja Bebo as right back. But Nehonum, no. Afono, or don't pretty up a homo. Apart from Afono, boy, no, say Jesse number 20, no. I didn't say Mensano. Rich, a hono momo creating overload more. And to say, Sanja a qua. No con any more at the danger, beba, at the assembler. And to almost just adding you, and almost trick by a quo you see at this opponent in you. Apple ten bia obekọ every center line oku free center line on the oyey eh anu eye cut back oyey cut back na cut back no normally oyey dem e dey chain mensa ana the main striker and oyey ya Apple na mu nso no unso no nso ne shot anu e dey udi agro obeso ti da say obe shot across and obe cut back owe nso na amada.

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1: on enter has ne has a
0: ball between
1: yeah right
0: another difficult game huh heart of folk any abrace obe fall leg this season just like asante kotoko right game we own and crophonium so qualities be a stadium up and okra dolvin ya boy steady sound crown on left wing very solid player has my case season ya dey back one na eku omo omo right side and left side of their defense obe try say amankwa ne dey obo typical tete number 2 no but mensa 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show mu team na and am ekwa no right back on so no okra o getting round off okra o getting round off what's an excellent team jersey dining now and your papa your free money coach Wellington
1: yeah
0: time no
1: Wellington yeah
0: Chan,
1: and 20
0: no okay Sal Chan no there be senior
1: team senior team Chan
0: yes Augustine Randolph no okay
1: okay
0: very good player and on also attack here or power or say or pace rate me for me so no or some so kwa Francis Chene so Francis Chene
1: Chene there or your household name
0: rate so she kwa phone squad now and my okra kwa no ndi ehu okra no experience okra or your all-time top scorer was some more than 66 goals. Made me a room if you say, only the man is so interested, right? Okra ni John Enchi. Ope personalities me, not unse mi body wa ajana ba di ebiso. Okra yenim the level of experience of Ghana football. Yenim John Enchi. Na me pe me ya di ebi Ghana football for now. Player ba kwa wa te ye pa ano. O e wanyi.
1: So far with the league na ebon.
0: Ghana football no. Player ba kwa wa che pa ye pa. Prince of Pokwajman a baby. What I say, John Enchi Muna, John Enchi Kokoton.
1: Why, I said, John Enchi Cradon or Bono Bordo to an OG.
0: Yes, but Mimi Patches a say, Bianca Castle. Like, okay, fine, or Bono Boyd, but Mimi Patches a time or say, like Nancy. I bet the Prince of Pokwajman, dear, the dear unworthy. But players, we a players are experienced more. Omuni, a local game. Had to folk, unfortunately, Alex Banso, a injured. But steady idea be a has a year this season a good at the moment. Now say Jimmy idea be rich only has baby a bit me a hand. Say Benjamin and Sari air baba the national team camp. Now share has team room. Your key personalities be a almost free team room and now some wessy. Omia me and Sir Anna and I. Rich, oh for be said Benjamin and Saria. Abbey has been a replacement. Bansu Pra.

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0: home of course
1: now has a kwa we are
0: Obetimi home
1: no drop points
0: and ama dia to no no e pressa obo ni homa anjini hundi but enan one supporters na muji omutim nidi ohu players na anso ji omu hudi and almost have a lot of experienced players in their fold Benjamin Asare ebe coaching oda go but na o coach one boys na kasa Kevin Osensibe and Ali Mohammed company are leaders utie John Enchine mu nso e leader Osenwo Dominic Nsobila another leader I was an extra team just now. And Omo departed from Sadia and Ehunehuna Omo no. Omo guys, Omo established players. And they are winning. And the confidence level is there. And Sadia no. Omo experience you. And by the first game at home, I said, one ball four. Because Sadia no. Every home. So expect a lot from her to
1: be. Emma, na momo awa no in fact se nanu ada Thursday no so ha Thursday no so omu biedi tum se Thursday no omme se dia ene Saturday mi patro tie ni ei ene Saturday momo awa no besan ato aso na aye between 6 PM and 7 PM ene nyumre mi patro very simple MTN se odia umomo app no fato aye ukwa credit 10 city so a few or day kubi ano onso so ostane de chance se achedi aye che awo momo awa ono unsu unsabitimi 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
2: Richardo.
1: Yes, sir. Okay, me too.
2: Yeah, me too. So, you could have the only moment about what did you always say, boss? Which might qualify. There's a couple of tasks, it's me that could ball draw the air. What you want the air, you're moving down the town. And it's a bit my boy, boss, Fabio Juma.
1: That's it. Hello? Yes, sir.
3: Good morning.
1: Good morning.
3: I'm going to say,
1: I'm Adam.
3: I'm a passion.
1: Hello. Okay, sorry. Hello? Hello? Hello, good morning. Sorry. Hello, good morning.
4: Richardo?
1: Yes, sir.
4: I'm here, Solomon.
1: Solomon, you?
4: I try to want some rest. Happen for a party set at the Janet number. This one more near the best. Now I mentioned him.
5: Oh ma, patcho menya milk akra wa mimilo ni mwana.
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7: Milo all in one a milk bebe wumu dada. 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
1: 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Hello
9: Baba.
1: Yes sir.
9: Now how are
1: you? Nyami Adam.
9: Now engineer I tell you
1: oh Nyami Adam, the sister man,
9: the sister man. No Baba boy you more.
1: Oh yeah Juma.
9: Now we are until the family and the play.
1: Okay.
9: Now, I can tell my wife from one of my mission numbers. So, what I'm saying? When I was wrong, I'm going to ask you. Ah, I can talk about the whole thing. I got to talk about the whole thing. I got to talk about the whole thing. Eh? And I got to talk about the whole thing. That's the whole thing. What are you going to do? I'm going to do it. I'm going to do it. I'm going to do it. I'm going to do it. I'm going to do it. I'm going to do it. I'm going to do it. I'm going to do it.
1: That's it. That's it. Hello?
10: Hello.
1: Yes, sir.
10: Yeah. Richardo.
1: Yes, sir.
10: Your friend is in Coach Barras, because I free at me from the
1: group of.
10: I'm better than Muka, and I also say, your friend will ade
1: mu esi na ya so na before kra me sorry no me we she mian kasa me ofa me betu ni fia odisi ka brantie papa bi ofa one and then mo ofa birthday don mo ofa
11: wo fa no
1: mo ofa do guy buta
11: wo fa no odisi ka
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11: sa
1: oh
11: yeah oh yeah
1: no fa de no fa de ade ba kwam de prasem no no bon hoka
11: eh yes ipe dia ne de
1: enti odis kan e de to ne yanfan to ne keke
11: okay
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11: eh sika de obi
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11: no no ara no
1: say yeah bibia fine
11: na se bantu ma fria nso de aja
1: eh eh eh sa ozem no fa de
11: wetimi fria to ma ho say yes
1: and monyam ho
11: awade
1: onim dressing bi
11: bibia
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11: sika on ho abusi afo odis sika kokko
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11: yes
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11: no nya ne kese
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11: yeah
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11: nokre
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11: aye
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11: yes
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11: ne sika ne bi wo ho
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11: yes
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11: no ntra se nche
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11: ano pe bia breakfast
1: na on ka no so peso koto
11: ende minya hu
1: ide
11: dabi
1: okay by ya sa se kura yidi hu komo
11: me jinidi
1: me batch
11: ay me mo krom ha
1: me batch ne so open 2024
11: hey sa odis ka
1: on level no no
11: yes
1: ye pay ay 15
11: eh
1: me mo fa de open me batch
11: wow 2024
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11: Richard.
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11: I think ze na nsemi hu. Committee bia omo ekobo Blasters boy baaye.
1: Mm-hmm.
11: Na wo mo etoto ma no menim se wanya bia ahwa na wa chance
1: ona. Yeah.
11: I think ze MP for Tafo.
1: Mm-hmm.
11: Na obusa sports minister and sense bi fa budget bi ho a Richard Ometiba
1: ko walk up and
11: yes Ometiba kubo me say say obi kokuta pass
1: holder no
11: pass holder what you say 10,000
1: I didn't go over so you say
11: uko gra pass you say
1: so this can na kuta no
11: 10,000 dey
1: say black stars to kwa there's a pass holder on of ministry what I say and only did team na chi pass holder na dwuma no say Sikabia Black Stars team ni behia no one in charge tibia ye koda hotel ni sika oni obetua so bibia Black Stars kasem bia no otua receipt bibia no hone wo
12: e ntimi ntua no online ansa ni yeduru ho eh
1: so say
12: ye ntimi ntua sika na ansa ni yeduru ho password that even if a dollar note ni kulo mudru ye say na wo password
1: na wo send to ese enye obi o in charge of sanima no funi ekuta mi ha no no yiska no
11: okay
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11: okay
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11: pass holder
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11: e ka
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11: e
12: ya se
11: wo bi nche ya na
12: ye wo david
11: ye
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12: be pass holder.
1: Na don no nya dwa. Me dey tie he.
12: Eti blaster mo game bia e dey pass holder.
1: When him risk e wo mi say we be full plane. E two kind. The risk involved when him.
12: Any dey won be bro.
1: E dey say e twa nka.
11: Rich yanko.
12: And what you say?
1: Obi twa me why?
12: What you say?
13: $10,000.
1: Na go on you say.
12: $10,000.
1: Na go on you say.
12: Okay.
14: E ba vacant. O na your far one dey go mpa.
12: Oh, debi o. Star pass holder pass holder.
1: E
12: din na money here you.
1: Ah, me ma tisa.
13: E wa se mu ji.
1: Man you jina we. So be e catch say adwuma yi ni di mam. Mo, ba se wo ma o bam. Ana.
13: So nta mam mu sa.
1: E be en
14: dey. So one time.
13: One time.
1: That's o bam.
14: What album? Ninja so o bam.
13: O ma friend.
14: Ninja so o bam.
13: Ma sa we ani a friend.
14: I so man pe me free. E bi so ani wo man ka wo pe. Woni
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15: Chosunte kwaku bet me frame kwaku Paul.
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15: ni di na ngi jero.
1: Ah. What's what they say?
15: So the crazy dick.
1: Yeah!
16: Shegelege. Yes, what nickname no no. Shegelege.
17: Yanware. 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
16: 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Shegelege.
17: Yanware. 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
18: She riot.
16: Jesus Christ. 9 years.
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0: 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Na ho ani. 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
21: Kwajo.
22: Yes sir.
21: Ma hey.
22: Yeah, mi o.
21: Kwajo tin go.
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23: From Mr. Usu and Sir Henry, me was CSIR BR na mo program na your friend no. 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

0: Jumay, Red Jumay, what in Hubert Samuan, I media Jumay, and now who did this?
1: I'm not sure.

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0: 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GBA did that is true. But I what is it?
1: Okay. 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
3: Because on feeling a teacher any ajatanwa, me poor more slender.
1: Okay.
3: And to them, Jimmy Woodin, and sign a word to Naku Goliath.
1: Mhm.
3: And to you actually, you pardon me, I'll be a BR without you.
1: May I say?
3: I don't have to say you, you punish
1: me. May I say, Piman for last quarter, hello?
4: Kaka, we
1: didn't have free from me away, a cool beam recu.
4: Are you? I'm a dean to some crime because I feel hate hard work to mop on one.
1: You some crime, young crime, you hoodie.
4: Oh, yeah, better some crime.
1: But I say,
4: that for you.
1: Yeah.
4: I do understand that you do hoodie and call there.
1: Dabby.
4: Now, Mama, dear Bacon, and say, you do this over Coco Bocrono.
1: And no crap.
4: And no dear, and
1: Cobocrono,
4: and Moba.
1: Hmm.
4: And you whom this say, hey, Bia, over Coco Bo people.
1: Okay.
4: And you whom this say, Coco Kumo Pia de Pet Sika.
1: Okay.
4: So, Juhundi, so back to 50. Are you a Juma? No one knows Sika Gia, and then you live at Wama Wide. I've been killing me.
1: May I say?
4: Kakaku. Namin Kamu.
1: May I say, P. Sam Quine, DM for Fredman, didn't you fancy a Kakaku, Yanko was on chain? Na Yambra. Eti, may I catch out, said Juhundi? If you are here, your tea, and your GDA, one June when you'll be on Juni, now crown you when you want to be your dear. 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
0: 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Fish a pee, the one.
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1: count ya?
0: Saya Tiana will be my broken hat, you know. Will be Tibia, where my yoka. 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Tell me, Numuda. 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
1: Hey,
0: yeah, no, yet you was an.
1: Oh, I'm not yet. I didn't know to a boy.
0: No, that boy, I'm no.
1: You have a Facebook.
0: Akuda 19 years.
1: 19 years.
0: Senka Frank is betting my bread there and black and white there. I comfort and atoa.
1: Kenu so ye.
0: Eya.
1: Eish.
0: Kura 19 years.
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0: 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E shira 104.5. 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
1: Hey.
0: Fenu awie senior high school. 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
1: 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Was it for the night in tea? One 90 free a Sunyane Echo Poku Chrome.
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1: 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Baby a pack the comma kwa here near we feel we saw be renovation. Yeah, we are doing
0: a
1: 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Was renovation. 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
0: 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I am worker. I'm the natural branch. We won't call you, man. I'm saying,
1: ah,
0: bench me in a from Mickey. Bah, oh, yeah,
3: good pardon. Now, sir,
0: the radiacy. And there, your fish are not.
3: Yes.
0: Pen force e drama force ani akaya.
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3: You know. In fact, e ya dia e ha dwini ye.
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0: Mhm.
3: O kwa. Every grand say, Om for be and see who say, Om for be and see one more. It's a numer. Send in a coupon a bedroom of Fofia,
0: back of
3: fro. Oba, simple. Two, a year no. Near before I say, acquire a lady to Ebia a mantem. Ah, would be removed.
1: Yeah,
3: not your block is a quino, a year. Miwano. Sa bro no so no na park bi ana space bi ho no man ka
1: o meti mi akoye ho
3: but of you say e ni fie
1: enim
0: oh
3: in fact e very bad inti mi mania jo pass ke me fo to sa anamo no me ni baje
0: eno kra
3: abo
0: yei
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0: okay
3: me ba ye no show vim na mitie na apostle ka ba miki mr chale fire for the past 3 years dear me follow me if you ra so when team kwabukra or na
0: oh
1: ya bona baso
0: then I say
3: me for ra bana kwabukra me kasakura
0: na na frank is okay we do everything ye bra na ni tanyo
1: said you know yeah mc ano
3: oh gaga guri
0: e usia momra facebook eh where you ready when you are? Anna. There be an idea about you. There be then a bend 2 weeks.
1: Oh.
0: Hey, you are the young boy. Then watch it.
1: I was here to do a Facebook. Never heard. I'm ready to say, sir.
0: I was here. I'm here.
1: Oh, I am.
0: Kakaku.
3: Hey, Kakaku. Not to pop on a prison.
1: I'm quoting.
0: Hey,
3: you want to do
0: it? Maybe.
1: That's it.
3: You want to go to
0: the
3: house?
0: Okay.
3: You want to go to the house?
0: Okay.
3: In fact, you want to go to the house?
0: Okay.
3: Mr. Agla. Ogusekou.
0: Okay.
3: You want to go to the house?
0: Yeah.
3: But, especially Jimmy, or any ebi, onte na say
0: yeah.
3: Oh, I did be watching
0: it. Yes.
3: Now I catch you, CCA. ti sɛ wo yɛ asɔmmerɛ na sɛ wotia
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0: okay
4: on che bi a no obi adjust ni self nti obetimi a pick system ampa so Obidi Shebe is one of the best guys.
0: Yeah.
4: Multimedia sponsor and certainly can. I remember saying maybe in the Facebook page. No, I tried it too. I said, maybe be a woman and a man. And indeed, Obama, my man, I'm all stories on that.
0: Okay.
4: Obama news to cry me and I'm producing stories in the man. My father said, you're the Tommy. Okay. One thing that, I am a person.
0: Nana Boache.
4: Namkache news editor say, oh, Nana Boache, person then call out. Obey good. No, so we put the call for call. Inti, me in, Nana Pana Mayano. Ye, we are me a true English, Munana, Nana Boache, and they are quite English. More call joy to me and said, and then anybody, and I feel not the woody money, a peer barb one thing. Inti, major was stress. The radio stations nina any presenters nina so obi ba no be di mwachi a ema mo nka na nche
0: e no cre
4: mo man kwa no so ena ne ho adi so wo hwaka ka ku se ya me na me kan se wa wo pese wo ye news bi a no Sunday bra
0: yeah
4: anya empanyi fo na kan ye anya empanyi fo na san se ye ntana me ya mi suro
0: okay
4: se bia mistake bi ko air wa hwa on be gusa the questions but mistake that bold decision ni se wo ye ni usina na mu to be mistake na me amabo awuro me ya de ahe nkomodie
0: na
4: de be a obetinya relax so that na na me de be discover kaka ku nso so anga kaka wo de na eja obidi shenti na wo ta ba wo banga kaka and me ba be konso me kachre mpa ifo sa me kono omo de tu me ni se sa de ya ni ani mpe obi na e de ba kwa na me de pa and I say no
0: okay
4: wo fiat na ha I believe that the trainee or more they can handle the man training very well because any of the genius or woman said you imagine it akra. Imagine it akra. And multimedia and said you need it. I am foul.
0: Yeah, so boo. I said
4: we don't care. Who said genius akra? Now you will be this year. Why genius say you know?
0: We are the master with
4: you. It's a rich genius akra woman. Aha. And I'll be happy. Say. I'm now a happy guy, sir. At least, most of my handle on the kama.
0: Okay.
4: I'm a anymore. Okay. I said, I'm camp management. Teacher, you
0: need
4: a cuckoo, secuni, general manager. A year was in two man. True that, man, you quenya, chessinti.
0: Yeah.
4: There's an air, obedio.
0: Ah,
4: a branch idea, and also of a Kofijuman Kwana.
0: Aye.
4: Yes, Moon Samoso.
0: I never chessinti
4: interview, no, Nay, I was say, your friend called Kuchasinti. In the nation, I have a crack, and a guy never can be doing a friend who could just interview and tell you here. Yeah, general manager, crying a friend, a chest in tick, one of the largest Western tick. It is our environment to be say, yeah, one name of management, paying for to me, not finny, differently at the end. And that confidence and that edge, and my ultimate, a few more BB. Ukraine say ojo bi o ka san se mu ya.
0: Mhm.
4: O se na no ho so rekakra.
0: Okay.
4: Emma so ni so ni e boss our voice na about for energy.
0: Mhm.
4: And in fact, Abiwa ha e be standing out to e got to a point am e ka ma me fi sure.
0: Mhm.
4: Ni e ka Abiwa ha.
0: Okay.
4: I remember say sports guys ni free ho e ye big team ni e dey for na man for kan say dia kan ku show no ni.
0: Mhm.
4: Ma me fi show no.
0: Okay.
4: Oh. Meanwhile, no, na you show a ya antenna so I'm standing out. Ya ankaso abi wa I'm standing out.
0: Okay.
4: Me mum, I'm complimenting the mama if you move any and indeed, a boy my mum for 8 years, a brapa. I'm not so a boy papa. Because the whole idea is that I'm the boy push you a bra any if you ask me some and indeed a boy is a human so papa. And it's now you got to know, na the whole thing is that Angela na a coffin. Yes. If Kaiser is full on with the assignment, your cause, number for friends with Timono, But mo decide ni die ni e ma ye e ma su

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1: sa
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1: so obeba ha
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1: se o ye adwuma mo ti
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1: ewrade
0: Kwajon si fazi a you call me say master this is the year here for me team ni kwa I can't leave you behind
1: okay.
0: Let's start together kwajo I cry me suya be 2 hours because e hono me hu say nyankopon ye ka bibi say say u bo mpaya de o pe no o de ma o
1: ba
0: e che
1: chere be chese
0: che ne be chese wen ka hoda kwajo na me kon do motimedia han ka
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1: ehi na wo koye
0: kwajo ya da studio 6 months nyina o esi edru ho no mu no
1: awrade
0: ya ka kire say ye nka ho
1: oh
0: but eno mu a na o mu ka say me nka ho no
1: eno ye hwe o say
0: mu ke hwe me na so da bi ba bi amadu ni de ma chief tronku na mu hu
1: akweso edu radio mu worker
0: kwajo mi say mi sui na aku ka say mi say na time na o ka say sunday o mu ye news na da o ma mi say microphone we
1: no
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0: yeah
1: ye me enunku a betim aye
0: no correct
1: unlike other people no omo no say they don't have radio background and you say utimi support wo mo but se kaka kunku aba obetimi ni me enunku aye
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0: yes
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1: number to your number
0: it you be friends see and as obe send ne message or hi or WhatsApp. Okay. I was
1: 0248
0: and I'm a genuine now could see oh my
1: 0248 85 85 97 91 91 0248 0248 85 85 97 91 91
0: yes October 3rd
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1: a se mo da so mo ni se
2: Hey, da. Hey, do me mind that. Must be quite a crowd, da ho.
1: That's it.
2: We can say da ho. If you're a poor, my tia, my tia, Saturday.
1: That's it.
2: If I show, na kwa di na mo kano. I dami trigwa si di mene mo kope alaba. The tree empty. I want to kwa na kwa kope mumu.
1: Aye.
2: The druwa kope di somebody. So I dey mu yeji. Must a kwa ni sa sani chi.
1: Oh.
2: Must a kope. So can I farm with the farmer? I go with farmer about what?
1: Yes.
2: This is massa. It's from mobile money. Na ya na country PC.
1: Eya.
2: Because we here. But maybe only when we here, here, here, here, here, na na.
1: That be. It's
2: from our hotel. We don't see mobile money.
1: Me that say. Me that say. P. I'm in for. Hello. Hello.
2: Hello.
1: Yeah. Open the case. Free, free.
2: Yo,
1: it's
2: not fit. I didn't ever. But I mean, 3 years. Okay. Yes,
1: Hello, do you have free?
3: Hello,
1: Good afternoon.
3: Yes.
2: so do fumo gbo fumo wo mo bo
1: alasi
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1: 104.5 alasi pi kaka ku frank is where e page ni so na yenye ye be be we for
0: free be na na wo identify o mun tag ni said ye be obi
1: yes entino frank is always so first one me ye wo ba na wo she white na kokko no
0: eh
1: man no charity no
0: kwado before then say wo beto aso no
1: o da so ntwa me kwansa
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1: e da si pi na frank is birthday number 2 so abrantie bia wo she Spurs BSC FNA Plus. 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
0: the boyos man
1: Why na you jume ura no?
0: Oh yes.
1: So they be a two day dia.
0: Oh four.
1: We make my barber catch the same cup no matter.
0: The king. We just da da da over.
1: Oh yeah.
0: Watch it out.
1: Yeah, Brenna song.
0: Yeah.
1: Yeah, sorry, song of Giddy Brown. What the entertainment power? Aba be twasto e dia maye na yenti mi Kenya. Friends of Abin were halfway.
0: Yes, yes, yes, yes, yes, yes, yes. Omo so tire tipa.
1: Na oma ya die.
0: Ye mo mo di na mo dosu.
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1: 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Okay. 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
1: 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Good news.
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1: name?
0: Alufa. Last weekend I had a plantain chips by. Now, plantain chips, you know. The acquisition is there, maybe you know. Any 2 days.
1: Very, very.
0: It could be a sushi, baby.
2: It's one, Rihanna.
0: Never come and tell Ziana.
1: The brutal.
0: It could be a sushi, baby, say, oh. Boys in intestine can cry. Boys like Dina, guess you know, show.
2: Oh,
0: it's dinner cock one friend of the coffee. And as you ask them, but you are boys, you know, it's your IU chips.
2: Nobody go feel love you like I do.
0: I'm going to go to the entertainment. Entertainment fraternity ni antia sempa. Right, simply bring necessity. I mean, we said ya. Concern for me, no matter. I'm doing it now, baby. The back on the gym, baby, Ghana. Only Jacobs there, no matter, baby. Samson Adez. How? My baby Adez. Get with. 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
1: Okay, dear, Joshua.
0: Me and the baby, we call here.
1: We are going to pardon. We are going to
0: change. Okay. Yeah, yeah, yeah. The Queen Lalufa. Na bibia bako dia. Na mi adu bibia bako. Fantastic, fantastic. Na we can really echo say mood in saying.
2: Yeah, sure.
0: Never can you. Is that? I'm gonna go back. We can do the nizazi and show. You know what I'm saying? Hey, that's not what can do.
2: Bibia bako dia, I know bako.
0: You, ba. I call you say Ghana no. Baby, I know it.
1: David, kuruma na se hanyo da.
0: Dana no ase baby anso danyo.
1: David.
0: And some ha.
1: And some
0: the most menses and some ha.
1: Airport
0: to say what is the way ko for man obiso ko hanyamu baby.
1: Sa.
0: And some ha.
1: Same point for can say ade chena se ante asem fura na e chiwade kese pa e boman.
0: Akwa be say ade chena asem nsi kaso a.
1: David not say kaso a no. They say they said din no. And then many pine nipper. And they will be a woo be a summer two beside will be who sanity.
0: But once again, yep, to the beer and penny for woman, you good name, maybe
1: and then you cray. And you cray.
0: I said, Uyen Shaha and my crew too, by the way, mea. The 9 year day.
1: You could touch it, touch it.
0: Could touch it. It's a level again and a corner at him. The dear woman,
1: dangerous. Say it, and I can't say actresses saying Kabayan Caprani, one band TikTok. I want to announce because you
0: ah, Christian Awuni,
1: or we can't send Kobeselin, Ka President, on Faso Bobby there and to TikTok.
0: Then possibility, ni a bear possible, dear.
1: Oh, why not?
0: Hey, sir.
1: Tell one say a ministry, a communication ministry, any the founders of a TikTok for no bit my attendance say, on person will yes,
0: I'm going to say,
1: on person because some changes we can cry there. Oh yeah, how are you?
0: Okay.
1: Great name.
0: Okay.
1: Yeah, be come say you the offensive languages. Eto se pa na system na there.
0: I block
1: you.
0: Yeah.
1: We make you offensive language be na.
0: I block you. Answer. Abrofo no. Muslim mum ye interviews be as sports and say entertainment no. So who is F word be a mic no? Emma.
1: Sir.
0: Oma program the man no. Any F word be anywhere be out. Nti o say there no system ye system Mr.
1: Answer.
0: Na etime boa. Yes sir.
1: Sir, even Facebook run no. Or with me, now if you type language, be not language, you know, what bit my key in some kind of language, be and I waste be so be type pay, so I comment and I was there, or you feel or more hide this, I comment and everything is possible. They hear say institutions, they made a bear working because I say a Barack Hussein Obama or by a Ghana or Kasembi. Was Africa, we don't need strong men, we need strong institutions. The institutions, you can say, Jumadia automatically, no, I was saying, Matim could see you, my.
0: Okay, cause any man cause so a gun and this time. No?
1: Yeah, very efficient.
0: And crime on penny phone, mukra.
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0: 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How do you take it?
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0: 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You ask you are busy busy.
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2: yeah
0: I say father
2: me had you my sword
0: ten sword damn pa striker
2: yes
0: yenko yen a story then
2: yen a story and Ghana for yaji eni so
0: I didn't hear
2: what telling in the wife no mama back
0: hey no
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3: ka. 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
0: Sao o de mi enye. O tu ne gana fo ehu.
2: Ehu ye.
0: Open the door for some.
2: My test on see a UPSC Shatawale Kopiem or Vice Chancellor personally or say Ophili Shatawale star BAB inti or invite in Eba Homa or be inspired students about how I was starting from the music career and any business star or ye. Satan Sunya Bacheni or Mokasai from baby I was starting a colleague on Onima and your Omokasai. I said they shouldn't copy him, but they should copy the mind, you know.
0: Okay.
2: And so I so catch on say
0: the lifestyle be over. No more copy, but do to me yen now. Who's a positive? No more fair, no. Oh, that's good.
2: I'm fair. No, I promise. I'm say 2 years.

0: chancellor ya invite no but the boys the fan base na boys boys lie
1: abongo
0: dem it want say the fan base na boys from university when I'm feeling
1: yeah
0: I'm against it boys boys la motina say
2: also addresses
0: anti chancellor let's say tawale dress yan was what the feeling
1: yeah
0: what I say anti any there o kase obi na nya na tade na ode eh e bi e bo se yanko
1: me last one here ohima mercy
0: I heard it clearly
1: ne mini program me oye ye na ne last one ne has an ex husband here 2 years ago jan or say yankopon ne ne kasa say
0: I heard it clearly
1: only ninja is that be ya obeti
0: be akopon so me bi sa bo si what the bible say I heard it clearly say yankopon say be man no be fi be me ho ade na odi bi say ye mu ade o say me nya no
1: minja na yeah
0: ade nti o say me dey o say me nya no nti bibia na me ya
1: na ni program no ni ex husband be J spotlight no who share be man no ba ni dressing ni ni beard ni ni haircut na nya asem ketwa kra o be ji o mo say eh na do ti aware ase na ni ninja na be so fi aware ase no
0: Ohima am ya o I no me catch with boys I were ba kwa egu pa me ya pa o me mess so Ohima be come as me no Ohima be film tun be frame me na ko people do be da hotel come on be da come as
3: wow
0: I'm telling you it life and I make it me ready when the tun sini na yire tia ade we o mo nyina ayo bia mo tsira de o nkaka ka tsira de ko fodua ho ne ade na na adom ne ba ya nyum to ne after all of a sudden, dear pa, sadly, dear man.
1: I'm in a nakasha.
0: What in that? I'm
1: not going to support you for upon everything or program.
0: Now, once I did, of course, one more videos in there. The bear man also, the man wanting to change on the other than by.
1: Yeah,
0: Chronos, why you
1: come?
0: Na bear man is a bit sin any
1: more.
0: No, he might be better than me. Yeah, oh, really, too well fit. Almost the first time I met my wife, I was like, why are
1: you
0: doing I saw for two. Oh, my body part at all.
3: Why are you brutal?
0: I saw for two. Oh, on Pekasau. Sometimes, no. Yeah, Christopher, I'm never vigilant. I didn't know why. Only in the status of Tahila, no.
1: Wow.
0: Hey, only in the status. First, I see some of the status of Brother Sammy.
1: Mm.
0: Oh, yes. And I say, Brother Sammy, now. Now, sir, Mr. Walker said to him, I said, first, a healer, no. Obey, find a few commands to call back, no. Say, woman is crying, I will tell him, no. Moko still be feed or die. And then, sir, I pick here now, so a die born. And yes, I may ya crack to be here. Because I may do no more pan. But, maybe on the two don't reason, but on perceptible babble until be at the student who was a brand new queen. Every cry, I'll tell you, baby cry.
3: And one thing I didn't acquaint Yamina,
0: but I question you.
3: But she and Coupon, there will be any contribution.
0: Then you Coupon, she was so same go away.
3: San and Yumpa will free moon. Very spiritual. Will free moon. Very, very spiritual.
0: And you're free. You're free. Oh, you might not see the crown upon the.
3: Then you more do.
0: When you must win in his ass, he was half in 140s.
1: Wow, oh, really?
0: Oh, and see your human, head the other way, beam. And the baby, I won't cram in. Come on.
1: I'm
0: a papa down for be on any age 10 years, almost like a boom, and only in our bridge, and money in our bridge. And to you, William Pound, seven man so on worry, sir. No, so I come
3: up. I come up. We are denying ye. Obi agena ye.
0: Na Ghana fo nye. Enam ko me chance o video bi so. Na answer certain na ma Sara. Lady bi ko to ni ma Sara o kuma we ko. Answer o de kuma se fo ni ko pa o. Set ma Sara na de o de kuma se fo ni ko to ni pa. De na ma me no esi to ni. Say na me ya de I know of Florence Obi ni mu e o ni mbi. Sa na ni mo no.
3: So, I'm going to say, I'm going to say, I'm going to say, I'm going to say, I'm going to say, I'm going to say, I'm going to say, I'm going to say, I'm going to say, I'm going to say, I'm going to say, I'm going to say, I'm going to say, I'm going to say, I'm going to say, I'm going to say, I'm going to say, I'm going to say, I'm going to say, I'm going to say, I'm going to say, I'm going to say, I'm going to say, I'm going to say, I'm going to say, I'm going to say, I'm going to say, I'm going to say, I'm going to say, I'm going to say, I'm going to say, I'm going to say, I'm going to say, I'm going to say, I'm going to say, I'm going to say, I'm going to say, I'm going to say, I'm going to say, I'm going to say, I'm going to say, I'm going to say, I'm going to say, I'm going to say, I'm going to say, I'm going to say, I'm going to say, I'm going to say, I'm going to say, I'm going to say, I'm going to say, I'm going to say, I'm going to say, I'm going to say

0: wa pam pam na tim tutu
1: but I heard it clearly say nakopon se me nyame kuro die e me hu kakra
2: Nah,
1: I want for so try born papa.
0: Then dey.
1: The healer.
2: I'm not in dressing
1: at. But sir, na ta no share no bibia won meaning. Akwes won hene afra no to mana, dey guni nsa, dey guni kum, dey on ni nyina won meaning. But the thing is that on say oh, na me na me use the management no before say we never ban no. No commit to release atade no because no me say there be talkability for Ghana.
0: Talent
1: so dey. It's not commit to release atade no atade no. Simbu we chiwe.
3: Okay.
1: E see we no mutabo maami ni afa na mode ba.
0: Talent so dey for atade no be parish ko she no faro. Then the book atreza talent no
1: share. E o bibia we dey kan. And it's true so.
0: Ko on say the book atreza plan of Judah hono. Say no honi no ko see hono. Atade na share no. Any faro king faro for no
1: oh symbols a woman you know it when it means when it means but can afford the last 7 where do you need any last 7 days maybe be far one casa
0: sir
1: young quay
0: my main team simka krana send you a loo fast at a eddy our december view and far what is the sound to also
1: sound
0: young casa nearby chesla opoku ajima and for petri was it a drew time beer no feeling lonely Uhiaba. A banner Uhiana, Uhiawadi.
1: Uhiawadi.
0: David.
1: Uhiam banner
0: Uhiaba.
1: Yes, Uhiaba.
0: Uhiaba.
1: When is your bitman business here?
0: And no, answer or no, never I'm going to back up it. And then back up.
1: Okay.
0: And to invisibly be a.
1: Oh, okay.
0: Now, which I say or no, our daddy, a bonu. Now, down for bread, Bopa, Wadi, 3 weeks pet. Now, I didn't go in. To know Uhiaba cake. Our dear pardon, the near danger, Hosa. To when your bema be in the wheel, between the night, the hour, not bema to my inner. If your money be a bit more trescabia to a fine, dear, that's fine. But send a damn for brebo pa, warre, not 3 weeks to pay, now 3 minutes, now I need good day. I'm all tell what the dinner in the machine.
1: Our idea, we na oba na boka oba na kwana boka bibiri musbe 6 billion
0: and our
1: kaniska
0: iska katuas
1: e di 1 month
0: eh
1: mi wa no no bana de 2 years so we be some sir oba de only de 2 years ah bo ni suban
0: sir
1: even more 1 month kwana ani je na 1 month ni mebo ani mu na hanu mu wo enye mu na aduane de de be che mu nyina mu di ni ade
0: our de suba de different from and transfer suba yo
1: oh na be ma be on ade wo fie de suba be bim na wo koda ni di
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1: asa o de wo experience
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1: oh
0: was in the written who
1: sometimes I'll voice out to
0: sometimes kasa you sometimes okasa your plan sometimes so what if we be the almost about ready to what to what so some and found who office nipa no daba no ndi wo yi o
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1: jack
0: na bishop sa chiri mu say was say Florence nim na o ka so ko Accra High Court e ko fight for Japadia because
1: set no ka Gay crowd, but was assuring me fee. You must acquaint me. I suspect by ye. Young for him, quap.
0: There be also himself, friends, no confumina, mutunufu. To follow them on Petri, Basan confound a piano
1: cock. The lioness
0: was a set,
1: Royal Majesty, uncock.
0: It was a merited kitten, a fic. They say, air from is not called, sir, or conjecture, but they may
1: actually fear your funny.
0: And then, you know, Nayas and a mama can say, assuring you fee, and say, Jibu was as you are, as soon as you fee.
1: Don't find your shit, but I am find your shit. Or soon you
0: feel. When you
1: just about your
0: padding, now I'll hear a crown crown for so being a flowers in a boy. Florence, because I know a person you remiss, Ghana for the sign you made Eddie Cassette, any Ekasa, send Nick and you who enjoy untreachery. But Nicholas will treachery, sir. And tea, a bishop says, ah, Marissa Fitino, a fic.
1: Okay.
0: But lawyers, you so Cassa say, a lawyer, Merahino, after she said, say, Bishop Tim Babon Tibet Cassette, set Nicola or Yama Florence, a fic. I was a shim, Nechi, a bishop. Cocumon Crabbe cut the same, say, Yanchi Bishop was soon to because a certain if fake, dear. Why, what for the document? And a Marissa certain say, are they legal document, ya? Oko fake, ya. Only I obu or man de emanasu. And the bishop de say he will be with my tester law no. Obit nako. Say de enchinitum. Mammy view a ye a can say Apostle Stephen Drew. Eh Charlotte Drew, counselor ya Ghana will be any moon. Nikuna be cancin be what you say also be in some water and tinton times your moon or more trimanson.
1: Apostle Solomon.
0: Yes, on any yerno. Or more trimanson easy. Or more fight over properties by menoka say. Eko binya a set court on the Bumku could be a coniaba. Na aye apostle Stephen Duro akukasa ukirim se woni aye aluta FM yankasa enya bema fifi prat ya ena fifi busan se ya no ba entemai stan se ochine bi ne bi asemi koto ba na obutimi atwa agina na sese obi akosusha bi de na se ko fo e hro ba na obutima ka bi abo aye oba na ukirim so no de se Charlotte Kreber ware na Charlotte friend se omra me best man from ana
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1: from trap of from trap on from corner to
0: answer yeah ko e Luke Jacobs also a bad Hollywood pa dia why e juma legendary pa
1: 84 years
0: 84 he had 84 what didn't you say now mbona we touch you bear two or three times am mbona we to Nigeria also we but finally there em say no kwa no obre no obre
1: 84 why you
0: no obre Jacobs omo could jina homa Nollywood e jina na so pa no unti mini ni jina de em fan free unti e na kan David was why are the mighty fallen same painful ni na echo e na hard ni yepa hard
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0: Wow, yeah.
1: Now you're running kakra. 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No, was Sunday begging a TV so. Na so mammy met to the mammy, so mammy, I mean, me what? The Florence will be me. Well, Bishop can't say. I do any upper pie a moon, or you hear your love more by Nasim Katua. 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I do any upper pie, Jolof, and answer moon. 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
0: yes, what yes, yes.
1: From Bussari, no, to the Assin site. And then I'm two men are both for sweating them.
0: Wow.
1: I said, I will see if any be a while, but them. Send all conquering. It's Bishop on the mommy, dear. I don't know. The Abbey will.
0: But some holding.
1: Because I'm going to see. And we've been there, Rema. I'm going to hear my message. I had it clearly. See the word, no, clearly. Boys, watch that, dear pain. What's I a Bible scholar? I heard it clearly. Bible he found in the use nanya coupon. Kasachra Abraham, Jacob, David, Juan Juan say, Wunu hearing yai, me as a from Rade and I'm a sea. Now, we repeat my town till 11 years, I don't know the animal that's at all. Hanabusia fully moved. It had the intelligence of phone a by, say. A bra bishop, a bar, so was so one within the jabus a funny bayon. A brand to money, I never two, and him noms on the patch of cram or ban. I don't know one o'clock, one can say. Bibi say, Bibi say, no, no, the animal meeting, I'm a seven in a jay. But a bush of funny bush, I was it do, Bibiano, or more covy. Tisty, or bow to see. An equia to patch a so bay would maybe an yard nas a day. Now, Sebby, Bishop Obini. Before sell quackle, okay, reference will be minimum. Now your Bible read that the major coup. Now, near Jacob, the cordon broadcast. And sana, as well as a package, so it's of calling someone so for 2 million. Bobo Bompire, what name one and a Florence, yes, and I'll be one. Watch it down, Kawasaki and Sana Bakinas, Bosori. 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Ba no one ne ten mo, e jo mo ka bo mo twom 30 years. 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Ah, bishop obi nim we die one as I voice anyway
0: one can you
1: kura her secret bi o wa e dey call wo here it will be our secret
0: no there
1: secret bi o wa e dey call wo but say o bo voice out say ni kura we here empana chona kwetwe say we jump up nyame chewa e between you and your God.
0: And some happy chop.
1: Huh?
0: And some so happy chop. What's the forest in the room?
1: But the thing is, somehow I'm a customer saying, when I see you, what that domino? I can't do my senior tema. Me, I would ya. Over millions of people, and there's thousands of people in Adano. Hey, I could talk to respect you. It's Sebi, mami penny will be away by dream banana, papa penny away by dream, but to us, what you say, who pretending I could have in our cassette, but never could print 9 years back 5 years. No, or somebody has to do a tipa dia.
0: Oh, it's not a solid and bear my watcher. So it's not Sunday.
1: It's only a moon or one cupel quadje. Uncle miracles, yes, sir.
0: A miracle to me, mumpa. But me, so be a solid condensed their quays are. They're so fit my amount.
1: Now, why is he? That's what I'm going to. I saw my bishop kind.
3: Hey, I said, boo.
1: Biblically, no, right.
3: In fact, I said no. Me ti has is here and me busa mo sa de AI ana. We say ne de AI to me de bi.
1: Mira, me kasa me AI ana se voice now.
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0: We
1: should be mad then. Hey, wish wish. Any break here? Hey, wish wish. So wish wish. We are much happy. Ojo, I am with your friends there. Who say we are not with So I am not happy.
3: Any friend?
1: Hey, wish wish. Na chino. Say we broke here. Attend your tour. We carry pakuna na usu. We so free. No be no baby free na. We are much so. But wish wish. You know. What you are not happy. Who say? Jj. Now what? Can they appear for example?
0: Is it the friends? Is it the band? Mupa.
1: Say dressing. So they may.
0: Oh, say we places. Maybe the first one to me come now.
1: Oh, what? Anna.
0: Baby, I'm who?
1: I'm not. Akra. When the prophet Roger. J. Nipa.
0: Rocky.
1: Everything.
0: Show us about Buddhism, you know.
1: They say I'm off with booking for say shows.
0: Say.
1: No, but you know what's in your dorsal.
3: Uhe mami ne papa yi sɛdeɛ ɔmo si de ba way back 10 years and over kra na me de kyɛ sɛ 10 years kra ne sɛi na ɛbɛduru mmerɛ bi ne bɛ sɛ infact memmerɛ aho na yɛnom sei no yɛmfa nyɛ adesuadeɛ obi nim 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
3: ya
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3: Very powerful.
1: Obi ani ni kuna jai waref. 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
2: Anita Free.
1: Anita Free. 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
0: I do Gabi. Yeah, I do Gabi. Yeah.
1: Mama, kula tuma mama si be ekobe 13. These guys are no more tuni ma girls be show ma follow amu mu ni neji jai unku no mu kuma jai. 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
0: Areho.
1: Meme
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1: 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Now you are forcing yourself. Wa him. Mi wana ukunu pe
3: Hmm.
1: I tell you, I'm kind of crazy. I heard it clearly. Yeah, but see,
0: sir, I heard.
1: What type of money is it? Uncle Paul said. I said, Uncle Paul, go away. Oh dear, first of all, Uncle Paul, go away.
3: No need there. There be okay. Matthew 19, verses number 5. Or see, sir, no bury my baby Janet Jaho. No, then who confirm or ban? No, my number. Go over 6 now. Or see, do you uncle Paul kabum no?
1: Yeah, oh, Martin. Oh, him money is what him.
3: Oh, him, him,
1: no. So I want to say clearly from Jesus. Jesus, I'm gonna die.
3: Obi friend in yam, no bring yina ho.
1: Okay,
3: any
1: okay, okay, okay, okay, okay, okay, okay, okay, okay, okay, okay, okay, okay, okay, okay, okay, okay, okay, okay, okay, okay, okay, okay, okay, okay, okay, okay, okay, okay, okay, okay, okay, okay, okay, okay, okay, okay, okay, okay, okay, okay, okay, okay, okay, okay, okay, okay, okay, okay, okay, okay, okay, okay, okay, okay, okay, okay, okay, okay, okay, okay, okay, okay, okay, okay, okay, 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
3: you see why die ne die
1: jesus say bible boy man fan ampo
3: e ase mo
1: o se se dada na culture first
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1: 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I'm not having any one.
0: I don't say, okay,
1: how would I be not having any one? Because I look for them, make what I say. I said, Omo, if you say, Omo, they're for the right path, and I said, the direct. Omo, no.
3: In fact, a hard dream.
1: Because, I said, I can't know, you can't see, no. Me also be many aso fide. Me no so fu ba ko am me madam fu bi. 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Like eti o kwa so ni pe eti who feels eti
3: e na da bi
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3: Wow.
1: Selena, what? 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Yeah.
0: How you boom so jani kuno? God bless him.
1: Oh, what's wrong again? 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Naka and seven doors. Meaning gospel singers be no Ghana ha. Or by the person worry. Na Bema Bakwa Bishi, Bakwa Ghana, no one else who study over any party as well. Or by the do stage beer. Bema, the umber banting over the end in life, billion idea. Now, now for Bakusu, a gospel musician, sir. Ain't he? The organ, I'm a band of one of your nijan if you're in within Kumono. No, no, so you don't say that's who me and Afonso. Na onim do abrochi na ma no afred do abrochi ni dia to video ko no o hwo mo ke dia chi ni do abrochi ni ne ko I said release to premium no na dan for enti na nsan brother Samia no okasa sana akwase ne sopuku si ene se untantro ono be kan straight to the point. Oh yes, I know still. Brother Sam is not here. Oh no, can straight to the point. Oh, say Christopher, he nyatum too much, and it is true. He nyatum. Yeah, too holy. But and yet, you, me, minimum so funny be a jar name on me, and you. See, do my check or have a pad, yeah. Jack, oh boy, and young Kubi.
3: Yeah, I say, whoa. Now, how would the new software waiting go heaven?
1: Oh, there be, okay, oh, boy.
3: Yeah,
1: okay,
3: so I'm a make us and say, let me defend my case. 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
1: Because so so for say me here no do any mama say me boa ma so me what did you about tattoo but Florence Obinim eh akua akua Florence so so mama say also yes her pa dia why na dia so the team one thing e flexy any am for kudin komo
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0: when you can't
1: talk putting the one you know some you get in hall
0: to what 9 years tell my chair my call 9 years then 5 years on sure now why are not
1: so you know you are saying no fear me mama me obi bia so me nya so ndue and dia dia and man dia dia dia pan it to two crew man who obi obi and to nya man to be nya but tre na se bi se so fu pa be di abonten die enti de matia se the reason went to the bia na bishop ojo feli
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2: Auntie, I share my me Florence pa obeti me e bibi se.
3: Said
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1: 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Okay, say wa agun no but
0: adiana. 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And also Florence demeanor, and also Buha or innocent demeanor, like the yes. Personality to them.
1: But when you see, I can see ye bop, ye abem se pay. What piece of jail could now hear and cast off my room?
0: Oh, already, plenty.
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1: we ba na be ma pa ho na tete ni yonko pa wa wa de percentage no hwemu
0: percentage no on se emema no
1: Oliver say 50 and so your buy just 50 but who say emema so unis kadia atete be free oban ho
0: ah we dey mami for wntwam eh joy and na on making a analysis be say oban be say we have kunu 5 years pe because of that we abre
1: okay
0: abre 5 years you but emema kun war oba for 20 years and oban better light bill
1: water
0: bill gas school fees on complaining to be one of barber
1: tonight
0: and that die in that rent have be for cry 1000 Ghana cedis
1: must we more kwese kwa na se so bua
0: obu aga sign off from
1: my Frankie I be you be wako but you me sure say emra beba Ghana e be our contract
0: is also for start preaching no enye no
1: abe contract
0: every year be na
1: renew year renew you dey use money dey renew ah I think that get better
0: and can be man e be ship ni pass suba e return wadi mu ko no so and that suba papa dia December 25 for now no ko fie bunu e kure onye bi ni enti ha sanity so a footballer kwa hwe do suba ya onim say so I born year
1: yeah the contract
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0: ebe san be afa tin kwada no na se na video bi ko so TikTok ni ada de be bi ko
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0: na den you say kona as you see no awade bit mo ko wi ni be din o
1: Alufa, oh your ba. How does it feel, say, what is it, say, young kuba, on where your name and the boyfriend is serious? It's be money complaining. To the standard, where the so for that domanoa, who preach you, where we up a head, and yet, after you call restaurant, call the idea. How does it feel, say, your ba, pant? So, what is it, will be on where your name money cool, and the boy on it is serious, oh your ba.
2: One, me feel say, I won't do be man. Cause what do be man pa obedwene e mi kunu opon si ya den no be do best like obest at cra paper na be bisan o e na oba den na yenye ma o den na inti se oba o yesa mi fili ya o no mi fili se me bi un pe be man cause o pe be man pa all the time me don na den na obedi o even ka woni around cra na o
1: be fa alufa di we on you see no sense from so bini mi dia wo ke we o be
2: eh asemo
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2: A man, some
0: money
2: 20,000.
0: But
1: you have the money.
0: I would say, very buho mu muskano. Oko train plans in China. No, the beer pattern. So sometimes, the money cost. Maybe an BBC intero. No, bana kumu mu ninje.
1: Ninje.
0: What is what?
1: But we are not to ni a Christian. Ni kwa sodi adesu show mucha sado jail.
0: Oh, Sunday ya kana sa bani suti maya jumani diye.
1: Forgiving or forgetting.
0: Eno ni asemu. In TV, who sa kuto damu ni spin. Baby, the cost of mass a die to no buy no. Obana sana udi ya ona kumu.
2: Udi ya, yeah. Biya.
1: Na sa udi ya kumu mnes ubi pata de menji. So what you want ya?
3: Udi diya.
1: What you pata no buy? The meaning sa what jail?
0: No, cause one jia then obenya. Your sister no jibi free mo.
2: Because we need your crowd with them and that person.
0: What you say?
3: Okay.
1: Into what? Who experience?
3: Oh, a man yes ah, a new. A man yes ah.
1: Just experience ba.
3: A man yes ah, a new. She say.
1: No, who is it?
3: Adi. Oh, and when say nipa no, oh yeah, one jia, we see you. Now say what jia then ah. Unim se won fan chere no so so nye
1: baro no GH ye hwe na other side of say ma me no so ye entertainer ti dey entertainment power
0: yeah
1: we entertainer ti me hu ni say the bishop so esen ye o say ma me no wan sabe ya man for him
0: and
1: me want to say because e be possible to understand that you will be o ho a o the poster be so o the bill be scra na onko so no onko there's no way satawele kubo show na ebia satawale kubo show no 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
3: ye ma me nana
1: Yes.
3: Na ogidi die.
1: 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Ogina na o tie
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1: Masa one Rash you know I should be in power.
0: Ya should be power.
1: I should be papa.
0: So no me hu so say kakro oni biro. 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
2: okay
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2: me come o say me ka say me
0: warin age bi ka cancer
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0: what has he
1: my e su can send bi ankle bo height clear right now was what trans di as there say spirit bi a fight against good marriage and a marriage won kana sa the penetration process penetration the cause so smooth after marriage pe akoy whole lot of problem
0: oh yeah africa bi maybe to my possible
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1: But nonetheless, our are correct power Ghana maybe be, but they don't talk. 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
2: And Ogidi, Ubusa or more, and now Ubi or worry be a Busani say free da why the day no worry, you know, San Nakakrano. I worry da na say any day, and yet the problems about also worry for a honeymoon, nay, those kind of especially ladies, no, I am here. 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
2: the reason why ujai
0: the reason why
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2: and see you should me a and see enyuma bebre
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1: So, what's
0: like to a strike or two? You cover 30 years.
1: 20s moving.
0: So,
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1: And a prison, see, baby, and Nipa Coco Jenny.
0: Freedom, you are easy. Freedom, you are. It is a Utenian Cacunia, 10 years, sir. Umbra now. Would never be a catch. Sabin Cadicu sample, but you might cry and quap on. 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
0: Happy birthday, God bless you, Miss Anne. Miss A. Miss Anne. Anfen Enterprise, oh, yeah, venture, oh, yeah, Esther Johnson, oh, and I will fit them a special birthday, the ML, DJ Choice, me, I'm by DJ Choice, see if I'm multimedia, so soon, you're so crash, you happy, happy birthday, and coupon, because you are not only sell on your case, papa. Special day, so, Edema, yes, so for Kesiapa, Prophet Augustine Femi. And there, hey, Papa birthday, Mama Eagle, me and my uncle, Mama Eagle, on uncle, son, the husband, fresh Papa Prophet, and there, hey, our dad, Nami Shaw, Papa, and I'm in Koswana, on Terawashim, sir, no man, soon, Suman, what they for time, Mammy, a cheap, no more for merge, Mama, and Mano, one castle, so what do you know, but Mammy K, so say, young come out to say, do ye, pa, and I could wish so, Koswam, according to new one, sir. Oh my, happy, happy, happy birthday! Thank you, dear. So I am making you know, we are coming at the bye. Thank you, dear. Happy birthday to Ohiniba, Ohiniba. Edin birthday. If the parents were Angelina and Afin, so on Kasane Papa, Mr. Poku, say your family media. So and now Ohiniba Edin birthday. Na I am asking a question. Kusukra, Ohiniba. So 1045. Your first day. 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Happy birthday, enjoy Ryan your day. Now, mommy didn't ask me to show you, she said, I saw you back here, and I'm going to say, yeah, now I'm going to flash. Hey, now I'm going to flash. Okay, so make a sentence. Ruti, mommy didn't ask me. Yeah, Ruti, no. I'm going to say, ma, Sarah Nimu, Gideon Nimu, Stephanie, and our face so Juliet and a concerning bano ya witty. It's never caught. Why not? What was a much hour, Mona? I tell from Frank and I said, Dominus, teaching me a tenny day being some of them credit a fish show. So, let me sham for
1: good me the idea. My Frank is in Tom Fantasona, oh, a mini ababa compare, papa, a damp.
0: Oh,
1: and team minimum say aha
0: eda Mr. Evans Kwakwampo
1: Ampo do not fair yeah aki na now we
0: you design Ampo
1: you design Enterprise Limited no constructor pa contractor a bad dice you come say dia dia na
0: what you dey na geji e see the animal
1: pioneers ni bi pa na auto
0: wow
1: na Saturday dey dey na auto
0: 26 Aduato Adu Manu
1: near officer
0: Johnson
1: Honor number 2 AMP.
0: Oh,
1: no panel.
0: I too much idea. You can't go see any of
1: 8:30 to 10 na a year in Transiano. Saturday, na a year a Presby Bantama
0: Packers 1 p.m.
1: 1:12 to 6 p.m.
0: Okay,
1: now they're cheer. Yeah.
0: Sunday,
1: more baby, Evusum.
0: Oh,
1: Thanksgiving. Calvary, Carlsbottom Center.
0: Said, yeah, Evusum. Thanksgiving, Nassusum.
1: Nassusum.
0: That is why I have a Calvary Methodist.
1: I Jahaya, a police station, or Jahaya.
0: A Methodist is what you want. Oh, okay.
1: Calvary, Carlsbottom Center.
0: Okay,
1: CCC.
0: Oh, CCC.
1: CCC.
0: Papa runs for the hall.
1: Oh,
0: okay, now, Yabe, and so.
1: Thanksgiving, now, yeah. We are no. Oh, Presby Park
0: Corner.
1: Bantam.
0: Fantastic.
1: Until yeah, opening AK. Obi a contractor. Bio Kumasi. Bi a de. Opening a bakupan watom. The best person in Kujano. And then our tree. Oh, Bantam. Presby Park.
0: Alufa, how now Chan?
7: Meti ame mame. Staff Sergeant Evangel Befi Boafo.
0: Oh, mame police ni.
7: Soja.
0: Wow.
1: Oh,
0: 37.
7: Yeah,
0: 37.
7: Lab technician.
0: Combination.
1: One channel.
7: Mechan, before I met here, and Minya Bear Man, so Richard was able to someone, so 37.
0: What is your journey?
7: They went and
0: said, Obar, so.
7: Before I met here, CEO of CN Company, so on my pay inchy. And also, Osher, you do me deep.
0: Oh, nice one. Minya Wansi.
8: Ogidi.
0: Don't want to tell me. Then I'll kind of
8: phone you, Dawson. Mencia SGMO Una Nana.
0: I didn't
8: see the tent.
0: Tent.
8: Nana, he's in a Mencia, a bush in a penny, a year, Samuel. ekɔ ata.
0: Okay.
8: Na mi ame so for Prophet Kusi Appiah Hot Prayer Ministry.
0: Okay.
8: Na afei so so mi ame bra panyi ni General Manager Stephen Osesapon.
0: Okay.
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1: night.

0: Hello, good evening. 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
1: Oh, and that mean kuno, but and that may chiao.
0: Me pacho, me chiuso. 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
1: Pacho, me tongue, ma, mi niamba papa bi alimboshi. 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
0: That's right. That's why pass ya sasa pass him obi. Sa pass him obi send one and pass him obi and then dem we bring the big passing.
2: Yo yo yo yo yo.
0: Hello. 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
1: the
0: patch of Mom Rapper, Mom, Mom Rap Mutinamua, Mutinamua. Mom, could you want to move to the moon? Could you move to
1: the moon? I'm not sure if I'm going to be able to get the money.
0: Yeah, yes, sir. Good evening. Let's
3: go. Hello.
0: Yes, sir. Good evening. They say BGB for net is worse. They say BGB will be anti-me to BGB fashion.
3: But okay.
0: Everybody say rappers. They say BGB fashion for net is
3: worse.
0: Oh, bet me to one more now.
3: Oh,
0: bet to one
3: more. Ah,
0: the two of them. Two of them. Two of them. Two of them.
3: I'm not going to be able to do it.
0: That's right. That's right.
1: Tahiru.
0: Ah, Tahiru, Tahiru, Tahiru. Where taxi driver na?
1: DJ Frank.
0: What can I? Obe rapia mami, obe kuna mami ana.
1: Me rapu ma.
0: Me patrain.
1: Okay. I send that to ma.
0: I don't know.
1: Wake no.
0: Aisha tunka, say about tunka.
1: Me tunka ma obia, nde wanti DJ Frank,
0: you are the right. Aisha me pacho ma mibusa wasembi. Yes, we need bronze. I'm back with my wine.
1: Back with my yes.
0: Yeah. Aisha me dance.
1: Yeah.
0: Okay, 0322-0835, last call on you. Well, Aisha, so be kwama, yes, and then, good evening.
4: DJ Frankie.
0: Yes, I'm a patcho, when ye?
4: Well, I'm scarcely.
0: That's right, but you're a cassafrain.
4: My cassafrain, Etimetim. Aye.
0: That's right, Etanaswana.
4: Oh, Janato. DJ Frankie, now. Your WhatsApp number, na ya si ya tesi ya no, your WhatsApp.
0: Mate, mi pacho muncha ni number ni mami na ya na muncha.
4: Good, yeah.
0: WhatsApp.
4: Basha ni me business wo. Mate. Nesu me upcoming.
0: Osa. 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
4: Sa.
0: Ah, ye bibi, na me jip, mami chena, kune mami na me jadi.
4: Ma o kompone ke si ya na waka sase osuno. If I fall back, they are being your work, I'm on so solo. I want to hear that, yeah, and from Pono. If you are more play my Yanamokro, no, I virtually be in here. Where we only are media but to our pump and to our teacher, the enemy that's what we are being here may do. Oh, to my own quite ye, young fashion thrown soon to 2 years. Every very cool, growing, sorry, and really my son coming about, sorry.
0: Good evening.
5: Good evening.
0: Media now.
5: Yo.
0: Better when ye.
5: And offense is here that I so corny.
0: That's right. Ejana so na.
5: Ejana so buta.
0: One more brand table now. I was a media new.
5: Uh-huh.
0: I know what you know. I was why I bronze. I'm the one with it. That's right. So what's the name, Kat?
5: Martin and Ghana, but the mission will be our brand.
0: Oh, I say, you own him so a PMU, I say.
5: Bronsama Baha. And then you have some DJ who has
0: him. Let's go! Bronsama Baha, 1 year's Wakata. And then you're not.
5: Yes, we're doing to him. Aye.
0: But I said, Debian, a Bronsama woman has a win you, Anna.
5: Baby, that won't be Winnie,
0: sir. Put some to me, Winnie, sir.
5: Baby,
0: I yes, who didn't win him?
5: I didn't win him.
0: Chama tunka tunka ni aba.
5: Hey yada. Let's get to your life so. I don't can't register. Obi a ti DJ Frankie. Let's get. Video, but you know.
0: Me da say.
2: Yo, yo, yo.

0: Yes, sir, good evening.
1: Good evening. DJ Frankie.
0: Yes, sir.
1: DJ Frankie.
0: IGP! IGP!
1: Yamye Adia Tiebia Kumo Kumo Minimse Obese Se Kumo Kumo Satida Kwaba Dia DJ Frankie Atase Kumo Kumo Minimse Abrewani Beje Kumo Kumo, I am performing for my Konya Trace. Kumo, Kumo, oh, great, Jenny, Jeff, Frankie.
0: IGP,
1: DJ Frankie.
0: And then the IGP has a win here, Jay, and then the answer, oh, I'm wanting. IGP, Tunka, more be say, I'm by Abatunka.
1: Winning. A tier four, other four, Muna, once a do satida, DJ Don Maniade, DJ so a pile on my gun, I had a young boy DJ so a pile on my gun, I had a young fire, and a slap for my cofanaba, and call mammy, I want my damn quiet and you into Upa DJ Frankie program one
2: over
1: the heart and the top. 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
0: Who name Bronsam?
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0: Me Pachan.
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0: Bronsam. 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
0: IGP, now we name Akata Yesu.
1: Oh, Akata Yesu, but not Martin Bita.
0: Yeah, and I say Yesu Akata.
1: Yesu Akata.
0: Yesu Osai Akata.
1: Hey, Eddie Wupao. Yesu Osai Akata.
0: Aye.
1: Hey, Eddie Wupao. Itai Yombo, who didn't know my baby book, Martin. DJ Frank, why you need that?
0: No, it's a long for Puba, man for Puba, man for Puba.
1: One year,

0: 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That's a hurry movement. And that year, but the proof some years and I'll buy a sea. And bring for me more crab.
1: Yeah, yeah,
0: so. It is any other person on social media and a chalet. And yes, I'm kitwo. Baby, just sit you and say, yes, I'm kitwo. Ha! Tell us, more energy, sir.
2: Forget it.
0: Hey!
2: Forget your one number say.
0: Forget your one number say.
2: Na metwema.
0: Na metwema.
1: Na ta ezu otwema obi.
2: Yesu wo so otwema obi.
1: Ye ala wo wi asra na.
2: Aw bo awi asra. Na che 55 mom. Ye asra. Amba Yesu Yesu amba ma atene fo. Oba ma ajibonye fo.
0: Okay.
2: Enti no, se ma anya me ho sa hwa. Oba won se o dum se o ya kata ni nto o bebe won se o no abedi nkosa se won se me sey. Next time I am in Shishiwisa, I am in Kindot, I am in Nomonsa. We are not here to test you. This is your coupon. This is your coupon. Never buy this.
0: Ah, you don't know what to tell your children. Ah, come on, come on, come on. Say, I'm going to call your phone. Ah, I'm going to say, oh. Oh, Charlie, we are too much, we are too much. My man, we starting free, Yesu. Akata, Bonsam.
1: Yeah.
0: Bonsam, na Bibia Boko.
1: Inje, Bibia Boko, ma.
0: Now, one can say, what did he say?
1: Your friend, Benson. Benson, what dami?
0: Ah, no, kita, did the day they say, now, go far, Bonsam, the tongue also.
1: Bonsam, let him say, that to me, I'm Mende Bonsam.
0: What him say, that to me, I'm Mende Bonsam?
1: I'm Bonsam, I'm Mende Bonsam.
0: Oh, fishing is so better, Bonsam.
1: Oh, yeah. Send me a cuckoo.
0: Oh, okay, we are cuckoo.
3: And the Bonsam, so no
0: more. And the cuckoo, so the Bonsam, so the cuckoo Bonsam.
1: What's our name?
3: It's okay.
0: Oh, wow. Mammy, call you, so now I can also be a frozen.
3: But your friend, Cobnasari.
0: Cobnasari. Kitadin, the day, okay. Now, then, the years you get here. I used to them before so. Na ye de na akata yesu eso ba
3: akata is a content but me exam me gidi say ye frem yesu
0: wo so gidi say
3: na me gidi say be frem yesu
0: wo so woni
3: na so fo bebre se ehia me nsema mo kan no
0: sa a de mo hia wa de no mo hu fa
3: ho mo say as my dread in so
0: yesu say
3: mo from makomo from too much
0: To a coma of him.
3: Yeah, Minubia. Yeah,
0: to the Akatamu.
3: Akatamu said, I mean, Oma almost said, with my chum. So I won't cook too much. I won't tell you, by Akatabia, because the Union into Nubedinkomo. Who wants to see? A crown called in the Jayo, because I don't call upon say who in Akata is
0: Oh, nice. Chairman, how's your frozen?
4: Pacha, Fremi
0: Fiko. Fiko. Okay, what the Fiko? Fiko na. That's a new media, so I Fiko na.
4: Yeah.
0: Oh, nice.
3: Bonsamba Fiko.
0: Bonsamba Fiko. 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
3: 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I'm born. I'm born.
0: Oh, nice. Charlie, yeah, mama, kwa babium. Mama, start starting free. Yeah, Yesu.
3: Bonsamunso.
1: It's all about creativity.
0: Yeah.
1: So creativity no nya high to level me.
0: That's right.
1: And this semi ready want to me.
0: Yeah, no quick.
1: And moreover, na dia na ye ye no. Eh dia ye tu en wasi was ye ye na dia tu. Especially youth no.
0: Youth.
1: E wo me say ye ye no. Oh, I know. The target pa there. E be say ye ma ni pa na ni babo ye video so mpo se wo hwe no enye foto mi ma no nti no
2: nese ko content na ye foto
1: no kwase mpa
2: mo pese you to no hu bibi
1: oh yes
2: mo to you to level
1: yes yes yes
2: o sha o sha no for butaye bi nti
1: yes yes yes yes
2: wow meti ene o
1: meti ene o
2: ebra wo de first content to mu e fire no se na ho ye o
1: your first content in any me me kwa me dey
2: okay
1: yeah
2: no group no I know e papa say yeah then am as adwe ne buy am create that content na mo dey to me ya baby abefa dia na afi ne e trending
1: ni nyina chance na me ne yesu na na as say e dey dey me plan for new things me and person because already no yeah yeah me but na nye yesu no bon sam buy
2: bro oh okay
1: nti no adwe ne ko ba asenka yen chance yen ni mi mi free ba mu
2: okay
1: enti ye didin come na na yesu yesa me dey say e fami mi ti say yesu no bon sam dia me dey yesu na am say ah say yesu kura no me ni kwa me lion of juna
2: yes
1: ah enti no yesu e wodi ni mi say yesu ye bi ni in a way bi enti no dia o kan so so me no ya bi o say na o bon sam no e say o bon sam o say na mi bon sam Ha ha ha ha ha ha ha ha ha ha ha ha ha ha ha 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
2: sure
1: papa na stand for yesu na born in one born sam say ti yesu so no e won so so yebe ni adwen bi say say ni party won say won adwen bi na ye ye feeling mo ni hun say e bi a ni odwen ye born in mo sam bi na ka bi kire
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1: 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And, ya starte sa part na so ya huze. Public no why much interested
2: wow
1: then I am
5: 104.5
1: yeah yeah and impact ni great impact ni great
2: that's right
1: and panyifobi friend boy ambaso sa then I am etufu pa
2: yeah
1: ti maya ba mu mu yanyere ya honye ti and then I am no so dey ya adwen say be ya na ya yakopim say
2: sure
1: nyame pese yenyenu no ibe duro
2: na akata yesu munni mu ho dada na say content we na be kam mi ensana bo
3: in me ho dada
2: oh okay
3: in tempt ti ya ni san be kam bo
2: back here
3: ti bo ya ban ni de ne se ja
2: ija
3: ja ne o se de break gana man
2: yes
3: o ye boni bia bia ne be she wo
2: that's right but you say na wo di kan kan e say won o da boko na wo ye so be fa sa character ne say yesu akata eno no chire mu kakra yesu akata no wo version e ti say e ye de bi nti na wo fa yesu akata
3: Say, Mikasa Yesu na obi ni Yesu.
2: Yeah.
3: Mikasa akata nse obi ni makata.
2: That's right.
3: Ana most bad boys, ano miyomu mose biya akata for blessing me.
2: Yeah.
3: Ntino, because of sad dressing, you know, uni sky was okay hard. Any hard beer will cock be over skip beer. And then who say okay, and you send me a cata count. Send me ya. So who send me a cata used to dear or so bamintain, I be a boom say beer, make me a bat. And to a bad now, and make a toss a hey, phone up for the MWA. Until anyone who call more on JB.
2: Everyone said what you pistol we want. And I ask what you pistol we want.
3: I don't know. So I just say,
2: yeah,
3: over who say. From who say, Catalyst, I need to say, I need to say, I need to say, I need
2: to say, I need to say, I need to say, I need to say, I need to say, I
3: need to say, I need to say, I need to say, I
2: need
3: to say, I need to
2: say, I need to
3: say, I need to say, I need to
2: say, I need to say, I need to say, I need to say, I tell you now what you see. But if it is content in the power,
3: I'm not fucking. Obi akwa mi se meka sa ne. Ani o. Meka sa hu se me akata yesu. Se me kam bi abi.
2: That's right.
3: Yeah.
2: Anything else so far akata
3: yesu.
2: Nice.
3: AKA Media New.
2: AKA Media New. Okay, now figure so also then I'll become mummy no more. Also, what done for no more than
5: I send a yes, you can in your mother, that
2: when your mother, that
5: you man, 19, in your name, young.
2: Okay,
5: me and I'm here with some cameraman.
2: Yeah, okay. When I have cameraman behind the camera,
5: me and I'm here with some cameraman.
2: Oh, okay,
5: for this content buyer. But some choose to say Fiku, any bit him deny ya dena.
2: Ever
5: boy a party, young for Fiku.
2: Okay.
5: Men acting a crown, I'm an inch and
2: I'm an inch. That's right.
5: You soon when someone have forced me say, and I come run near you, my meeting, I yes, sir. Mean try acting and so on. Now, when some discover me say acting a bebo,
2: I'm a boy, Let's see, baby, I'm a median. My whole lady be crass, bronze, some girlfriend, or bronze,
3: some wife.
2: Hey, this is a month for a pick of content, and I'm for years. Promise now, Mookie can you miss any more content in the Babbage?
1: No, Craig, I say, send me anywhere, 100.
2: Yeah.
1: Any engine watching every brain. Okay. It is a busting a critic content now. Say, I'm going to go to the next one. Nini papa aku anje
2: timu mutu watu wa
1: sir
2: ye bene sei
1: ye
2: muki kesi ni na fini pa
1: sir
2: na ejem
1: sir be pepe
2: wow media new eh den na nso betom
1: ah o sei content na e dey call viral mo e no amu so ni nya sa term ni free
2: wow
1: ye chano meni fiko na start sin.
2: Okay.
1: Not only say, I'm going to mix it. That was where I don't know. It's a video called Aaron.
2: Yes,
1: it was a picture. And I said, I'm going to say, I'm going to say, I'm going to say, I'm going to say, I'm going to say, I'm going to say, I'm going to say, I'm going to say, I'm going to say, I'm going to say, I'm going to say, I'm going to say, I'm going to say, I'm going to say, I'm going to say, I'm going to say, I'm going to say, I'm going to say, I'm going to say, I'm going to say, I'm going to say, I'm going to say, I'm going to say, I'm going to say, I'm going to say, I'm going to say, I'm going to say, I'm going to say, I'm going to say, I'm going to say, I'm going to say, I'm going to say, I'm going to say, I'm going to say, I'm going to say, I'm going to say, I'm going to say, I'm going to say, I'm going to say, I'm going to say, I'm going to say, I'm going to say, I'm going to say, I'm going to say, I'm going to say, I'm going to say, I'm going to say, I'm going

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1: oh wow okay but mo mu dey YouTube channel so abeka ho an support kakra yeah no so e ko kakra
2: just starting a crack
1: no starting a crack e so e edin ben na no so on YouTube
0: no so ya bonsam versus akata yesu
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0: yeah
1: okay mo fa mu social media handles no ntwa na fi no bi hia mo perform wo hin fa ni hin fa
0: Oh baby, I'm going to on Saturday. Maybe we can have a performance.
1: Yes, wedding. Ubi jani re.
0: Yes.
1: Ubi jani kunu. Birthday party, baby. I'm going to perform it. Yeah. Okay. Mo social media handles ni ase.
0: Okay. Akata yesu wo. Ano no wo ni personal wo.
1: Oh okay.
0: Ano bonsam so wo ni personal wo.
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2: da be say right
1: yesi ade o
2: so the app
3: misimo me
1: okay oso de ani ade
3: ani bonsamba fiko
1: bonsamba fiko na wo when you say wo ye bonsamba
3: pacha me ni jise me bonsamba
2: Let me know. Let me know. Let me know. Let me know. Let me know. Let me know. Let me know. Let me know. Let me know. Let me know. Let me know. Let me know. Let me know. Let me know. Let me know. Let me know. Let me know. Let me know. Let me know. Let me know. Let me know. Let me know. Let me know. Let me know. Let me know. Let me know. Let me know. Let me know. Let me know. Let me know. Let me know. Let me know. Let me know. Let me know. Let me know. Let me know. Let me know. Let me know. Let me know. Let me know. Let me know. Let me know. Let me know. Let me know. Let me know. Let me know. Let me know. Let me know. Let me know. Let me know. Let me know. Let me know. Let me know. Let me know. Let me know. Let me know. Let me know. Let me know. Let me know. Let me know. Let me know. Let me know. Let me know. Let me know. Let me know. Let me know. Let me know. Let me know. Let me know. Let me know. Let me know. Let me know. Let me know. Let me know. Let me know. Let me know
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0: Oni ni team ni nyina.
1: Yeah, oni ni team ni nyina.
0: Yeah, a special performer me so.
1: Oh, wow.
0: Jade 2.
1: Okay.
0: Jade 2.
1: Jestone.
0: Yeah.
1: Ono so ye mia me dia ne no.
0: So me dia.
1: Ono so so die, ono so beba.
0: Oh, chino ba be safe ho.
1: Wow. Gidi gidi gidi gidi. That's right. That's right. Any be jama mo akọ mo wo final west mo nche bi mo asida bi amede be mo bi a wo tie mo ana.
2: Ah, Mrs. Star promise an kene ne ba na o yare na ye ntimi am fe no ti.
1: Ye
2: se nya me se.
1: Yeah.
0: On Sunday.
2: Yeah, on Sunday yare na ise. Ha, on Sunday me kan ye honi mbo adwuma gidi gidi gidi.
1: That's right. That's right.
2: Na me kan etiefo nyina ho.
1: That's right. Bro, san wo so
0: mo. So Mrs. Star, on dami grace.
1: Grace.
0: So I am my biggest inspiration, pa.
1: Wow.
0: What time it is?
1: Now who are we bro? Some of us are Obi or some of our inspiration.
0: Aye, pa. My sister.
1: When your sister was done, pa. And your dear, no.
0: Oh yes.
1: Okay. Into which year, no?
0: Which year, no?
1: Oh, okay. Also, who are now which year?
3: Which year? Me, I'm in your friend Tony.
1: Tony.
3: Yeah.
1: Okay. Tony is your.
2: AKA Devil.
1: AKA Devil. ma me ma so fa number to jase ne be ya bia enye de obi frese wo so a obenya omunyina to so number ne ese
4: 0533 0532 5249 49
1: Good evening. Boss.
5: Daddy, Kobe, New Zealand.
1: Hey, Kobe.
5: Daddy.
1: Kobe, until Tony and Kobe.
5: Nah, did you know? You should be born some of my own code. Yeah, one of our. Yeah, my own.
1: I'm on Kodabia. I'm on by. I'm with your bomb.
5: Aha. Because. Yes, baby, I'm gonna on one of the ones I wanna go to Kobe. Yeah, I'm to Caribbean to Kobe.
1: That's right.
5: Yes,
1: DJ Frankie's that's a name. 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
0: 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wo so
1: and upon we your honor man and your course Mr. Richard Japa and his military guy about 17 your honor say from your entrance to the show or more clear will be our honor what's the reason what's the reason the only thing he told us and he said government land so we're asking him to at least show us a document to prove that whatever you are saying it's true because for all we know no the beach has been operating since the 60s and a hotel in 1991 so how come hotel no I bet claim is said beach in the air in India so show us a proof you can't wa authorizing the soldier the military guys to beat us to demolish certain things and so say we should all vacate the place today.
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1: The bulldozers, but from the entrance, Labadi Beach entrance, no, straight to inside. 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
1: 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See, if anything can be done, it can be done on Tuesday. But we are aware, say, Polo Beach Club, Afali injunction against the proposed demolition. And there's a certain bar to where we're holding also. Also, Afali injunction against you. But still, man, say, or no. He's above Fort Scott Sanyama, he's above that. So he will do whatever he wants. Your national security secretariat, Blue Gate, your Kohanum, hold on for us to know. Because we have a workers about, Nankwai Honum, workers about 120. And we have about 30 bars. We'll be at about over 20 workers.
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5: I don't think SEA criminalizes any man. SEA finding other ways. Say,
2: in Shirai FM.
5: Yeah, we're broadcasting. Say, oh yeah, oh, host the program. That's what we can be here. And yeah, we make us one change sign. And that's what I said the next time, yeah, mama. But social media, no, and our regulation are difficult. We go be at me, so I was why I take top video. No, they are too so. And I say, no, and I say it to me, say, you're preventing Kofor from doing that. Because but criminality is here, so being AUB and now go to jail. I know that I don't mean, I mean, I don't agree because I don't think that criminal libel, the chairman, oh, the MPSA society now, bedroom, I've been obedient to be in Casa. He has a bind and a young Casa no, a man for no, you know, your dream was there. Say, oh, best cocktail, go for you, be there, be our name, no, so why your body cry. I bet me I can't say idea will be here no pay, but sir, it's something at the idea no there, and yet no decent society should live like that. But and also just say yeah, just to check off prison.
0: Anti Penguin and Kane or your director, policy engagement and partnership, MCDD Ghana, Doctor Kodua Santi, and your tin in Kena, will be in the crowd crowd out what the others idea to us from a command penny for and can't buy. And one more can be woman say, and when we are one shas yam wabwa dom wano, and ye and kramantema, and ye ebia Medina, nyako wabwa dom wano, nya mwamun chre, ebia asalibuche, nyako, nyako wabwa sa kaswa wahu, ebia santim sa nyan kakrak openitrim say. And no bet me a wapa ma and ye attend ye bebe ah and ye echoes of social media pakasia dosum and so ebet miati.
5: And they send their politicians so no one can say it's your first. Ah, say, oh, the other politicians, to wait me how you be. But all nice is the only thing that be. It's, I think, say, you know, no, I say, they are doing common sense to home. Like I said, so maybe one of my agent. But, and then, I don't know, I have a crime, I did perform back to prison. It's me, I hope you say, you hear for Rumbi. Yeah, discuss this, and your man. Oh, because, and then, where your politics are same. Yeah, society now.
2: In Shirai FM.
5: Society no. Hey, two. Maybe no, I say. You can, you win. Maybe I respect. Don't mind me respect. But I say you call social media now. Obi a share the fear or the phone no. Obi to me a cat. Ope. I say this are Obu no. You know the same thing. Yes, I did. Yeah, on social media.
0: Enti pengine yatini kani aye doctor. 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
6: 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So, Odisika, no school cinema, no school for Nankasa, Atomia, who are caught up on Chino, the Abba, no school for Naya, and then and Corso was a double track of Abitrim, Maka, 24-hour economy, a year. And by this, I mean, some schools are yet advantageous schools, and can was at once one more crying.
0: And see, Massa Janima, this year war at him down, Alexander Kosiakwa. 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
8: Asana never better dance. Maybe BBC man so say, present now addicted to us. It's a BBC man, even a mere catcher and who say, the same thing, the same idea, except one, the bottom kind. No sense to see, I never born number to me. And after you, so new parents, men now who form teachers, or money now shame in crime. 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
16: Let me suggest that digital literacy at this level is about much more than mastering technology. It is about developing graduates who can think critically, navigate information wisely, communicate responsibly, create confidently, and apply digital tools to solve complex problems. Those are the capabilities that will enhance a student's marketability and employability. If this is a new working world, as educators, we should ask ourselves, are we producing the graduates we want? Or the graduates the future demands.
0: Enti Penina Yetin Kai Aye Chancellor Dema Africa Aye University of Communication and Business. Doctor ye Mr. Doctor Nkahu Aneja and the Nakotua Simun Frank Brako Edu Junior and Yetin Kai na Penimpa Aye tertiary education. Wadano Ewasu ye show men umesyan samso Doctor Emmanuel Newman and so dia wade etu suni.
17: Our universities must produce graduates who are not only academically qualified, but are also innovative, adaptable, ethical, entrepreneurial, and capable of solving real-world problems. This is an area in which AUCB has a particular opportunity. A university with a foundation in communications and a strong orientation towards business is strategically positioned to contribute to the development of human capital require for
14: Ghana.
0: Enti apanyina yatin kan eye Dr. Emmanuel Newman na oyeye na ekofa bai edema Africa University of Communication and Business kojo yanka enso de sey esoso.
18: Like most private universities, I could have conferred on myself the title of chancellor, but I stood by the wisdom that has guided my path. Today, I am proud to endorse and welcome the right personality for the moment. Our mission is to prepare lifelong learners to become innovative problem solvers and ethical leaders in the fields of communication, business, and related areas.
0: Eti, paina ya tini nkain, eye penimpa. 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
19: August 26th week only to attend the evening to be informed that you have been involved in an accident and had tragically died as a result. It's a day I will never forget for the rest of my life. Seeing your legend body on the stretcher at the morgue still traumatizes me and beats my heart. This was not part of the plan and the common dreams we shared. The circumstances of your sudden demise makes me inconsolable. You did not die, sir. Were murdered. Brutally murdered by a police officer, paid with your parents' taxes to offer protection to you. Who did this to you and what was your plan? Your death reflects the society we live in. Respect for one's fundamental human rights, the right to life, and inequality before the law. Our dreams were moving around your presence of legal education. You carry a deep passion to become the voice for the voices.
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0: Oba eye Facebook ni YouTube video no ene damu abrantia munu dwan brantia munu dwan ache se ewo baba emra nimni baba emra nimni pa sei pa wo xe nko nhie wo yaya na wo be hwe opapa no ni so a wo te 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
5: benin kotonu adom fm so you are far
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1: Ladies and gentlemen, there are further tasks that I will give the engineers regiment. Because of the state of your mobilization on this road, it only makes sense that you must participate in the construction of the expressway. So I've asked the Minister of Roads and Highways to incorporate the engineers regiment, the Ghana Armed Forces, as the major subcontractor to the main contractor on this Accra Kumasi expressway.
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2: What the 8th Engineer Regiment? 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
1: 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Just say, and penfortunate was said. 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
1: 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ha my brother na and I'm gonna swallow and patam war as it said that be one chin and one so to share a year a positive for you and one must crack was
0: even she riot
1: yeah your friends and true phone she moon and some of my Bruno and the two any
5: as the mouthpiece of the youth across the district. We wish to state without an iota of contradiction that the initial call killing of the civilian in a violation of fundamental human rights law enforcement agencies must protect lives and not end them. Where there is a suspicion of wrongdoing, due process must be followed. Due process must be followed, not to use lateral force without justification. The vandalism of properties by security personnel is utterly unacceptable.
1: Unacceptable. Woman in two men in Tumutina, a general brother, unacceptable. And the Amabu be a one per tamu home under the seminati and our team and assassin AC, a higher drum 106.3 FM, a sampana 4.7, a sentimentum in Shrap 104.5. Now, Dr. Collins, Nyantechi, aye Numtuni, Bonum, Tu, Yaya, Yamunum, Nyasam Ketua, Wadiaba, Wase, a Cassibonimu da Hopa, Wolti and Dindia, and Yasam Ketua. 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
6: 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But what about our disconnect as well? Or what's our son of the view? No, I didn't was so. The Mr. Sinto Mama will father there, who to meet an uncle. Now, up officer, while General Quine Power, but father.
0: In she riofing!
6: Yeah, but you're fine. I'm the meeting in Timono. And Mentum was is he, I will ECT phone knowing, or yeah, the owner of the meeting with Tim and it's a quiet to call a grand ECT in Baku Drive.
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7: The New Patriotic Party therefore rejects this approach being pursued by the NDC government in essentially rewriting the 1992 constitution. A change of this magnitude to the constitutional order of our nation should follow the time-tested path by which Ghana has made every such change. First, the work of an expert body, deliberated and settled upon by a broad and representative assembly, and only then given the force of law. This how was done in 1969, in 1979, and in 1992. And that is what we are calling on the government to respect now. Professor Prempeh's committee has completed the expert stage. They have proposed to change about
0: constitution
7: and to add 59 new provisions. For all intents and purposes, that is not a simple amendment. It is akin to the enactment of what will be a new constitution. What is missing now is the putting up of a proper deliberative body to examine all these and even consider what all other stakeholders, including the NDC, has to say. The government is now proposing to skip any further deliberation and move from drafting straight to parliament or to a referendum.
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0: PR na fa wo bonus no twa bi. 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
1: 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I say, it's your man, Kim Paluta, aka Kim Paluta King, Utia DJ Frankies. 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

0: fa gro no ho atinka ne wo lack no pro one xbet so use promo code APPR na fa wo bonus no twa bi one xbet ye bi agro no mutintim ban gambling ho ye true inti twa no ahwe ye mu enye ma wona won di mfie du nwotwe gaming commission of ghana ajin kratwe yatum.
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0: Yes, yes.
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2: Get what to be
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0: Muzu bitters.
2: A two anum.
0: A two anum.
2: To I ask.
0: To I ask. A two anum. Not to a
2: hand. A numbra.
0: A numbra.
2: Yes. Now a poor numa.
0: Yes.
2: Now a dissolve it.
0: A dissolve it.
2: And then now so far goes.
0: And then now so far goes.
2: Now quite rogue and
0: rogue
2: and just a see a wha.
0: Yes.
2: Now shake you a crack.
0: Now
2: a baba ho.
0: Now baba ho.
2: Now come baby and
0: tea. Yes, sir.
2: Dear Drew, I get a home. Now I try why relaxing.
0: Why relaxing.
2: Now I catch yourself, Frankie's.
0: Yeah.
2: And then remember why you
0: and then my boy too.
2: Now we are not a sad bathroom.
0: Yes.
2: Was saying a whoop here, so would he?
0: I was so would he?
2: Would the dinner and say, Juanoson? Now when you be at Yedi,
0: that's right.
2: A two a noon,
0: a two a noon,
2: Timidy,
0: Timidy,
2: now I begin now. I ask,
0: I begin now. I ask,
2: what nurse was she at Tanaw?
0: What son nurse was she at Tanaw? About the Quakano,
2: yeah.
0: About the Gakuno,
2: yes,
0: that's the honest was she at Tanaw.
2: Yeah,
0: Tim,
2: let him go.
0: Yeah, what to mean, yes, I'm
2: master.
0: What be di what we can watch it? iPhone 1 watch it. I want no match it.
2: Now we are about to say we are about to know we are iPhone 14.
0: 14.
2: Now we are going to call it away. Now we are talking about we are going to tilapia. We are going to
0: tilapia.
2: We are going to kusimi fi. Ada ya maya
0: sebi ya. So many things we share.
2: We are going to have a.
0: Patron Sabaku Padia de Chile, Musu Bicha, Etibia Obia, a face idea may have through us a BM BM BM BM BM BM BM BM BM BM BM BM BM
2: BM BM
0: BM BM BM BM BM BM BM BM BM BM BM BM BM BM BM
2: BM
0: BM BM BM BM BM BM BM BM BM BM BM
2: BM BM BM BM BM BM
0: This is you made you in a mamu says, eh? I'm for a giddity. I'm for a giddity.
2: So now we need
0: one.
2: Let me a giddity.
0: But I say, I'm so now who's why
2: I don't get back from me.
0: Fatty,
2: and before that, there's a crime in Rezoa. So, what you say? This is a semi-bash show. You give it to
0: the court.
2: You know,
0: that's right. And then, so I was the best out to us.
2: And then, Ness and that yet chow bar,
0: yet chow,
2: tundra.
0: Nufua.
2: Bibia,
0: skin, Coca-Cola shaper. Coca-Cola.
2: Obanso, Tianso, do tia. Mo,
0: aye.
2: We are saying that the partners of Bema would do a basica.
0: Aye,
2: a do,
0: at the papa,
2: and
0: then,
2: yes, it's your basic at a friend. We are
0: a friend, and Mum Domukas are by Nadia and Omunia.
2: Masters, I've been a chum. Then come on your basica, Yedi. You do a basica,
0: you do a basica.
2: Genemano,
0: yes,
2: big mamma's forno,
0: yes,
2: aha, sugar mummy's forno,
0: yes,
2: and a mumra,
0: Mum
2: Rantel must secumo,
0: that's Ramity.
2: The Donald, that demo,
0: I am with our
2: Dakwa,
0: you
2: are Sanamadana, Amina.
0: I'm going to go to the house.
2: Yes, and you are
0: grown yet.
2: Despite every fact.
0: Yes.
2: Say Bia Ye Chill and you are grown yet.
0: And you are grown. Yen Yabre.
2: Yen show na yen. Yeah, more platform.
0: Yes.
2: Into a moment, yes, serious ninja enemy say on Google pages.
0: Sir,
2: saying Tina good ye.
0: Deputy.
2: And yes, yet the girl, my one year, you and
0: me. Deputy. Yes. Man, yes, and I may be a grow. Because I be a growing age,
2: Be
0: so funny serious.
2: Master,
0: I was going to be a funny serious.
2: Yes,
0: yes. And you know, Buffre, send you Panonia, then I was Menya
2: Dano. When a man is a man can't tromo.
0: Aye.
2: Yet the memory me a mujina.
0: Yes.
2: Wakanyano.
0: Yes.
2: A yemi, no. Ida say, obey Bako.
0: Yes.
2: And I say, okay, umpeobia. Nay, a booming in a mob. Near Fafofu,
0: near Fafofu.
2: And Cassama, fair radio.
0: So me and
2: you may choose to be
0: choosing me
2: a fair year.
0: If you
2: have fair way to be Diagro.
0: Diagro.
2: Massa.
0: And
2: young granny,
0: a bemus who are tribalist.
2: Aye.
0: A bemus say, we were a tribe.
2: We were tribe women.
0: My name's where a tribe
2: be.
0: And until you be sa or more.
2: Sawopa.
0: Opani. I Bisan was a baby. We tribal bay, Wakacher, and also select here,
2: and also pay,
0: and also pay.
2: And you have an hour now after
0: we have any money from it's in one way, sir. Yes, there will be any brisem.
2: Aye,
0: it will be chance. Wabu,
2: yes,
0: because some mama from Mutti, Yamama, Kunyamamu,
2: and Mama Bim,
0: Nippon Sudos, it's who select Zena.
2: Enu anu. Etu nu mi se obedi agbra menfre.
0: Menfre debi.
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2: 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Enzu yesi apro.
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2: 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Na ye che obi asa be che
0: jo.
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0: Eti ene Abosi ke ne mi se ne ye suru kukura so we ya benede yi Abosi
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2: play my in
0: ya dasuramiti that's right ene Abosi
2: ye
0: uyo ti ene Abosi ke ne de e mema ni mom na e be select oba omope
2: oh okay
0: and then your first you say Abosi 87
2: your first caller no
0: your first three callers in India.
2: Okay, Ben man ebe chusu oba no.
0: Ben man ebe chusu oba.
2: Oh, okay.
0: And ebe se and ma mienu na e do mu beji na so.
2: E ma mienu.
0: E ma mienu.
2: Ni afa be ma baako.
0: Ni afa be ma baako.
2: Okay.
0: No Ben man na chusu ni onu ne.
2: Enti e ma no abe di omu ho dance.
0: Ebe di omu ho dance.
2: Mi ti sei.
0: Mi ye sei.
2: Mi ye tuntum.
0: Mi ye tietia.
2: Mi ye adwuma wa.
0: Me wo ba.
2: Ebi krempa me de me mpese bi empa so agogo.
0: Pia.
2: Ebi so me de me pe.
0: Pia.
2: Ben man me pe ye sei.
0: Pia.
2: Aha.
0: Pia,
2: what you say?
0: Pia,
2: and I will love language.
0: That's what I mean.
2: We love language.
0: One sham, Pia,
2: Ebia, oh, me love language. Bemo was sick.
0: One sham,
2: okay, dear, me love language. Nisam Pebema, Beshami,
0: Pia, and
2: now I walk.
0: Pia,
2: dear Faber Manoa,
0: that's
2: based on dear what here, no,
0: yes,
2: or say, okay, dear, me come up,
0: me come up,
2: and I'm a quirk,
0: and I'm a quirk,
2: simple.
0: That's right.
2: You're here, I need number name, ma'am.
0: Emma,
2: straight away,
0: straight,
2: a frasier,
0: straight, say, express way, no, Mubabe, you know, are you on?
2: Straight.
0: Aye.
2: Yes.
0: It's an idea.
2: Mam, you know.
0: First 30 minutes.
2: Yeah,
0: we are now say assassin.
2: Near Danano.
0: Near Satanin.
2: Never mind a bit.
0: Never mind a man is a bit.
2: Simple.
0: It's an idea. Never say a
2: friend. Never say a chill.
0: That's right. It's any about the coach. Simple. Miss first 30 minutes a day.
2: Yes.
0: A man, any mum, they baby choose.
2: Ever choose.
0: You ever pick him out too.
2: Mhm.
0: No mujras.
2: Yes.
0: A man be chere de we omusiti e.
2: Yes.
0: Me wo two.
2: Mm-hmm.
0: Me wo anen two.
2: Bibia
0: me
2: wo.
0: Me wo anu kokko.
2: Mo
0: manusu.
2: Anu kokko na pink mouth.
0: Pink. Aha, me wo pink mouth. Me ye adwuma wa.
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0: 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Me ye me ye wei.
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0: 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Atami be mfie be de wo ho. Ni nyina obekirechi. Eje ti an a man na wo 1 minute 1 minute.
2: Yes.
0: And a man wo 1 minute 1 minute.
2: Yes.
0: King kin 1 minute.
2: Ti be man ba. Ni e buso no suka kra.
0: Na
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2: Obi ya na e pian ba
0: rahere.
2: E de amano.
0: Ai. And then the man mum na wo 1 minute. Kin e man tu no.
2: Aha.
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0: 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Man me man se se ya no. E bia no mu ne selecti. 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Amum mum ba be selecti.
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2: And then again, I'm about to get
0: okay.
2: Obi, you mean now, try me to hear for them and I hear you, ma.
0: It's a beautiful night, not
2: yes.
0: And then the assembly,
2: yes,
0: and then the team, yeah, say picking the panel to do,
2: yes,
0: yeah, but say picking the door,
2: yeah. Number no eh 0322 0835 81 81 0322 0835 82 0322 0835 83 83 numbers near 3 na biya bo no na senior man so aba wa senior ne ye chere se ye fie ha eh ai ene de me hwe se ebetimi abo ano a But sister bit ya me na so say masa
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3: 104.5
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4: asa
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1: 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Yeah, na me say unu obi na ya na say usua. Oh, okay.
0: Blessings,
1: 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Oh, okay. Blessing pe boy won.
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1: Baba Santoa.
4: Yes, daddy.
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1: Okay. 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I think say so ye boafo pa.
4: Papa pa.
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1: Be how many years ni?
4: Me fa na se be 5 months.
1: 5 months.
0: Aye. 5 months.
1: Eti no, I think say there was one question be a memusa blessing. Eti blessing.
4: Hello.
1: Also, were 19 good years. When was the last time I wear task call a lele?
4: Papa.
1: Na be the chat to I wear task call a lele.
4: Papa, me here with.
1: That's
0: right.
1: Now, if you want one, if you want a blessing, yes, and to or choosing the choice.
0: That's right.
1: Zedu.
5: Aja.
0: Okay, so would you name?
5: Jim Dindindi.
0: Okay. Before so, Bebe Munotobuase, a bet my Basabia blessing, she said, do aging, and I said, say, Debiana M1. Every so as and to us, which name, Munabiana said, do M1, I mean, come on, change. 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
4: Hello.
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0: Aha.
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5: Ha.
0: I saw a Muslim. Eti yangu yani mu ana.
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0: 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Okay. 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
0: 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For on se na.
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5: Ni no sa.
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5: Ohana se na nin jo ha.
1: Okay. Etu di onim.
0: We wanye lucky.
1: Yes,
0: we no lucky.
1: We no
0: anye lucky.
1: Obi an chuisi.
0: Obi an chuisi. Ti we se du. Se du anye lucky.
1: Ti se du ko samla.
0: Ai, eti se du.
1: Yes.
5: Yes.
0: O de cobra. Why?
1: Kona sabra. Na. Ti
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1: boy
0: guest two
1: yes
0: boy ba
1: yes
0: and you see I say me say okay ensam picking next
1: okay
0: e ma mi nu
1: bema
0: ba ko ba we dey say bema ne na select
1: yes
0: aha
1: e tu dey bi enu tun
0: ah me bi enu tun

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1: Yanko.
0: Good evening.
2: Hello.
0: There be yeah, pick him and my mum. Okay, Emma. Good evening. Hello, good evening.
2: Evening, DJ Frankie.
0: Oh, your banana, Bema.
2: Yeah, Bema, DJ Frankie.
0: Yeah, Bema, yeah, Bema. Okay, hello, good evening.
1: Kaka, good voice.
3: Good evening.
0: Good. 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
0: Kwabi, also ni akrokeri. 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
2: Hello.
0: 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Hello Kwabi. Oh, Asantua.
3: Yeah.
0: Oh, emise Kwabi credit na mise asa.
5: Okay. Eti odio. 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
0: Ope ai na fini exchange information. Eti Asantua.
3: Yeah.
0: Eti wani ji Kwabi ho ana ne fa na ma ne ma.
6: Only first person that Uchan throw in Israel. Ah, Master, I dey. Beba 4 years, I dey.
0: Okay, what dey fine? Eh, 4 years, Nyong.
2: You can't come through.
0: Okay. Yeah, my blessing. Okay.
5: Yes. So also per blessing.
0: Yeah, also per blessing.
5: Tino, you better per blessing, man.
0: Now, I hear you, but I don't describe it. No, we be a blessing. Tino, and need you, my best friend.
5: Aye.
0: Me pa chon so. Eh, we any pa bay? We a day? What day?
2: Me pa chon me tino e di biase na. Me da ma juma me ya galam ko ni ya.
0: Is kwa mo. Any blessing, my friend.
5: I was four years.
0: Oko
5: asa. 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
5: Yes, yen fa production line en fa to na anka. Yes, won fa.
2: Asa an kwa de ka de claim da da wana.
0: Ai, ti ai se asa to de ka de claim. Eh, ti Kobi. Kobi, I mean the production number need to join. The audio offer, yeah, the Asantu number need be ma.
5: Yeah,
0: Asantu number need wenya.
5: Aye, Jaka, Kobi di ano aso Kobi. Na yeah, the mano.
0: Because like when you cast offer, be bread.
5: Be bread.
0: That's why she.
5: Aye, I think the blessing di ano. We need to see we no. We have to. Na, we have to. Frank, we have to normal stage.
0: We have to normal stage.
5: Yes, we have to normal stage.

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0: ye ko no normal
1: normal no ah
0: normal
1: yes
0: ye le pick mema mienu
1: oba baako
0: oba baako
1: simple
0: simple we simple
1: yes
0: ene tintin
1: dia tia tia tia
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1: ene so di ye nche ye pese ye che be 5 se afi ni ye che 2 yes ye che be 3 ye tam no ko
0: 0322083585 Good evening. Hello, good evening.
2: Good evening.
1: Okay. Okay, Adam, Adam, okay. Oba imagine as my why?
0: Okay.
1: Yeah, yeah, okay.
0: Hello, good evening. Bema.
1: Good evening. Hey, mammy,
0: you aba.
1: Si si be be.
0: Ni enfa ma oba, ni enma be ma mra na.
1: Okay, yen kwai.
0: Hello, good evening. Oh, let me say baba akwa free so. Baba akwa free so.
1: Okay.
0: Okay, good evening. Hello, good evening. Hello, good evening. Ah, this why she. Okay, hello, good evening.
3: Assalamu alaikum.
0: Alaikum salam. Okay. Me pa jo me nua ba wo gina so ana. Okay.
1: Okay. 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Aka me ba ko. Yeah, yanko.
0: Ka be ma ba ko. Okay. Gina so ma me. Hello, good evening. Aka be ma ba ko. Okay. Hello, good evening. Okay. Hello, good evening. 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Menu abawo jina so man na na. 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Okay, jina so man. I can me man.
1: Yeah.
0: Hello, good evening. Me pa jo good evening. Line is right. Okay. Me pa jo good evening. Me pa jo frano atwe ho afri radio no ma wo samanfo aboade mu ma fia biebie mu anya sem kitwa na me kai wo se en samba ku pani ade chile no ne
1: amuzu bites e koyie
0: that's right meti e be koyie
1: e tu onum na tiwa yasi o
0: tiwa yasi yes amuzu bites
1: yes
0: e be koyie
4: amuzu
0: bites yes yes yes yes
4: e koyie
0: okay mi se obi atiato hello good evening

0: Okay, good evening. Hello, good evening.
1: Good evening.
2: Ah, Jem.
0: I apologize.
2: Jem.
0: That's right.
2: Eti Frank is young content. Oba him on your first, eh?
1: Pastor, friend, mother.
2: Mother, okay. Mother, free, free,
0: mother.
1: Pastor, mother, and Sidum.
2: Don't pass, eh? Now, mother, what do you say?
1: Pastor, my name is.
2: Okay, what do you say? Oh, Oba.
1: Pastor.
2: Oh, okay. Are you my brother, eh?
1: Meye mobile money.
2: Oh, okay. Ebre be ni twa twa task call lele.
1: Yeah, yeah, that's what about.
2: Yeah, kwatu aba no.
1: Ai.

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1: patcho mi e Tyler
0: Tyler e blebe de twato a odwun so nkruma
1: no wa be ye 1 year ni
0: okay say okay number 2 chairman don say for say
2: DJ Francis e found Daniel
0: Daniel okay Daniel so free free
2: kaza free bon
0: oh what do you say
2: you were 35
0: ejuma be na aye
2: but me fine ma
0: like where dey
2: fine
0: fine ma
2: but me kwia juma
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2: e ba che 1 year ni
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3: okay Mami starting free James James
1: DJ Frankie
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4: eno na me tia
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4: o mo kakra
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4: no kakra
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4: Ya hano.
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3: Okay.
0: Okay,
3: mother. Na uya juma?
4: Pacha miyo mobamu.
3: Okay, I know the word you can't get that. Okay, fine. Mother, jina sumami, why?
4: Pacha.
3: James, me pacha ya utesi ya na?
1: DJ Frank you me taste pa.
3: Tia.
1: So me say you say me no ba on so bet man say me so me no go bra.
3: Tia. James dey we see James say bela ba ne dey.
0: Okay. And Daniel so dey.
3: Daniel.
2: DJ.
3: Me pa jo us we jinem.
2: Eh me jinem say abela ba no.
3: That's right. Okay, fine. And you say Daniel only James. Me James ne di kan ba ti Mr. Jeffrey James wo James wo si ma ba ko pe kinen
0: ya bu no
1: oba yi ma ile this year from James from my bomb in the from James oba me ne bet na me ne bobra me so no oba ba ko anyway no ya acha se na ya sha ba bona se me de we pe de ne ne da ho a ano metra ye bobo bra nya me sumu wo nu mu aye betra ye bobo bra aye me ni bi die ba ti odo de metra che o do bo so
5: ni en shi rye fan 104.5
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3: What you Zudia Ope
4: Oh, to say the meeting catch the only atom no. My team, by me, pay James.
3: Also, pay James. When do I say it in one boy? James!
1: DJ Frankie.
3: James!

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0: Mother ZMA.
1: Yes.
0: Entoponko.
1: Asempansuetia.
0: Oso pe James.
1: Okay. 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
0: Mebi anwe shia.
1: Enti no, James yway.
0: I am Mr. Producer, you mean.
1: Okay, you said the actor. I am
0: because I'm free 2203581. James, I can't so here now. I'm not asking.
1: I'm Daniel.
0: Okay, I'm for Berman, I'm for Barney, and because I'm free 2203581, 0322 0353, 0322 0353. Okay, hello. What's your talk? Kwame, I'm on your line. Cinema, what's your talk? Good evening. Hello, good evening.
2: Yepe Oba,
0: Mpik, your next caller. Hello, good evening.
2: Good evening.
0: Debbie, Oba, Manimla, Manimla. Okay. Hello, good evening. What's your talk? Hello, good evening.
2: Hello, good evening.
0: Oba, answer. 0322 0351. 03. Hello, good evening.
2: Good evening.
0: 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Good evening.
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0: 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Good evening.
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0: Hey man. 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
1: Enye oba ba ku etosu de na mapre ho de aka.
0: Because ye ja boys n be fresh. Hello, good evening.
2: Evening.
0: Ye san ko good evening. Ye pe oba ansa. Enye san e be yire ne. Good evening. Okay. 0322 0835 81 0322 0835 81 0322 0835 81. Can I send you to say and say about coupe?
1: I'm Muzubites.
0: Good evening. Okay. Hello, good evening. Good evening.
2: Good evening, sir.
0: Yes, I pull bar, a pull bar. Amana Kechiri. Hello, good evening. Me good evening, Kurasam. I come as some woman. Majo. Okay. Majo. Abema, we be Bema pay. Good evening. Oh, Kafra, what's your talk? May manage hijack Kadin. May manage. Okay, good evening.
2: Good evening.
0: I'm saying, I'm a hijacking. I'm a man in Timmy Monrem. 0322 0835 81. 0322 0835 82. Good evening.
2: Good evening.
0: My name is Timmy Swanee Adi. Hello, good evening. 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
0: Onfa,
1: wanfa, like 3 days. 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
2: it's the money. Modern the car.
1: Okay, enti ya be share one afraid ya be confirm any the amount.
2: Modern the car. 45
0: Aye.
1: Me
0: dark.
1: Ah,
0: you
1: know what I'm saying? Why? Elijah, no, I'm a cat. Elijah, and I say, what? A full name,
0: yeah,
1: you
0: want 3 names.
1: Aye, you be brain. Ah, yes. No, no, auntie. I don't know, Mr. Quay, and I didn't know the Elijah and Power to me and Sanka. You be lady, ni. Because you are handsome,
0: man. You are
1: fair lady, and then you can.
0: Yes.
1: You are money be how from one. I must see where the man in jail, where the man pe. And only the man who can buy how. You from one, I was in Nipana, me selecting no.
0: Me am pe.
1: And then you can say, who is serious? I am fair.
0: Sanity.
1: Me can Elijah die your friend. Aha, Elijah Makai.
0: Yaka.
1: Now so what poetry? Then.
2: What
1: are you there? Pia. Elijah, you cross me woman in your hand. Say, Nipa, no, no, studio. I'm not going to say.
2: Ah,
1: okay, what the man Elijah be on Komla.
0: On Komla.
1: Ah, Elijah in Komla. Elijah in Komla.
0: Elijah Komla. Ah, Komla, Komla,
1: Komla. Why?
2: Elijah
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1: Ah, Elijah. Me ni aba se ujina so.
3: Me ga so.
0: Okay. Ba wo fra ba.
4: Hello.
0: Hello.
4: Yo, good evening.
0: Yeah, good evening. Ba jo ho ye.
4: Okay, me do one ho na so.
0: Boko, ni e fra se.
4: Hello.
0: IGP.
1: Dabi IGP Musi no Musi IGP Musi IGP
0: ah
1: IGP Musi IGP yon wabada Musi IGP IGP de mi amema yasi no
5: DJ Francis
1: IGP
5: Musi
1: ba mi Musi IGP Musi no Musi IGP
0: wabada
1: wabada ono na
0: ai
1: ebere bi lady bi select na wo so won pen no IGP I Musi IGP mi ana me yon
0: IGP de
1: mi ana
0: from from la
1: good evening.
6: Yeah, good evening.
1: Oba,
0: ye
1: pebema. Ye pebema.
6: I deserve. Mr. Chow, the most famous man, that to is my friend.
1: Aha.
6: Me la, me kui so owa dancing fun suna. Me yes, I'm 13 shy of friend.
1: Aha.
6: Me jemi la ma jamu de man, pan man chuminga.
1: Oya fro say.
6: Ekuyaso.
1: Ekuyade.
6: Ekuyaso.
1: O last number is say.
6: 7-8-8.
1: Ah, Ekuya.
6: Mama
1: verify me ba. Ode me ba. Kwame bubo ne number na mama ya na me. Akwame beje bubo ne number ne guwe ne so. En gu social media na enyi. 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Because obu wa ye keep records no. Obu wa offer na. Na ekoba ni se ode number ne man na. Kwame bubo ne number no egu so mama.
6: O
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6: ni agbo nti be ma onye serious man.
1: O se ni. Me ba jo so last number ne ese. 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
1: I'm say aha because I'm frau e wa ha aba.
6: Ah, me ni kasa. Ano wa so betim de number na ma be man na me.
1: But
6: and
1: the bear money mom name from
6: bear money mom name
1: okay
6: and I make that what when you see your name
1: ah Aha. It which means in share from your friend, onye ni sa.
6: Momo dia mo friend, mama.
1: Mo.
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6: Okay.
1: Me pa jan.
6: Na obema dey blouse of how obema nya fesa.
1: Aindi ah na se na se wo mo so wan try am free obema. E
6: se o se unzu mi che mo kakra na o fo.
1: Aindi o se obema no mum na nka e free
6: o. Na na che.
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3: Aha.
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3: because wani din
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4: FM Thomas.
1: Okay.
3: Okay, Thomas.
1: Yo, Edi Thomas na ba kuro nso ye.
3: They say Bible mu nipa nko an efrefre.
1: Na
3: Ah, onu ati ato, emi so ati ato.
1: Okay.
3: Yes, good evening.
4: Evening.
3: Ye fro say.
4: FM David.
3: David.
1: Okay.
4: Baba.
1: Yo,
3: okay.
1: Enti oba him my fro say.
6: Aso
1: si na hawa. Okay. How are you feel say?
6: Aso mo
1: 42
6: 42
1: Okay 42 okay. Na how am patcho uwa ma
6: Aso mo
1: baba baba na ejuma ba na we hawa
6: Aso me so be mama ba
1: Aso to niema Oh okay o to niema o okay
4: Yeah You let my message do
1: Ah I don't my message sir are NT original so why
4: now
1: okay aha okay how are you
3: yes
1: call me
3: what do
1: you
3: mean
1: can you fit them from
3: you say my size okay munyi dey also my size nti ne nfa
1: because
3: when you are Canada
1: when you are Canada
3: which means we uni interest room it on the side or munyi obi wo ha obi tie on no we interest wo
1: sabe na ke hia I Sabini hia
3: you when I saw Thomas when I can and David na kan
4: David na kan yo
3: ah na say Thomas and the doctor sutu no system no mo head the doctor sutu no
1: na munyi no tofo Sabini ke hia large no
3: na doctor so asemu Sabini na ke hia large na kan
1: alaji se ka cobra
3: ai ai
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3: and the howard the sunny credit no
1: eh be kwa yabo no e say money bi enti ni abre no
3: because obi ati ato as howard
1: ojina so
6: Yeah.
1: Ah, hey. Because how are you see a pe obi a na ni afide ma no?
3: Yeah.
1: Ye ntimi mpɛ nkwankra bi mu omo emfa.
3: Okay. So how are say wugina m?
6: Okay.
3: Pia. Okay, ye nkwɛ na emse me ma.
1: Okay, unim. Ani how are say ni ebeyo. Enam se ya mu agina so akye nti no. Frank is me pa no ma alaji.
3: Da bi bia no mpɛ alaji a.
1: Ah,
3: alaji de nyɛ hwɛ so pe. Okay. Ebi alaji de. Ana o pa alaji. Oh, how was what you are? How are? Ah, okay. Okay, how are you now? So now you're in court. Okay, good evening.
4: Hey.
3: What's your friend saying?
4: I'm back to your friend, Ishmael.
3: Ishmael, you're crying for me, Basu. How are you, Ishmael, dear? Hey, yeah. Okay, you know, so I'm back to your next caller. Good evening. Next caller, good evening.
4: Good evening.
3: What's your friend saying?
4: Nana say.
3: Okay, Nana say.
1: Okay.
3: Okay, how are you name? Okay, boss yan intend them now.
1: Okay, and how are? See the medical bus we do in fear what dey no. 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Oh, nyabotena na opre ade anu no hanu no isme anu no anase wanu no.
3: Opre meka hawa.
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7: Mbache wanhwe.
3: Yeah, okay. We dia wada ho dikakra kire se na wote.
7: Mbache mo tro fa me tetia.
1: That's right. Yes.
3: Ishmael.
8: Hello.
3: Mbacho wadi mfie zei?
8: I saw more 32.
3: 32. Yes. Ejuma bena aye?
8: Mi emesin.
3: Oh, emesin. Okay. Owoma?
8: Mi owoma mi.
3: Owoma mi enu. Oh, okay. Tatua. Ojunzo nkruma?
8: Mde wo. One year.
3: Oh, okay. And now, so they say 32.
1: 32.
3: But how can you find say?
1: Nana, Ishmael.
3: And I'm in the casa, you know.
8: Hello.
1: What's your friend? But how can your friend say?
8: Nana say.
3: Okay.
1: Nana say.
3: What do you feel say?
8: More 25 years.
1: 25.
3: Yo, now, I'm not going to be
8: here. I'm
3: going to be here.
8: I'm going to be here.
3: Yo,
9: Ope.
1: Another ocean, I do be said, you might pay it.
9: I'm going to cry, choke a goose.
1: Debbie, and I owe me no yardry. Okay, and then I say,
8: but you with you,
1: Ajinemua. Okay, Batono. How are?
7: Yes.
1: Good. How are the Nedda? Okay, it's Nedda. Do Benya be a man in Jama Wati? That's right, Pia. Eti hawa me pajo tania o down where di wo si mabe seconds kura wo be 20 seconds a down where di kakra bi kire wo mabe no man tini ye ye ka hawa woni nipa ben
7: mpato me si me tietia
1: tietia
7: mpato wo form me so no to pa.
1: That's right. How are you my way?
7: Me tono ma me wo be.
1: Okay, baby any. Okay. Also, oh, I have a walk of war.
7: But you are.
1: Oh, a cocoa pa.
7: But you are.
1: Like cocoa as a cocoa as in say, a bosso diana say, and a moodie. Nimia Nina. Ah, okay. Ishmael, would you name one?
8: I don't.
1: That's right. Nana say, also test Yana. Okay. How are you now, so mommy? Okay, Ishmael, mommy starting through. Susan, so I did come by. Ishmael, who was in my bar, Cooper? Kinning!
8: I'm going to go to the house. May I doubt,
10: MC Ryan Fan 104.5. And we are done.
8: Okasakura na kunikura. May I doubt,
1: Kine, Ishmael, Tamazo. 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
8: Ujinam.
1: Ujinam said about it.
8: Abilaba.
1: Pia hani ya wiki na mampa. 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
10: Enchi rafe.
8: Oba nwa yi ready. 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
7: Achuna.
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3: IGP.
7: Yes, Frankie.
1: Nah, hey. How are person okay? Yeah. Manenka.
3: Okay.
7: Me ba chobe. Me anga zama zama ebini timi chisomo. The way serious biya ode umra maebi.
1: Ni oye serious biya umra wa ready on. 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
3: Bako.
7: Yangu madi biya na bati.
1: I think I found a man in my own. You're moving to Nina, young Shena, now I'm Casa and Commonic on our best election.
3: Okay. Ismail.
11: Hello.
3: How was it? Yeah, farmer wo na mumie nu nu de na no be ba ben we chire wono na wa select you.
11: Okay.
3: Ai, unsa beka. 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Wa choose mumie nu nyina nka mundie munni nkomo no we chire odwe wo say.
8: Oh, metia meti do kana say.
3: And you also fast sound.
12: Okay.
8: I'm a fast pa.
3: Okay. And yeah. Nanke enyane sa. Nanke pese how we gina so ache.
12: Eh.
3: How are the we gina so ache? Nanke pese nka wo select.
12: Yes. Ba de we gina so ache.
3: Yeah, how are
12: you? Etio de enyane sa ma no. Yes.
3: Na
12: enye. Asamba akwa nanka mebusa na na sey ne sey wo 25 years. And obo e wo 42 years. Wo nso afena usu anya ka atwi. 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
3: Aso ope. I say age de number. 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HD ane. Okay, e bada mo se ya ko zero free. 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
12: Mo chama wo.
3: Mo mo fa ngu ona. 0322083581 0322083581 0322083581. 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How anya ne di? How do so pe mo tu ni nyina?
12: Yes.
3: E Mickey. E de ba pa na be mo ba se mi selected tu ni nyina na. How are
12: 25
9: and I
3: 35.
9: Who are
3: you? Okay, good evening.
8: Hello.
3: Yeah, Paul Bar, Indicam. Hello, good evening. Indicam, Kwame Indicam selector Oba Oba's one here. Hello, good evening. Okay, good evening. Oba. Me pa jo good evening. Okay. Hello, good evening.
8: Good evening.
3: Eh mema na
9: hi. Me pa jo ti. Yes sir. Mema no.
3: Eh.
9: Me relax. 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E ma mi no fra wi a na wo be ma no.
12: Wo wuram.
9: Wo wuram. Me ti o. Yes sir.
3: Ki ni
9: say.
3: Enya oba.
9: Be ma en fra. Ma enya oba.
3: Eh.
9: Yebekato.
3: Yes.
9: Yes.
12: Who's your baba? No,
9: who's your baba?
3: Na famous starting number three.
9: Eh, tibi esemo, esemo pa.
3: Yes, na na. Eh, mane
9: brasa na.
3: Time no so echo. Okay. Hello. Okay. 0322083581 0322. Kainashan susa Amuzu Beaches. That's right. Amuzu Beaches.
12: Ekoye.
3: Ebekoye. 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
12: Ebe.
3: Eh, mbo. Ebe. Good evening.
8: Alaji na saba yo.
3: Alaji so pe hawa.
9: Dem be bi hawa yan yan.
3: O se hawa. 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
9: Ni namba no. 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
3: Eh. Ma hawa so so na select voice.
9: Oh, ready. Enfa.
12: So I was say enipa tu ni nyina amfre no montro am long time.
3: Enti enfa Alaji. 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
12: Alaji
3: 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Hawa dia. Hawa line.
12: Because me dia nka menya anka Alaji.
9: Yes.
8: Hello.
3: Yes.
8: Mon family dia nka Howard ya.
3: Ai, nipa biensa.
8: Ala, meme ya 40.
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3: Ai.
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3: Okay.
8: Family dia nka 33 no.
3: Yes. Okay.
8: Ama Howard na.
3: Kwame ya monhwa no mana.
8: Na odi Howard na mana ba mam se na menna ka franka ye.
3: Ah okay, mate. 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
12: dia. 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
8: Hello, boss.
3: Yes, sir. Okay, ye mpeke afie ye se epo ba. Epo. 0322083581 0322083581 0322083581 0322083581 0322083581 0322083581 0322083581 0322083581 0322083581 0322083581 0322083581 0322083581 0322083581 0322083581 0322083581 0322083581 0322083581 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
13: Watiato.
14: Menu aba.
15: Good evening.
14: Aha. Piao.
13: Neba Johnny Afrosay.
15: Neba Johnny Afrosay. Rebecca.
13: Rebecca.
16: Mambeki.
13: Rebecca, you know, so mama, why?
15: Neba Johnny.
14: Okay. Next caller. Good evening.
17: DJ Frank Gabby.
14: Gabby.
13: Hoya.
17: Asalpa.
14: Oh, Debbie, so oh, the ones are bad. The MPK will be for Frobia on my
17: day. I'm going to say, we're going to have a man now. They are masters. Well, they are good.
14: Ah, eti don. Ah, okay. When ana yes, the production line ma bi betu
13: ya. Man nko afrasa
14: nko afrasa.
13: Enti kwa muncho number we why?
14: Kwa me.
13: Na momfa mani asanto a.
14: Ah, the all pick in no. O last number na yesa onua.
17: Ntajo mi last number for 47.
14: Oh, ola okay, 47. Kwa me Mr. mo hwe na mo pick in the last number na. Ono na nke the production line ni betu ya. Ono ne nya asanto a no. Okay. Enti kwa me wanya.
17: Hello.
14: Okay, almost woman.
13: Okay, okay. Tieni.
14: Tieni onu ne line.
13: Yeah, as I'm trying to remember why.
14: Yeah, the bema why.
13: It is from.
14: It is from na. Yeah. Okay, bema bi su o so.
13: Ah, yanko.
14: Me pa cha brante be na say na so no Rebecca wo hunt no brante be no.
17: Patcha from Daniel.
14: Na Daniel obi ababa si bema pa as ye mi akwa da o hyen. Wo tu ma mi chen na wo da ma mi tu na be pa oba. Daniel kasa memem.
17: No.
14: Hello. Okay, Kwame, mon pick it last call and we're well run. Uh-huh.
13: Hello.
14: Good evening.
15: Good evening.
14: Oba na aba. Debbie, I was outside. Or mon pick it for fro. I miss Oba.
15: Hello.
14: Me ba chwa na mene nega say.
15: Hello, good evening.
14: Yeah, fro say.
15: Famous. Amos.
14: Okay. Rebecca Jinasu. Ana wan Kwame on. What's your friend say?
13: Kwame.
14: Me ba jo do di kan friend, what's your friend say? Abrante no.
13: Daniel. Okay.
14: Ah, Daniel na mi so da ma meto.
13: E jo de ma me nko Becky ho na yin ni nkomo. Becky ho ye?
14: Becky.
15: Ba so me ni abi mo na
13: say. Boko na what din fie say?
15: 27.
13: Ejuma be na ye.
15: Ba so me ko ba die.
13: Hey, Opa Madi.
14: Aye.
13: Okay. Oh, Ma.
15: Get out baby.
13: Oh, okay. Na, Eda Beni, try to write a task call a lele.
15: Yes,
14: 2 years. What's the best say?
15: 3 years.
14: Oh. 3 years.
15: 2 years.
14: 2 years. And then
13: Next
14: I banku.
13: 2024.
14: Ani na ebanku.
13: Dabia banku akasi.
14: Okay, to as well.
13: Okay, eti Becky, da ho de kakra kire, o te sei.
15: Epa so, e kiti akoko.
13: Okay.
15: To to pa.
13: Ah. Hey, we just be yo yo.
15: Me no put dia, di ni me sa. Ye normal. Ba na me kan.
13: Okay. Na se me hwe mu a we chini do so chen wanimu
14: no nine backers no modu
15: me ba so
13: enwe wo de be kidina so
14: backers no modu
13: there as be kidina so na ye ni
14: Daniel
13: enwe ye den what did you say kasa member what did you say
17: pacho me wo
13: 21 years ajuma be na ye okay, it's kind of clothing folks. Okay, now, who am I?
17: Babako.
13: Now, unim prebiya she baby adi.
17: Oh, yeah.
13: Ah, now, edabe ni chatu aujun song kruma. 9 months in ye. Oh, okay. And yeah. Okay. Bema ba akronzi ya wain?
14: Famous.
13: Yeah. Famous. Oh, mo ye?
18: Yeah.
13: What did you say?
18: 38.
13: Okay. And you have an eye?
18: Yeah.
12: Nezo ye adwuma bebere mboa. Na owo ma. Ye panta kuma mama. Ye panta kuma owo ma. Okay. Na eda be de twato a ojo nso nkruma. Hey! Na de brebe na wo nta fo no. As a famous baby, I want to talk of fruit. Yama and Alai, Olaino, me and Tonka. Aha, and Jay and Tonka.
16: Who's in Fiemi and send you now? Yeah, Tasqua and Lele
12: and Fiemi.
16: There's a on time for one over our macho.
12: I check.
18: 2022.
12: Okay. Yo, Tifankis.
16: Okay, hey, Rebecca.
18: Me
16: Pacho Daniel, famous for me, your Tessiana.
18: Hey,
16: any, me pacho. Okay, fine. I'm in call Daniel. Hey, Daniel.
19: Boss.
16: I am Casamem. Now they also info.
19: Matty boss, me Casamem.
16: Rebecca, say for the outie. Okay. Hey, Daniel, what's in my bag? I'm paying for King.
19: Oh, Rebecca, pacho now.
18: Me under now.
16: Okay, kine, kasa uwe mframa. 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
20: Anya.
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20: 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Ya.
18: I'm sure
16: I'm going to be
18: Daniel.

0: And now we are down, my man, to a tune. Now, what to me? Have I been Rebecca Tennisano?
1: Oh, yeah, I dear word, yes. You know me, I'm sure not.
0: No crack, I'm part, no crack, I'm part.
2: Rebecca, the tone of the Rebecca, the tone of the Rebecca, the tone of the Rebecca, the tone of the Rebecca, the tone of the Rebecca, the tone of the Rebecca, the tone of the Rebecca, the tone of the Rebecca, the tone of the Rebecca, the tone of the Rebecca, the tone of the Rebecca, the tone of the Rebecca, the tone of the Rebecca, the tone of the Rebecca, the tone of the Rebecca, the tone of the Rebecca, the tone of the Rebecca, the tone of the Rebecca, the tone of the Rebecca, the tone of the Rebecca, the tone of the Rebecca, the tone of the Rebecca, the tone of the Rebecca, the tone of the Rebecca, the tone of the Rebecca, the tone of the Rebecca, the tone of the Rebecca, the tone of the Rebecca, the tone of the Rebecca, the tone of the Rebecca, the tone of the Rebecca, the tone of the Rebecca, the tone of the Rebecca, the tone of the Rebec

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3: yes oni bi da
0: oni bi da
3: bozo
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3: blessing bra bra san ba san ba no
0: ah blessing why utimi so afra
3: me eh ne boy say
0: blessing obi fresh word ne
3: ai ena make again back cross or no dey na yeah echire nkomo say say dey waba
0: waba
3: enti no
0: one try no one problem
3: u go urema o dia
0: o dia
3: face am because we hot cake pa
0: we hot cake that's it so dey obua okay good evening let's impress her dey be ba no
3: be me bia so awonya
0: by na be me bi ba na say number be we hold my yamfa
3: yes we bless you
0: say yes in 19 dey
3: yes owo so owo 40 yamfa ma
0: we 40 yamfa
3: 40 yamfa ma
0: ah
3: owo be 35
0: okra 25
3: 35 krempa yemfa ma
1: o o o ware no
0: 19 nka age be na yemfa ma
3: 19 ye man be
1: 25 on ware no
0: okay
1: man be 35
0: eh say
1: no
3: 35 na ye
1: they say from 35
3: yeah ko pe sugar di bia ma no
1: from
0: okay okay okay sa age na obi o be fere bia be ka so sa age
3: eh
0: you dey fine o dey fine
3: o dey nyabo tire
0: dey nyabo tire
3: blessed the end of condition da ho
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3: ko wes ne be kire
1: gana card na ho
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3: gana card na e de besha free
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1: ai that
0: is okay blessing
2: hello
0: okay jina so why
2: Pastor.
0: Ne voice kure de keke. Ado to nyumu aso de mo ana.
2: Pastor Davi.
0: Na o ya dey.
2: Me ne say.
0: Are you? Kuno.
3: Ade na
0: o pam. Ai, ade na no.
3: Me fa be mamra.
0: Okay. Hello, good evening.
4: Ade.
0: Ma ma te say kwa mi say blessing aso one dia o.
3: Sa.
0: Ai kwa mi say blessing.
3: She da bi. Wa o ti fiade o nka ho.
0: Yo da bi fiade o nka.
3: E fiade o nka. Na nka o ka ho nka e. She.
0: Dramani.
3: Dramani.
4: Yeah. Hello.
0: Okay, what is up? Hello, good evening.
4: Good evening.
0: But in the okay, why is it here?
4: About your friend and Nanase.
0: Nanase.
3: Ah. Nanase, I'm here.
4: About your debut.
0: Now, Nanase, I'm here.
3: But I'm not here.
4: I'm here. I'm
0: here.
3: Sir.
0: Debi ono ono na na sey na na na mo na na sey
3: ne ba. Eh mo cheke number o.
0: Ah, ono ono.
4: Debi ono debi ono ono.
3: Enye ono a.
0: Sir.
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0: Okay, okay.
3: Okay.
0: Okay.
3: Yo. 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
2: Pastor me one and two.
3: Pia boze ge.
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3: thank you sir.
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3: Ebe ya ka blessing vanisha fridge mu.
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3: Ana sir, ije hwe wanim a etisey.
2: Aha. 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
2: Pastor.
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2: Pastor
0: Davi. What did you pay?
3: What did you pay?
2: Davi.
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2: Davi.
3: Hey,
0: anya anya anya
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0: oh, okay.
2: Pata.
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0: Obo tre. Okay.
3: Atibo.
0: Okay. 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Dey bia opia mema tu and at least omo se ne pe. Okay.
3: Mema
0: tu.
3: Ya hun level no, me hun level.
0: Oh, level.
3: Ah. Me hun level. Dramani.
4: Yige.
3: Na ho ye de ye. Okay. Blessing so on 19 years mbo. Yes. Okay. Enti do man what the say?
5: You are 35.
3: Okay. Who range no more? Adwuma ba na wo ye.
5: Ipatenye
3: kwa juma. Oye juma. Hey, bless me tuma kwa fumu diye.
0: Obeko.
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3: 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Okay. 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Na se?
4: DJ Banji.
3: Wadi mfiye se?
1: But on 27. Employment, me boy.
3: Okay. Uti feed it da. Okay.
0: Now. Oh, I'm now. So to my madam.
4: The bathroom man, I'm telling you, I'm
0: going to. Oh, yes,
4: the bathroom.
0: I'm finding quite a my madam. Oh, now, my chia, Benya, Benya, no.
4: Ah, baby, I'm going to.
3: Okay.
0: How many was how?
5: Oh, madam, madam, my madam.
3: Now, now say, see, you are investing in chia. The other day, I tried to argue with some kruma.
4: I'm about to lose 6 months.
3: Six oh, okay, 6 months. What kind of crap? Why are you there? You do your aye, 6 months, dear. No, it's a bad January move.
0: Aye,
3: and no poor bitch in me and Baco.
0: Aye,
3: I'll quit more.
0: Aye,
3: aha. Now I shake you with our 7 2 dear. Gee,
6: me patch your master now.
0: Aye,
6: I will have some more coming to protest.
3: Say,
6: sir, 6 months to the end of Ukraine, 1 year. No,
0: Obi timi ye giriti 1 year.
6: Be met timi tenasi 3 years.
3: Hey,
6: yes.
3: Che gamba.
6: Hey, a decision of a choice.
3: Mm.
6: It's a decision of a choice.
0: Yes, choice. Ma'am, omo timi Obi kura ka 3 years. Ne se no kure.
3: 3 years.
6: Let me tell you, the people think say marriage is about richness. Obi wusika oniire.
0: Oniire.
6: A choice.
3: Okay.
6: Religion force mentor.
0: Okay.
6: O family bit me for so better. At the end of the day, no one woke up.
3: Okay.
6: Okay.
3: Simple.
0: Okay.
3: Yeah, okay. Okay. Yeah, okay. Yeah,
0: okay.
3: Okay. Blessing.
7: Hello.
3: Okay. Jina suma me why?
7: Basu.
3: Piao. Adramani.
5: DJ.
3: Me pa chowo 1 minute. Yanko killing.
5: Yes, I do. I'm going to go to the house.
3: Okay, Frankie's blessing.
7: Hello.
3: Yeah, ma, I'm going to ask you a question. Ubusa, Omomi, Unua, Musa, Uya, Noi, Bako.
0: Question, Bia.
7: Pastor, I say, only Gabia.
4: The Pastor, me, Gabia.
7: Pastor, my son, Pastor, may you not
3: say? Answer! Let's go!
0: I'm going to go to the house.
6: DJ Frank, breaking news. Next week, me so
8: DJ Sanji.
0: A blessing, I said to our question be 1 minute, Nianco.
8: May the blessing have to say, watching swimming. No one who will make my person in the statue. Mrs. Sumania, the oil and also about the age of my young man, a very good, a bit my support is to me.
0: That's right. Blessing also, our question be an Ianco.
9: Pastor, anyone on the salmon?
0: 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Okay, okay. 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
3: 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I think say this relationship no I promising.
0: Yeah.
3: You need the chire. Because
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0: Yeah, yeah.
3: University
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3: 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Enti
6: 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I will take it.
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2: 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Thanks you for your correction and oyera nso so a obetimi a contact me wo
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3: on say and there so as who were your fa na you obi tan yo eti wo hu hu say eh eh mama ne mama mo yesa do mo nwini chira
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3: de me ofa de
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3: 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And that decision is a oh, say any mammy may suffer also suffer. And qua suffer, which in a dino. And qua fan is any who or ba would dinner and mamma is caqua. Say, yeah, would do fear men, yell, sir. So I was school grass, eh? Baby, my short me if it's got to book. Ah, okay, yeah, we can be. Money left in a dinner and money scan uncle. Men, yes, I mistake, oh, mammy. Why are you the one if you?
2: Angwale umpu.
3: Wejeje odi ukoni fie. Of a movie and the movie yesi. And the social media yesi. And the life na kase yesi. 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
4: What do you say? 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Instead of beya, be man, you're the biyan eskawo. 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
2: Ko banki ko ibre.
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5: Ono obana
4: Ono je Me pesa asho shos keti meni jihon
5: And the same in this, don't find it, Nancy.
4: It depends on Tadi or Beshe. What do you say? Me pakola boni. That's me. Me me diye no. Me pakola boni. What do you say? Me pa oba. I say oba. Osu so ne ho na mpaibo ba. Na I say a sorry ba. Na debi. Me unyame sa oba and me unyame. Oya kola boni o di uye.
2: Yes.
4: Sa. A transu dia or nyafe no be
5: what say with them
2: tell me I'm telling me
4: what dia feel what who did no obiam ye who won no obiam nti ma osisi no timi ride to osisi say ni nyina won che was e was ro won fifi
2: eh
4: nti say o boy o ko fa no na say o hwe no because of say won na obe ware na jimi ati ejejentwe no wo ye ejejentwe wo nyimi jejentwe e go twa no wudi no obi gina ntan efre o
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4: When I see quite a fast as a wing in our battle. Waiting to avoid the okay, to avoid winning an. 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
1: 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How many years here?
4: Yusuf, me no way.
1: Hey, Yusuf, no way. Okay.
4: Yamu pa.
1: Hey.
4: Santa Ana, who can you?
1: And then there's my body, Echada.
4: Messi, yeah, some Messi. Oh, media, dear member, who is a way of Bema. Now we see so now do a better more black walk. Here, here, what? 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
1: Mm-hmm.
2: By 2018. Now, the man said, on the idea of town, M. Wow.
1: Mm-hmm.
2: Made the man every year. Send me some friend, so I pick him a call. Now, or mama pick him a call. As someone catch him last minute, say, Jimmy for Bama.
1: Oh,
2: why am I banning the Rana?
1: Oh,
2: hey. Am I made to me for papa?
1: Woman or Banis Castle for Koya Jumana?
2: Oh, yeah, you need Jumana.
1: Now,
2: what is your name? Obehudia, Obehudia, Obehudia, or Casa.
1: Yes, yeah. And I know my make a choice. Oh, who bema Jimmy for you and the Benin in Indy?
2: And in turn, I may reference Sarah. And she
1: riot. I just want you.
5: Hello?
1: Yeah, but you're in SJ.
5: That's
1: why we came here. Kiyabua? I'm here.
2: Ena meka so onye bibi sa eno anu no manfa na mana anfa bio enti mboa de maboa manfo pa ba o ye young girl ti ana se uhumi na ope mboa kure mi hoa ebe de se meyo papa mi fi umpo
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6: Hello.
1: What's your name, sir?
6: I'm going to say. Well, finished here and essentially, in fact, we are not going to be.
1: Why can I never be in training every?
6: I'm never in training.
1: I know you're catching a 7 minute interview.
6: So for be any abaya bit was sorry the more in thing. But the two you then man judge a container man. Send on the new no quakrana than an end. In fact, so for the chain a down a dumbo.
1: So for the end, so for a dumbo.
6: A down a dumbo.
1: Oh,
6: I and them what a team one and Kadambris bottom. In Tinkabema, Unica, who need the time, kind of be a book will be a Babo Madame.
1: But that's if you, Mammy, Fakobia, Mammy, Miss Ramon, Mammy Kofa, I, my every, or is it free? You keep, Mammy Kotier.
7: My brand tape baby, what we shim so ye. 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A German son, or a shame, say, when you were swinging now, will you? Say, what baby will be a Michel, Quarantine Michel. 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